0: are now out of action due to slowed maintenance following ongoing industrial action between the union and Queensland Rail. Transport Minister Brent Mickleberg says the unions are holding commuters to ransom. The Education Minister has shut down renewed calls for wanding laws to be brought into schools after two stabbings in Queensland in as many days. The lawyer of one of the teens accused of stabbing another child on Tuesday alleges his client is a victim of bullying. The 16-year-old boy was allegedly subjected to months of taunts before the attack. There's been an 86% reduction on average of fire ants in Queensland's most infested areas. Queensland's committed an extra $10.5 million in the fight against the pest. Queensland police say the number of victims has fallen by 9.6% statewide. New figures also show reductions in unlawful entry, unlawful use of motor vehicles and robberies.
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2: Good morning, I'm Matthew Layton. A 36-year-old is in custody after a man was found dead outside a burning house, police making the arrest in Sydney's West. A major mining strike will go ahead today with the federal government refusing calls to step in. Around 200 workers at BHP's Port Hedland operation in WA will stop work for 8 hours, with industry groups warning $53 million in exports could be hit. The government has fired back at claims its new AI office is just more bureaucracy. Industry and Science Minister Tim Ayres telling Nine, Australia faces huge risks and opportunities from AI, calling the Coalition's criticism juvenile, negative and unsurprising.
3: And all poor old Angus Taylor can do is complain about public servants doing this work. I mean, it's just juvenile, it's partisan.
2: And US forces have hit Iran's ports again, with Tehran warning the conflict now threatens its survival.
4: Did you know that diabetes is Australia's fastest growing chronic condition? Over 300 Australians are diagnosed with the condition every day. Search Diabetes Australia to find out more.
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2: Tigers co-captain Jerome Luai admits he was blindsided by the club's call to move him on next season. Luai will join Parramatta in 2027 before heading to the PNG Chiefs in 2028. He says he's now focused on finishing strongly with the Tigers.
5: As a player, our game at this level is a business, and you know, the faster the athlete is able to comprehend that, I think the better understanding they have of where and why these decisions are made.
2: And the FIFA World Cup final is locked in, with Argentina to face Spain on Monday morning.
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0: Cloudy with showers and the chance of a thunderstorm this afternoon. A high of 19 degrees. Tomorrow, cloudy with showers. Showers again Saturday and Sunday. 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
8: 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Let's do the 80s. What a song from Mr.

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1: I just love to go there, you know. 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
1: Hello.
2: Hello.
1: Hey, Al. It's Karen from Arundel. How are you?
2: Okay, Kaz. You.
1: Woohoo.
2: Well, hang on. No woohoos just yet.
1: Oh, okay.
2: No, I'm going to play a little game of Red Hot Summer Turioki with you. All right, Men at Work or Australian Crawl? Which song are you after? Which band, which artist would you like to karaoke to?
1: Probably Aussie Crawl.
2: Yeah, which song? Boys Light Up?
1: Yeah, Boys Light Up. Yeah, love it.
2: All right, you know what to do. Yeah?
1: Okay, ready? Boys Light Up. Then the boys light up. Then the boys light up.
2: There you go.
1: Then the boys light up, light up, light up.
2: Hey, kids, what do we think? Good?
3: Yeah!
2: Worthy of a double to the Red Hot Summer Tour, Karen and Arundel.
1: Woohoo! Thank you, Triple M and Red Hot Summer Tour. That is awesome.
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1: 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Every Rose Has Its Thorn on the Gold Coast Original, 92.5 Triple M Gold. Rod has Triple M Gold news coming up. Crime numbers on the Gold Coast, are they coming down? We get to that coming up. And our Good Times and Greatest Hits going to feature Madonna. 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
1: Hi, Rob McLeod with a fresh news update. Queensland police are reporting a nearly 10% drop in the number of victims of crime. It comes with break-ins falling by almost 20% and robberies down by a similar amount. There have also been fewer car thefts. It's not just the flu or COVID we need to worry about. Health officials are now concerned about a rising threat of RSV. More than 80,000 cases have been recorded across Australia this year, including 20,000 here in Queensland. That's nearly double that of the flu and COVID. There's been 2,300 cases of RSV reported on the Gold Coast this year. State education departments are resisting installing permanent airport-style security gates after two knife attacks in Queensland this week. School security expert Peter Moroney says there's overwhelming evidence there are warning signs often before an attack.
0: Yes, we could put in physical security, such as screening as you might see at an airport, CCTV, but we've got to come back and look more so at what are all the preventative measures in the first place, what is the culture we're trying to drive within that school.
2: Triple M National News.
13: Good morning, I'm Matthew Layton. A man is being treated under police guard after a body was discovered outside a burning house at Glenmore Park in Sydney's west. Up to 200 BHP workers will strike for 8 hours today, with the Pilbara action following 9 failed pay talks at Australia's busiest iron ore port. The federal government says AI companies won't get a free pass to use creative work. Prime Minister Anthony Albanese telling the ABC new national standards will protect artists, writers and media outlets, requiring control and payment when their content is used to train AI.
14: Part of that will be a recognition that artists' creativity, whether it be writers or songwriters or other people in the creative sector, including the media, that their works is their property.
13: And the Liberal Party is weighing gender quotas as it tries to reconnect with younger multicultural voters after back-to-back federal election losses.
15: Every load of laundry is a fresh start. 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
2: Triple M Gold Sport.
13: Jerome Luai says he's accepted the business side of footy after being asked to leave the Tigers. The co-captain will join Parramatta in 2027, then head to the PNG Chiefs a year later. Luai says his focus is enjoying his final months at the club.
16: I'm not going to lie, it did take a bit of time to process, but we're all on board now, man, and the thing I want to be on my best for the remaining time I'm here, have some fun playing footy with the boys.
13: And football's not coming home with Argentina snatching a 2-1 World Cup semi-final win over England.
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1: Cloudy with showers and the chance of a thunderstorm this afternoon. A high of 19 degrees. Tomorrow, cloudy with showers. Showers again Saturday and Sunday. 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
18: 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Just thinking about the artist, Australian Crawl, reforming after 40 years. I hope they do this song. Just really like their Hoochie Gucci Fiorucci Mama. I know James isn't super keen on that song, but I absolutely love that. And with Men at Work, I really hope they do this. Overkill. So many fine greatest hits between those two bands, alongside Birds of Tokyo and Eskimo Joe. Okay, in 22 minutes' time, we'll give you a chance to win your double to the Red Hot Summer Tour.
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18: That was a pretty good woohoo. Can I have another one?
19: Woo-hoo!
18: 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Madonna, can you give me one?

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0: 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Triple M Gold, it's Al here. Michael M. Palmy, how can I help?
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1: Yeah, all right. Beauty. Thank you very much.
0: How do you like your music on Triple M Gold? Do you like it, you know, Aussie, honest?
1: Obviously, all the Aussie ones are best.
0: Divinyls, Boys in Town.
1: Yeah, she's about to be good.
0: Yeah, those Red Hot Summer Tour tickets, a chance to win them in 9 minutes' time. 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
1: Alan in Coomba Bar, you rate yourself as a good singer?
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1: It doesn't matter if you're good or bad.
2: I think I'm fantastic. The wife says if I try to sing, she'll shoot me.
1: We're going to play Red Hot Summer Karaoke. So obviously, Men at Work and Australian Crawl headlining this amazing gig, November 1, Coolangatta Beach. What band out of those two are you keen for?
2: Either one is great.
1: I tell you, I'll help you out. We'll go Australian Crawl, Errol.
2: Yeah.

0: we go.
1: Oh, well, where would you... I don't know what the rest of the song is.
0: Doesn't done. Matter. You've had a go. You've committed to the cause, and you've got a couple of tickets to the Red Hot Summer Tour, Alan.
1: Fantastic. That's awesome.
0: You're going to Coolangatta Beach November 1 to see Australian Crawl Met at Work Red Hot Summer Tour.
1: Couple of really, really good bands.
0: Yeah, alongside Birds of Tokyo and Eskimo Joe, don't forget
1: them.
0: Oh,
1: yeah, absolutely.
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0: Nice one, Kaz. 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It's going to include Bryan Adams' Heaven, big song out of the 80s. Bryan Adams this week announced he is coming back to Australia early 2027. I'm going to hook up a Zoom link chat with Bryan in 15 minutes time at Triple M Gold.
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0: Good afternoon, Rob McLeod with the fresh news update. Queensland police say the number of crime victims across the state has fallen by almost 10% over the past 2 years. New figures show unlawful entry offences are down nearly 20%, robberies have dropped by 17%, and car thefts are down 5%. Gold Coast rail timetable disruptions are expected to continue for at least 3 more months. Months of industrial action between the Union and Queensland Rail has slowed maintenance for the state's 112 trains. 26 are now out of action. The Gold Coast is the reverse mortgage capital of Queensland, with Broadbeach, Helensvale and Southport all in the top five. Senior's First CEO Darren Moffat says often retirees are finding there's just not enough in their super.
7: We are seeing a huge shift in how retirees are funding retirement these days. Instead of selling and downsizing, tens of thousands are choosing to access the equity in the home they already own.
0: Gold Coast and Tweed locals are being urged to apply now for temporary census jobs, with applications closing as early as Wednesday.
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0: Cloudy with showers and the chance of a thunderstorm with strong southerly winds, getting down to 12 degrees tonight. Tomorrow, cloudy with showers and showers for the weekend. 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

0: 7.5 Triple M Gold, good times and greatest hits. It's Al here. Announced this week that the great Bryan Adams coming back to Australia. We are really excited about that. Now, Bryan, before we talk about the tour and other things, let's talk about the World Cup. Obviously, Argentina, Spain, who you're picking? What's your thoughts?
1: I'm gonna go for Spain. I thought France would take the whole thing, to be fair. I think they were saying, who do you think would be the winner of this year? I was like, oh, I think France will do it, you know.
0: I was driving into work this morning and I was going through Spotify and playing a whole bunch of your songs and I came across a cover. You're obviously aware that people have covered your music, and there's a band called Bear's Den who have done a great version of your song Heaven, and they say on stage, everybody should love Bryan Adams. And it just makes sense because there is such a great energy and disposition from you and your music. There's a positivity. And so I think that's such a great thing to say. Everyone should love Bryan Adams. I mean, you'd agree with that, right?
1: Oh, I certainly would. Thanks, Al.
0: On behalf of everybody who loves your work and loves your music in Australia and here on the Gold Coast, we've got to thank you for coming back to Australia February, March next year.
1: Yeah, I'm looking forward to it in a big way. We've been talking about this for months, actually. So it's great that it's finally all come together.
0: Gold Coast, not this time around, but doing Brisbane, which is great, on the 1st of March. A lot of people will be heading up the highway to go and see you. You're going to be match fit because you're about to hit the road. What, America, Canada, Europe?
1: Yeah, I mean, it's going to be a good year this year. We've got a lot of tours ahead of us. I mean, I'm a week away from being in America, and then right after that, we straight into the Canadian tour, and then straight after that, into a European tour, and then Christmas, and then India, and then Australia, New Zealand.
0: It sounds like a grueling schedule. You've obviously know how these tours go because you've been doing them for so long. Is there a strict schedule and regime you stick to? I know you eat healthy. Are there other things that you do to try and keep that balance going while you are touring?
1: Well, Al, listen, the best thing that could happen if you're touring a lot is to try and get some sleep. You know, a dark hotel room is always a good thing. You know, make sure there's no construction across the street.
0: I'm a dog lover, and I believe you are a dog lover as well, right? I wanted to just touch on this because...
1: Oh, so much, so much. I absolutely... Do you know what? I've had more laughs this year watching silly dog videos on... No, seriously, on TikTok and that, than I have anything else. I love dogs. They're the best. You know what? I have a saying about dogs. Dogs are here to save humanity.
0: Yeah, totally. There's a video that I saw, and it had a video. It's very, very moving, and it said, I may not be your entire life, but you are my entire life. And I mean, they just don't...
1: Don't make me cry now. Don't make me cry
0: now. I'm sorry, Bryan, but they don't hang around for long enough. I love the fact that you're a dog lover. How many dogs do you have?
1: Three. My favorite one, and it's hard to choose one, but I have a stray.
0: Yes.
1: Which I found her in the Caribbean in a bin, and
0: oh, wow.
1: She's my girl. She's my girl.
0: I'm sure you miss her when you're on tour.
1: Oh, desperately, yeah. I wish I could take her everywhere with me. She's such a good girl.
0: Bryan, we cannot wait to see you. You're out here February, March in 2027. Your Australian audience absolutely loves your music. I really appreciate your time, and safe travels on your tour, and we'll see you here early 2027.
1: Thanks, Al. Look after your dog. See you, mate.
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2: Pretty windy down the beach, although there's a bit of sun poking its head through the clouds. No real rain around at the moment, and surf's picked up a little bit out of the east-southeast at just over a metre and a half. It'll continue to build right throughout the day and into the weekend. Solid stuff on Sunday, but at the moment, 1 to 3 feet. Southern points are smaller. South swell magnets picking up more of this swell. Water temperature, not bad, 21 degrees, and that wind's pretty strong out of the south-southwest. For the right price and best advice, see the team at Harvey Norman, Bundle, Burley and Tweed. We'll check it again for you first thing tomorrow morning.

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0: 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The variety we can have, we can go from Ace of Base into Chisel forever now. 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
0: Another $10,000 on the line tomorrow morning, 7 o'clock, a chance to play Triple M Gold's $10,000 minute. And this has certainly taken off, hasn't it?
3: Well, the phonetic alphabet is coming together nicely, the Gold Coast edition, because I need to learn it for the $10,000 minute so I don't stuff up P's and B's. 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

0: Pink, Sober, on the Gold Coast Original, 92.5, Triple M Gold. Hey, remember that time when Debbie Harry from Blondie was on The Muppet Show hanging out with Kermit?
1: Oh, Debbie!
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0: Hey, we welcome back to our good times and greatest hits, Blondie, One Way or Another. This inside the next 20 minutes. And more of those big songs you grew up listening to, Billy Idol. It's a nice day to start
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15: Hi, Rob McLeod with a fresh news update. The Education Minister has shut down renewed calls for wanding laws to be brought into schools after two stabbings in Queensland in as many days. The lawyer of one of the teens accused of stabbing another child on Tuesday alleges his client is a victim of bullying. The 16-year-old boy was allegedly subjected to months of taunts before the attack. No relief inside for commuters, with rail chaos expected to continue for more than 3 months. 26 Queensland rail trains are now out of action due to slowed maintenance following ongoing industrial action between the union and Queensland Rail. Transport Minister Brent Mickleberg says the unions are holding commuters to ransom. There's been an 86% reduction on average of fire ants in Queensland's most infested areas. Queensland's committed an extra $10.5 million in the fight against the pest. Queensland police say the number of victims has fallen by 9.6% statewide. New figures also show reductions in unlawful entry, unlawful use of motor vehicles and robbery.
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17: Hello, I'm Matthew Layton. BHP has hit record iron ore production just hours before workers launch a landmark 8-hour strike. The stoppage starts at 2 p.m. local time in Port Hedland, with unions estimating it could cost up to $50 million in lost revenue. A last-minute pay deal could stop next week's teacher strike as Victorian educators protest outside Education Minister Ben Carroll's office today. Partnered Health is scrambling to contain a major cyber breach after patient information from 21 clinics was accessed and notifications were delayed 3 weeks. And opposition leader Angus Taylor has ruled out gender quotas despite the idea appearing in a Liberal Party discussion paper. He's backing a broader rebuild aimed at attracting younger and more diverse members after the party's back-to-back election losses.
0: It's never been something I've supported, but what I will support is initiatives that are going to get more members into the party and a broader range of people, a large number of people wanting to stand for the Liberal Party. I've long believed in that and I will continue to support that.
18: National Diabetes Week is July 12th to 18th. 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
17: Cronulla coach Craig Fitzgibbon says he hopes Toby Rudolph stays. The prop has reportedly knocked back a big offer from the Super League to stay in the Shire.
20: He's got an approach from Cat Lands. Like, we've been pretty clear with Toby along the way that what our stance will be, and deep in negotiations with that at the moment.
17: And Argentina has pulled off a World Cup miracle, scoring twice in 7 minutes to beat England 2-1. The defending champions now face Spain in the final in New York on Monday morning.
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15: Cloudy with showers and the chance of a thunderstorm with strong southerly winds. Getting down to 12 degrees tonight. Tomorrow, cloudy with showers and showers for the weekend. 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

0: Good times and greatest hits on the Gold Coast Original 92.5 Triple M Gold with Al here. We've got some rain on the way. The weekend looking like it's going to be pretty wet. Good luck to everybody who's doing the Kokoda Challenge over the weekend, the 30K, the 48K or the 96K in challenging conditions. Just epic what they do every year, raising much-needed funds for the Kokoda Youth Foundation.
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0: a taste of what you're going to get all day tomorrow, every Friday. 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Nothing but 80s, Triple M Gold's awesome 80s Friday. 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
5: Hi, Rod McLeod with a fresh news update. Queensland police are reporting a nearly 10% drop in the number of victims of crime. It comes with break-ins falling by almost 20% and robberies down by a similar amount. There have also been fewer car thefts. State education departments are resisting installing permanent airport-style security gates after two knife attacks in Queensland this week. School security expert Peter Moroney says there's overwhelming evidence there are warning signs often before an attack.
6: Yes, we could put in physical security, such as screening, as you might see at an airport, CCTV. But we've got to come back and look more so at what are all the preventative measures in the first place? What is the culture we're trying to drive within that school?
5: It's not just the flu or COVID we need to worry about. Health officials are now concerned about a rising threat of RSV. More than 80,000 cases have been recorded across Australia this year, including 20,000 here in Queensland. That's nearly double that of the flu and COVID. There's been 2,300 cases of RSV reported on the Gold Coast this year.
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8: Good afternoon, I'm Matthew Lake. Police say a man in custody is related to another man found dead outside a burning home. Emergency crews made the discovery at Glenmore Park in Sydney's west before arresting a 36-year-old nearby who's now under police guard in hospital. Hundreds of workers will down tools at BHP's Port Hedland terminal this afternoon, marking the region's first strike action in 40 years. AI companies could soon need a green light before feeding Australian creative work into their models. Prime Minister Anthony Albanese's told the ABC, Labor will review copyright laws to make sure artists stay in control and get properly protected.
9: Their works is their property, and that it can't be used without, one, control, and secondly, without payment.
8: And the cause of actor Sam Neill's death has been revealed as pneumonia. The Jurassic Park star died in Sydney on Monday, aged 78, with his agents saying he had previously overcome lymphoma using CAR-T therapy.
10: Every load of laundry is a fresh start. 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
8: Jerome Luai is parking all talk about Parramatta until his time at the West Tigers is done. Luai says coach Benji Marshall has been transparent throughout, shutting down suggestions of a rift.
11: Got the utmost respect for Benji, my coach, for the way he holds himself and for how much he loves this club and how much he loves this team, bro. So
8: Brisbane needs a massive upset over Penrith tonight to keep its slim finals dream alive. And England's been bundled out of the World Cup, Argentina pinching a 2-1 win to set up a final against Spain.
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5: Cloudy with showers and the chance of a thunderstorm with strong southerly winds, getting down to 12 degrees tonight. Tomorrow, cloudy with showers and showers for the weekend. 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

0: Yeah, it's Lou and Jarch on Triple M. Give us a call on 133353. We will be asking you the question, when did you get a little too excited too early? Because there was an England soccer fan who woke up, well, not woke up, but this morning he might have had some regrets.
1: Yeah, he got a tattoo of the World Cup too early, saying that they're champions, and they got knocked out.
0: Yeah.
2: A bit too early.
1: Thanks for coming in, mate.
2: Yeah, no problem, mate. Off I go. Okay, see you, boys.
1: So, 133353, give us a bell now.
0: Yeah, that's it.
1: You know, when did you get excited too early?
0: On the footy field, that's or otherwise. Get a tattoo. Well, don't call if you did the exact same thing this guy did.
1: I think.
0: Okay.
1: Cool.
0: All right, 133353, Lou and Jarch.

0: It's Lou and Jarch on Triple M for your Thrust Thursday. Give us a call on 133353. We want to know, when did you get too excited, a little too early?
1: Yeah, a bloke because of the England, Argentina obviously beat England this morning, and a man named Sean Carrington got a tattoo saying England World Cup winner 2026 alongside a trophy, and it's ginormous. We think it might be on his knee, so that when he bends, the world is like moving, bending.
2: Mm.
1: So we wanted to know, when did you get too excited too early? Grady, talk to us. What happened?
3: Hey, so following Jarchi's story about like footy,
2: yep.
3: A few years ago, I was playing for a rugby league team, and we went up to Townsville, flew up to Townsville for a state cup or whatever it was. And it was the game getting into the finals. We were right at our try line. I got the ball, broke through the line, ran the full field, outran their fullbacks and everything.
2: So good.
3: Made it right to the try line, was celebrating with my team that was running with me, and I dropped the ball with like 2 minutes remaining in the game.
1: Were they
0: That's
1: angry?
0: Mate. That is devastating.
3: Oh, I didn't even know because I was upset. I went off the field upset.
0: Yeah. Can I actually tell you, Grady, I did the exact same thing in under sixes. But because because I was six, the ref gave me the try anyway. Gave me the try.
1: Sounds extremely similar.
0: No, I've been where Grady is.
2: I think maybe Grady had a little bit more on the line.
0: Yeah.
2: Than under six.
1: Under six.
2: I'll give you the try anyway.
0: Yeah, I got the try anyway. Anyway.
2: What was that? That was like your dog yard.
0: No.
1: Exactly what I was thinking. Is that your dog's name?
2: So, Grady, sorry, I just want to dwell on this for a little bit.
3: All good.
2: Was that a game-winning try?
3: It was a game-winning try. We were down 2 points. The game to get into the finals with like 5 minutes remaining.
2: Mate.
1: The drama.
2: You poor bugger. I feel for you, mate.
1: Thanks, Grady.
2: Thank you, Grady. Not a Grady day for you. Mark.
1: I notoriously don't like Marks, but see if you can turn it around, Mark.
4: Yeah, you can call me Jono if you want. Jono's
1: okay.
4: Fine.
1: Jono, I prefer that.
2: Jono. Talk to us, mate. When did you get excited too early?
4: So what happened with me, it was Christmas, and all year I was asking, I'd love a smoke. He kept dropping hints to everybody, and turn up the mum and dad's, and there's this big wrapped up present out in the back. So I've gone out. Oh, yes, it's a smoke. I'm telling my son, look, we've got a smoke. And even brought meat and everything. You're coming over knowing it's going to be a smoker. Because you know, sometimes you can have a sneaky look at presents.
2: Yes.
4: Yeah. Hey, I know what's in dad's garage underneath that blue car.
2: Yes.
4: Well, so long and short of it, it turned out being a big toolbox. And I was so disappointed. I was like, well, what now? What are we going to do with the meat? Well, we can cook it, but we can't cook it in there. So, yeah, I preempted. I had all these ribs going. So, yeah.
2: How old were you?
4: 47.
2: I love that there's still present disappointment all the
1: 47?
2: Way. Yeah, I love that, mate.
1: Thanks, Jono, not Mark.
2: Cheers, Mark.
1: Thanks, Duncan. Last
5: yes.
1: one, what happened, mate? When did you get too excited?
5: Okay, about 10 years ago in Kruger National Park in South Africa.
2: Yep.
5: We went on a trip in one of the buses. And there were two buses. There was one in front of us with Japanese people,
2: yep,
5: and our one. And we stopped because we saw some lions feeding. And one of the Japanese fellows got a bit excited, and he got out of the bus, so he could take a better picture. And one of the lions came and grabbed him, and he got eaten.
2: What?
5: That's absolute...
1: Duncan. No, you're gamming, Duncan.
5: Totally not.
2: Duncan.
1: Sorry, did I hear you correctly saying he got eaten?
5: Yes. And our bus was stopped, but we drove off fairly quickly because they didn't want all the passengers to see it.
1: Sounds like it didn't affect you, Duncan. Duncan's laughing at it. I'm like, what?
2: But that is that's the ultimate getting excited too early.
5: Yeah, that's not the only time it's happened.
2: Yeah, I don't doubt it. I mean, number one rule of visiting South Africa and visiting lions, don't get out of the bus, mate.
5: Yes, that's right.
1: It's horrendous.
5: The biggest killer in South Africa are hippos.
2: Yeah, they're
1: really fast.
2: Very fast. Very fast, very dangerous. Little aqua and land. What's that called?
0: Water and land.
2: Yeah. What are they called?
1: Metamorphous.
2: Nah, definitely not. I can't believe I've forgotten that. Duncan, thank you so much. Good to end the segment on a high note.
0: Yes. Definitely.
2: It's not a light stuff there, really.
1: Yeah.
0: Well, pick it up after this.
1: Yeah, pick it up. Yep.
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0: 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Anagram where you mix the letters up and it becomes a different word.
1: Chinkle.
0: No.
2: No, that would be pretty good. Almost give it to him.
0: I'm just giving it to you. It's silent.
3: Oh.
0: That was bloody good. Which movie stars Jim Carrey as a man who discovers his entire life has been broadcast as a television show?
3: The Truman Show.
0: Giving it to Steve.
3: No.
1: Yeah.
0: 75 million songs have been reportedly wiped from which streaming giant?
3: Spotify.
0: Wow.
2: Timothy Chalamet
0: has been pictured alongside which cheerleading squad?
3: The Dallas Cowboys.
0: Correctly. Silver Springs is a song by which famous band?
3: Cold Chisel.
0: Silver Springs.
3: Powderfinger. AC/DC.
0: Kiss. Why do you know this?
1: Silverchair.
0: It's Fleetwood Mac.
3: Oh.
0: Who is performing the halftime show at the FIFA World Cup?
3: Justin Bieber.
0: Correct. Which team did Michael Jordan famously play 13 seasons
3: Knicks.
0: For? Correct.
2: Steve said the Bulls.
0: Steve. What's that? Four to Steve.
3: Nice,
2: four to Steve.
3: Yes.
0: Good on you, mate.
3: That was close, though.
1: I own you, Lou.
0: Yeah, he owns you. Nerd.
3: Shut up, Steve.
1: Yeah, I'll show you tomorrow night, too.
3: Nah, mate.
2: Okay, all right. Let's...
0: Good man, Steve. Congrats, mate.
2: Steve. Let's get you home, mate.
0: It'll be an amazing date.
2: Lou and Judge on
3: no
2: Triple
3: thanks,
2: M.
3: Steve.
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6: Reports of a crash now in Robina along Scottsdale Drive near the Bunnings. It's heavy on Bermuda Street, southbound Cottesloe Drive to Christine Avenue in Burleigh Waters. Some congestion northbound too to Markiri Street, Mermaid Waters. Traffic's heavy outbound from just after Parklands Drive on Smith Street Motorway as you head towards the M1. That's slowing from Dreamworld down towards Mullandina. 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
5: Good afternoon, Rob McLeod with the fresh news update. Gold Coast rail timetable disruptions are expected to continue for at least three more months. Months of industrial action between the Union and Queensland Rail has slowed maintenance for the state's 112 trains. 26 are now out of action. Queensland police say the number of crime victims across the state has fallen by almost 10% over the past 2 years. New figures show unlawful entry offences are down nearly 20%, robberies have dropped by 17%, and car thefts are down 5%. The Gold Coast is the reverse mortgage capital of Queensland, with Broadbeach, Helensvale and Southport all in the top five. Senior's First CEO Darren Moffat says often retirees are finding there's just not enough in their super.
6: We are seeing a huge shift in how retirees are funding retirement these days. Instead of selling and downsizing, tens of thousands are choosing to access the equity in the home they already own.
5: Gold Coast and Tweed locals are being urged to apply now for temporary census jobs, with applications closing as early as Wednesday.
7: Triple M National News.
8: Hey there, I'm Brett Thomas. The opposition leader has ruled out a proposal to introduce gender quotas that's come to light from a leaked Liberal discussion paper to revive the struggling party. But Angus Taylor does admit the Libs have some work to do to appeal to younger voters.
9: We need to do better on our digital reach, and we're working hard on that, and we'll continue to do that. We also need to make sure there's policies for young Australians, like ensuring that there is hope that they can buy and own a home.
8: A national network of GP clinics is under fire for waiting too long to alert patients of a cyber attack. Partnered Health first learned medical records had been hacked a month ago, but only confirmed it via its website yesterday. Queensland's Olympic Minister is back on the job. Tim Mander had been stood down, referred to federal police amid allegations of electoral fraud, but the AFP found he has no case to answer. And Sam Neill's agent has confirmed the beloved New Zealand actor died from pneumonia earlier this week and still has four projects he filmed in the past year due for release in the coming months.
10: Did you know that diabetes is Australia's fastest growing chronic condition? Over 300 Australians are diagnosed with the condition every day. Search Diabetes Australia to find out more.
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8: We could soon see Lindsay Collins back for the Roosters after he was ruled out of the Origin decider with delayed concussion.
11: Progressing well, has had a really good week. I'd say Monday there'll be a decision on the following week.
8: That's coach Trent Robinson there. The Roosters take on Melbourne Storm tomorrow night. Tonight, it's the top of the table Panthers up against the Broncos. And it's South America against Europe in the FIFA World Cup final. Argentina's set to face Spain after beating England 2-1 this morning.
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5: Cloudy with showers and the chance of a thunderstorm with strong southerly winds, getting down to 12 degrees tonight. Tomorrow, cloudy with showers and showers for the weekend. 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

0: It's a rogue Judge burp to bring us back on Triple M, little Judge.
1: That's life, isn't it?
2: You've let it go this week.
1: Yeah.
2: And not the song Frozen. Let it go. Ha-ham, we're talking. When did you ruin the moment? Just like I did. Karen.
1: Just then, yeah. Karen, talk to us. When did you ruin the moment?
3: Hello.
2: What happened? What happened, Kaz?
3: Oh, look, it was my grandfather's funeral, and he was a nasty piece of work, so we'll just leave that at that.
1: Fair.
3: But we're at the graveside, and we all had to put, you know, flowers into the, like, in, because the coffin was in the bottom.
1: Mm.
3: And they had this fake grass around the outside of the hole, and I tripped and pitched forward, and, like, I came so close to falling in the hole, it wasn't funny.
2: They just keep going, putting the dirt myself in.
3: I tell you what, my aunts gave me some very dirty looks for the rest of the day.
1: I can imagine. It was like your nasty granddad's final little prank.
2: Yeah, here you go, mate.
3: That's it.
1: Thank you, Karen. Blake, talk to us, mate. What was the, what are we doing again? When'd you ruin the moment?
0: What are we doing again?
2: That thing, Jack. What happened, Blake? When'd you ruin the moment?
4: 21st, friend's best friend's birthday.
1: Yep.
4: Walking around, having a good time. Family member stuck the foot out and we're falling over the table with the cake and presents on it.
1: Oh no.
2: No, mate. Smashed presents and ruined cake?
4: Yep.
2: Oh, you can't live that down.
4: No.
1: What was the general reaction of the mob around you?
4: Jaws to the floor.
1: Yeah.
4: And shocked.
2: But also not really your fault. Like the person stuck their foot out, but then you're the one who's ruined it all.
4: Yeah.
2: Doesn't matter about
4: not
2: the
4: my
2: foot.
4: Fault.
1: Well, it does. It does. That's the worst thing. It does matter about the foot.
2: Yeah, but no one knows about the foot, so now Blake looks like the idiot.
1: You poor bugger, mate. Oh, sorry, Blake.
2: Blake.
4: Yeah.
2: I'm still not over falling into the coffin.
0: Oh, yeah.
2: Imagine that. Oh,
0: that's
2: wow.
0: Oh, well.
2: Great calls. Love it.
0: Lou and Judge on Triple M. We're going to play a little bit of Reverse the Verse up next. Haven't done that in a while.
1: Reverse the Verse.
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10: A crash report at Scottsdale Drive in Robina, just near the Bunnings. On Bermuda Street, it's heavy from Cottesloe Drive to Christine Avenue, Burley Waters, northbound at Markiri Street, Mermaid Waters 2. Some congestion at westbound on the Chukan-Kurumman Road towards the M1. That's running slow southbound for Upper Coomera down towards Gavin this afternoon, and you've got the delays outbound from Parklands Drive on the Smith Street Motorway. There's the Queensland we love and the one we fear, and it takes an unwavering resilience to call both home. Suncorp Insurance, resilience never rests. 92.5 Triple M Gold, the Gold Coast's original.
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14: Gold Coast's average unleaded price today is around $178 a litre, while some servos are selling it as low as $160. 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
2: This has been a lot of fun, hasn't it? I've enjoyed this game so far.
3: Good
2: so
3: game.
2: Two players on the line will give you clues about a famous person. You buzz in with your name and you know the answer. First person to answer correctly wins a double pass to the Hoodoo Gurus.
3: That's it.
2: So you better be big fans. Jennifer, Michael, how are we, team?
3: How are you?
4: I'm well.
5: Good, thanks.
4: Hello.
5: Good.
3: Great.
2: Now, you will be versing each other. You are actually not a team. So we'll be reading out facts about a famous person, and you buzz them and you think you know who it is. That's with your name.
3: Yeah, buzz in with your name.
2: All right, you want to start, Jack?
3: You know what, Louisa? I'd love to, but in the spirit of fun, I think you should.
2: God, you're kind.
3: No, good on you.
2: Thank you.
3: No, thank you.
2: All right. You worked at Subway.
3: You had a 24-hour party for your 24th birthday.
2: Cool.
3: Yes, you
0: what?
2: You have hosted Saturday Night Live.
3: Ooh. Okay. Mm. You put baked beans in your nachos.
2: Love that.
3: Once again, not a Yuffie.
2: No. You have been nominated for an Academy Award.
3: Powerful. Everyone knows you as blonde, but you're naturally a brunette.
0: Do we have any guesses?
2: Anything, Jennifer?
4: Michael.
2: Yep.
4: Margot Robbie.
3: That's you!
2: Michael!
0: Wow.
2: My guy. I don't think I would have got it until you appeared on the hit show Neighbours or worked with Brad Pitt or Leonardo DiCaprio.
3: I don't reckon I would have got it till it was your Australian.
4: I think I only guessed it on the blonde.
3: Mate, you nailed it.
4: And Saturday Night Live.
2: Mate, you did a very good job, Michael. Well done, mate.
4: Excellent.
0: Very good.
2: You got the tickets.
0: Off to the Hootagurus, Michael.
4: Fantastic.
0: Well done.
2: Thank you.
0: See you, Michael.
4: Thank you.
0: On Triple M, let's check the DMs next.
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10: G'day, there's delays with a single vehicle crash on Ferry Road heading southbound at Drury Avenue in Southport. Crash reported Ashmore Road, Ashmore 2, that's westbound before Ross Street. Quite congested through there. It's also heavy westbound Gooding Drive, Merrimack as they head towards the M1. That's slowing northbound through Narangs and southbound delays from Pimpamar. And it's heavy outbound from Parklands Drive on Smith Street Motorway. 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
8: Delays with a single vehicle crash on Ferry Road, southbound at Drury Avenue in Southport. It's busy both ways across Chevron Island on Thomas Drive. Very heavy north and southbound Thurney Avenue through Surfers Paradise. If you're outbound on Smith Street Motorway through Parkwood towards the M1, expect around 8 minutes in delays. There is a breakdown on the M1 northbound just in the shoulder at the Peachy Road on-ramp in Ormo. The census is coming this August. You'll get instructions soon on what to do. 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
7: Hey there, I'm Brett Thomas. Hundreds of BHP workers are set to walk off the job this hour, the beginning of an 8-hour strike. They're fighting for better pay and conditions. Union reps have flown into Port Hedland in WA, and they're warning it'll cost the mining giant up to $50 million in lost revenue. Federal police are appealing for help to identify alleged victims of a former childcare worker. A 35-year-old man has been hit with 329 child abuse offences allegedly committed at centres in Sydney over a 16-year period. Detective Inspector Emmanuel Sadoulias says they've released images with distinctive clothing.
8: Victim identification is painstaking and detailed work. Every image may contain a clue that helps identify a child.
7: And deadly bird flu has now been detected in another wild seabird, taking the national total up to 15. The latest case was found in a petrel at Hawke's Nest in New South Wales, while New Zealand has confirmed its first H5N1 case near Wellington.
9: Clean clothes, a warm shower, a conversation. Small moments that make a big difference to someone doing it tough. 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
7: Sharks coach Craig Fitzgibbon says they're under no illusions to the challenge the Knights will bring tomorrow.
10: They've been entrenched up the top of the ladder for nearly the whole season, and they've got class across the board there, and obviously Justin's had a big impact on the club in his return, in his short period there. And yeah, we'll have to be strong in all areas.
7: Cronulla should head into the match chock full of confidence off the back of a 66-0 smashing of the Dolphins. Tonight, the Panthers and the Broncos lock horns, and Argentina will face Spain in the World Cup final.
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11: Cloudy with showers and the chance of a thunderstorm with strong southerly winds, getting down to 12 degrees tonight. Tomorrow, cloudy with showers and showers for the weekend. 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
6: Queensland, it's knockoff time. From the Bruce to the M1 and everywhere in between. We've got two blokes ready to join you. Ben Dobbin, Elliot Lovejoy. Wherever you are across this great state of Queensland, this is Triple M's Rush Hour with Dobbo and Elliot.
14: A show live out of Queensland for every single Queenslander, Thursday afternoon, the 16th of July. Benjamin McIntosh Dobbin. Hello, mate.
15: Hello, Elliot. G'day, Queensland. Thanks for going through my full name.
14: I only learned it last week, so I'm getting used to it. McIntosh. Anyway, hello.
15: Hi, how are you?
14: Good, mate.
15: Georgie Parker, hello. How are you?
16: My full name is Georgina Parker. Louise Parker, if you want to know it? That one. Louise. I'm a Georgina.
15: Georgina.
14: Georgie, yeah. What's going on?
16: It's been a while since I've been here.
15: Thanks. It's been good.
16: Yeah. Thanks for having me back.
14: Of course.
15: It wasn't my choice.
16: Well, yeah, anyway.
3: Contracted.
15: Yeah. You are contracted to the show, unfortunately.
16: But it's been a while. Even Zachary disease has been going around Brisbane. I think you might have Zachary disease.
15: What's Zachary disease?
16: It's when your face looks exactly like your butt.
15: Is that your joke? Have you been working on that for a month?
16: Yep.
15: Wow. Okay. Small wins, I guess, Elliot. Like, she's trying to bring comedy into the show now.
16: Do you get it?
15: Yeah, we get it. We get it. It's low fruit, but we get it.
3: It's not even fruit, Ben.
16: Anyway, there's lots of good stuff coming in over the course of the show.
3: Is there? What's coming in?
15: Can I just stop?
3: Yeah.
15: She starts laughing about her joke before she's even given the joke. How, in all seriousness, just be honest now, you've delivered that absolute zinger. How long had you been working on that?
16: 3 weeks.
15: Yeah, okay, okay.
16: I sometimes get the face and butt mixed around the wrong way.
15: So how do we end up with this woman?
16: I had to write it down so I wouldn't get
15: how
16: it
15: How do we end up with her on our show? That's got to... You approved this, Elliot.
16: Well,
15: I had nothing to do with it.
16: I actually think, though, the next break will be even worse. The next topic that I'm going to be talking about, I think that you will not want me on the show after.
3: So you don't want to point to the fact that we have Felice Corfusi from the Dolphins coming up. We have a world champion with us after 5 o'clock this afternoon.
16: No.
3: You want to look at the fact that you think we'd be kicked off the show for what you have for us next?
16: Yep.
15: Will I be happy with the topic?
16: I don't think so.
15: Okay.
3: Better or worse than your Zachary joke?
16: Hey, that was a good joke.
3: Worse.
16: I checked it with you first.
15: What an absolute zinger that was.
3: Georgie Parker, our Olympian, leaves Triple M's Rush
16: Hour.
3: You can
16: use that, listeners.
3: Next.

0: Queensland on Triple M, the Rush Hour, with Dubbo Elliott, our Olympian Georgie Parker, and at about 4:40 this afternoon, Felice Corfusi from the Dolphins responds to their shellacking against the Sharks on the weekend. We'll get there. But you've promised us you have the number one reason why, Parker, we can finally flick you.
1: Well, I feel as though, Dobbo, you're a man that probably doesn't want to hear this when a woman saying this. No. We're all friends here. But this, I'm going to be very, very vulnerable here.
0: Okay.
1: Very, very vulnerable. So it's a safe place just for us three and whoever's listening.
0: Like level of vulnerable? Or?
1: Yeah, okay. Yeah. I had to rush here today because something happened at home and I'm not proud of it. I'm a little bit worried about how it's going to affect my relationship with my partner.
2: Okay. You had a fight.
3: Weren't you made the bed?
1: No, I do that every day. You know, I do all the jobs. I cook, I clean, I do all the things I'm meant to do. Thanks.
3: Good girl.
1: But I clogged the toilet today.
0: You what?
1: You heard me.
0: No, I didn't.
3: No, we didn't.
1: I clogged the toilet today.
0: Like, because you were playing, like, for trying to fix something?
3: You took a dump in the toilet and clogged it.
0: Just trying to avoid that.
3: Is that what you're trying to say?
1: And the timing of this, music back up, please. And the timing of this wasn't a very opportune time. It was as I was leaving the house and I couldn't.
0: So you called a plumber?
1: No, I didn't have time.
3: Hang on. You got here at 5 to 2 and the first person you saw was me and you greeted me with arms and big hug. You just blocked the toilet 5 minutes before that and come over here. That is filth.
1: I had to call my partner and say, please don't open the toilet because I didn't have time to deal with it.
3: Well, have you got a plunger?
1: No, I've got to go get one.
3: Oh, my God.
0: You know,
1: it's a safe space.
0: No, it's not. No,
1: we've all clogged the toilet, Elliot.
0: I want to flip this.
3: No, we haven't.
0: I want to flip this. You said it's vulnerable, and you're actually, in a way, very right. And it's a very much a gender bias thing, but unfortunately, it's the way of the world for a woman to admit that's happened. I think we open the phones to women across the state of Queensland that have clogged toilets. 1-333-53.
1: Please, really? I'm not alone. I don't want to be alone in this.
3: It's a very rare, I would say you're an anomaly, and you've got some gut health issues as well,
0: Yeah, there's an appointment to follow up with.
3: Like, you are a small in stature human being.
0: 5'1"?
1: 5'3".
3: Mm. Yeah, okay, and for you to clog a dunny means you've been holding on to a lot of grief for some unknown reason, because, I mean, you need to get some Metamucil or some sort of fibre into your life that you can,
1: You're probably not wrong, but it doesn't change the fact that my boyfriend's going home.
3: Yeah. Did it smell?
0: Oh, Ben, it's probably not a question we need. We can make our own assumptions. No.
3: Like a dead rabbit.
1: Did any women out there, have you clogged the toilet? Am I in solidarity in this?
3: It could be almost game over. If I saw my wife doing a number two, I've never seen her even in the bathroom, but to clog a toilet, she had to say to me, I'd clog a toilet. It is almost that separation.
1: That's
3: separation.
1: Crazy.
3: No. Like, that is stuff.
0: You are a fickle man.
3: I don't think it's fickle. I don't want to know. I don't want to see.
0: You
3: deal with that.
0: Well, you can't help it. If it's happened, it's happened. And unfortunately, Parker, I mean, athletes' diets are different to most. And
3: she's not an athlete.
0: Well, you are an Olympian. You're still in good shape. Like, I'm assuming you're still on that high fibre diet.
3: No, there's no fibre in that. There's no fibre in that.
1: Today I've had pikelets.
0: There
3: you go.
0: 1-333-53. I'm sure this happened.
3: Now, females, come clean. Yeah. You can go under an alias name. I don't think any female will ring up. I think you are so rare that a female has blocked a toilet from a number two.
1: I've done it at a gym once too. There's something wrong with me.
0: Oh, yeah. 1-333-53.
3: Disgusting.
0: Maybe we'll find others in solidarity. As Dobbo said, you can stay anonymous. Women, unity, all together. Clog toilets across Queensland. We'll take your calls next on Triple M.

0: Live across Queensland on Triple M, the Rush Hour with Dobbo Elliott and our Olympian, Georgie Parker.
1: Well, I mean, she's losing credibility every time when she's bored out. Now, Georgie Parker's come into the show. She said she's being vulnerable. And I will tip my hat to you for being vulnerable, but there's some things
2: that could stay in-house
1: that need to stay in-house. And this is one of them.
3: This is staying in the toilet bowl.
1: Yeah, well, in the outhouse. Georgie Parker's blocked a dunny this afternoon before she got here. Has had a crap on the way to work and left the remnants there for your partner Ed to go home. Now, he could be the most useless handyman sort of thing. He's got no chance of getting this toilet unblocked.
3: He won't even flush it.
1: So you're going to have to get a plumber or something there. I've got a good mate of mine, Bruce Ostrowski, AK Plumbing. He might come and do it for you.
3: For lack of a better word, I'm a tight ass. I'm not going to get that.
1: Well, get on a preg testing glove, sweetheart. You're going digging. Who else has blocked toilets? 1-3-3-5-3
0: Women in solidarity.
1: Yeah, that's exactly right. There are other women. I didn't think this would be a thing, but where phones have been inundated. Grace from Central Queensland, you're at the confessional. How are you?
4: Good, how are you guys?
1: All right, let me guess, you've blocked a toilet before.
4: I have blocked a toilet before, and honestly, I don't think we should be embarrassed about it.
3: Exactly.
2: Let's normalise it, Grace.
4: No, well, yes, we should, because our bodies are very much the same as a man's in that area, and you guys block toilets. And if you, honestly, if you leave it long enough, you can flush it a few times and it goes away.
3: See, that's my plan.
1: Right. No, But I'm not aware of, I mean, trying to normalise both men and women. Parker's about half the weight of me. I've never blocked a toilet up before.
2: I think that's the most impressive part, to be honest.
1: I don't know if it's impressive.
3: I'm calling BS on that. Brooke from Morayfield, have you blocked the dunny?
5: Yes, not once, but twice. Three times at the Waikiki Hotel when I was in Hawaii.
2: You hit the trifecta. Well done.
1: What were you eating? What kind of food were you eating to cause this kind of blockage?
5: You have to go to the Cheesecake Factory.
1: All right.
0: Brooke, if you're in a hotel,
3: what do you do?
2: Yeah, like do you call a plumber locally or you don't call the staff?
5: Yeah, you call the maintenance so they come up with a plunger and unblock it for you.
3: And you had to call them three times?
5: Yeah, I did. And they knew it was me by the third time.
3: I was about to say, they're going, oh, Brooke from room 312, she's done it again.
2: That's actually amazing.
1: Yeah. Amy from Burley, good afternoon. How are you?
6: Hey, guys, how are you?
1: All right. This is a thing. I mean, Amy, you sound so sweet and innocent, yet you've blocked the toilet.
6: Oh, come on, guys, it's natural. It's okay. Unfortunately, I've done it more times than I care to admit, but let's just say a couple.
2: Well done.
6: But look, I've got you. You don't need a plumber. All you need to do is boil the kettle, hot water, fill it up, put it in there, and then it will disintegrate a bit. Hopefully, you might in flash. You might need to do it a couple of times. But I've actually got the worst thing. When I met my partner, and, you know, you don't go to the toilet in front of them.
3: No. Not for a while.
6: We've been together a lot. Yeah. So he's a tradie. I was dying for him, like dying to go to the toilet. I was dying for him to go to work, so he did.
2: Yeah.
6: I blocked it. He forgot something.
1: Oh, no.
6: And he came back. He pulled back in the driveway as I'm pouring it down the toilet. Like, oh, no. So I had to go. This is disgusting. Please don't judge me. I had to get Uber Eats knife and fork, break it up, and then pour it. He walked in as I'm doing it, horrified.
1: You're not an angel, Amy. You're not an angel. You don't sound sweet and innocent.
3: You would need to
1: In fact, you've had to cut up poo with an Uber Eats knife and fork. Please don't judge me. I'm judging you.
6: I panicked. I'd only known the man for like 2 months.
3: Were your hands in the toilet?
6: No. I was holding like...
1: She's holding the knife and fork.
6: No. But the hot water was already in there starting to break it up, so don't worry about the plumbing.
1: I hate poo chat.
6: You'll be right.
2: First and last poo chat. You're still with said fella now?
6: Yes, 10 years down.
2: That's love,
6: going.
2: Baby.
6: Great.
2: Well, there you go. Yeah. Good on you, Amy.
1: No, she's a big pooer.
3: That's a vision. That's a vision that you cannot.
1: Cutting up with birds.
3: It's not what it looks like.
2: 21 driving home that is bitten into.
1: We apologise.
3: I feel better.
1: Well, you shouldn't.
3: The board had never been lit up. It was like Christmas.
1: Yes, it has.
2: Your problem still exists, by the way. You're still
1: there,
2: going home
1: floating around.
3: You need to go get a kettle on the way home.
2: Get that knife and fork.
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11: Good afternoon. Still dealing with a single vehicle crash. Ferry Road, southbound at Drury Avenue in Southport. In Surfers, it's heavy. North and southbound on Fernie Avenue. Some delays both ways across Chevron Island on Thomas Drive. We're slowing up outbound from Olsen Avenue on the Smith Street motorway as you head for the M1. That's got the delays southbound from Yatla. It's slowing northbound from Yatla 2 due to a crash northbound in Loganholme. The census is coming this August. You'll get instruction soon on what to do. In the census, every answer matters. Authorised by the Australian Bureau of Statistics, Canberra, 92.5 Triple M Gold, the Gold Coast Original.
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18: In 7 News, Queensland's Games Minister heading back to the front bench, cleared of electoral fraud. JD Vance's shocking Epstein Files confession and England's agony, knocked out of the World Cup by Argentina. 7 News at 6.
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0: King Fuss, hello mate.
4: Hello, hello, how's it going?
5: Going well, mate. What an opener. I mean, you forget how, your career has just been outstanding. Mate, last Saturday, it didn't go to the way to plan by any means. How do you guys turn it around quickly on a race to the finals, taking on a very informed Cowboys team?
4: Yeah, look, to be honest, it was quite a terrible week. First, obviously, with Queensland losing, and then double that down if you're a Dolphins player or fan.
5: Yeah.
4: I'd love to forget that, but we obviously got to look at it and improve on all areas, but I think it's just our commitment. We weren't committed enough, obviously, in our defence, and we'll carry that on this week. So it's all been about defence this whole week.
6: So how do you come into the club, obviously, on Monday after such a big loss? And the mood really affects everybody in the club, from accounts all the way to the coaching and you players, obviously, as well. How do you really move on there to really do put that and bury that behind you?
4: Yeah, look, to be honest, it sucks. It's nothing to look forward to, especially when you're beaten like that.
5: Yeah.
4: You have to look at the vision. You have to have a review and see where things went wrong, or we're terrible all over the park. I'm pretty sure every man that went in that meeting room had their heads down, and I guess you just have to cop it. But the good thing is, if there is a good thing, we've been in that position before. We got thumped from Manly about 2 months ago at KO as well, and managed to string together some wins. So I think the confidence comes with the way we prepare this whole week. It's been a tough old week, and I said it before, we've got too much quality players to let the season just go away. So I've got the belief in our group.
5: So you talk about belief. You take on a Cowboys side that's in form, but, you know, they are dangerous. But it's very simple with the equation. You keep on winning, you make the top four, and you obviously believe that this side can go the whole way. So is it hard to wash a loss like that, or it's just part of rugby league? And I'm sure you've been a part of beatings before where you just have to wash it and keep on trucking.
4: Yeah, I don't know if you can forget that win. It does carry a bit of weight, but like I said, you do have to address the issues. Where we fell short, then that's the only way we'll be able to move forward from there. We're facing a Cowboys side who had a great win against Penrith 2 weeks ago, and then obviously against Manly, in Manly, is even better. So I know they'll be up for the contest, and we all know we have to improve. So we should make for a good game.
6: Well, looking forward to it. And it is Women in League Round as well this weekend. You've got a beautiful wife, Beck. You're a girl dad. How important are women to this really wonderful game?
4: No, it's massive. Been lucky enough with my mum growing up and her running us all around. And now with my wife and my kids now, I've got such a strong support group. Win, lose or draw, it's nothing better than coming back home and there's some smiles on their faces and helps ease that pain. And that was certainly the case last weekend. Yeah. I couldn't have cared less about footy, which is even better. It was a nice little reprieve.
0: So on fatherhood, you probably missed it. Izzy Katoa, your halfback, your co-captain. We had him on Triple M's Rush Hour a couple of weeks ago. He's expecting with his wife. He said the last teammate on the Dolphins list he would have babysit his kids is you.
6: Oh.
0: Felice Kaufusi, above any of the boys that don't have kids, he thought you would be the least reliable. I'd love to get your response.
6: You've got a million kids too, don't you?
4: I was about to say that.
0: Yeah.
4: Coming from someone, I've got five kids and one on the way.
0: Yeah.
4: Fingers crossed it's a boy. I thought I would have been right up there to be able to look after him with my eyes closed even.
0: So is it, you would be a father figure to him just about. Is it maybe some of your treatment towards him that he might be touching on?
4: Ah, so that's where it's coming from. There you go. That's fair enough.
0: best of luck against the Cowboys. Looking forward to see how you guys can bounce back at Suncourt Stadium. Another home crowd for you guys. Rest up and we'll see you Sunday afternoon.
4: No worries. Fins up. Thank you.
0: On you, mate. That is Felice Kaufusi. The Dolphins face the Cowboys. It's another 4X Derby blockbuster this Sunday. Suncorp Stadium. Tickets online now at Ticket Tech. Fins are up.
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9: Good afternoon. Some delays with a crash reported now. Southbound on the M1 through Wurrungeri. It's pretty heavy all the way down from Yatala. You've got the northbound delays through Narang too. Single vehicle crash on Ferry Road. Southbound at Drury Avenue in Southport has now been cleared. Still a bit of congestion there. And there's a crash reported at Olsen Avenue, Molendina, near the KFC. It's very congested southbound from Smith Street. 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
2: Dobbo, when I'm with you, I have this strong urge to complain.
1: Well, okay.
2: And I think that you might be on board with me for this one. And maybe you too, Elliot. Actually, I think all of Australia would be on board with this one. So I read this report, well, it's been released 2 days ago, and they do this one every year. It's by the Deutsche Bank. It's called the Oasis Report.
3: One of the great banks, yeah.
2: One of the great
4: bank in the world, Deutsche Bank.
2: That's it. And essentially this report is going about the cost of some pretty essential items, I would have thought.

0: all around the world.
1: In different nations across the globe.
0: Yeah, and so it's all in American dollars. Yeah.
2: So Deutsche Bank go around the world and look at
0: the price.
2: Two shit packs of bungers and a six pack of beer.
0: Yeah, so it's just a good Friday night.
1: Decent afternoon for Queensland.
2: It's a great day.
0: Okay. That's it. And so I think that you'll be pretty annoyed with where Australia sits, and I think we're going to be sitting pretty high. So the cheapest, Shanghai, is in US dollars, $10.40.
1: For all of that?
0: For all of that.
1: Wow.
0: Rio, $11.70. Cairo, $12.10.
2: Really?
0: Yeah. We scoot up the list. New York's number 10. Birmingham's number 6. London sitting at number 5. This is where it starts getting pricey. $63.90 US dollars. So what's that, about 100 bucks?
1: Yep.
0: Got up to number 1 and 2.
1: Where are we?
0: Brisbane. Well, I'm going with, I don't reckon they did Brisbane because we'd be the same as these two cities. Yep. It's Melbourne and Sydney, number 1 and 2.
2: Stop it.
0: $111.20, up 89% in 10 years.
2: We've got the dearest six-pack of beer and two packs of cigarettes in the world.
0: Yep.
2: God, we are going backwards. I mean, that's an iconic Australian afternoon, and we're making it, we're almost pricing people out of smoking and drinking.
1: Are you?
0: They call it the sin tax. They call it the sin tax.
1: You're saying we've lost our way a little
2: bit. We've lost our way completely.
0: Yeah.
2: I mean, seriously. The Labor Party was formed about Corbyn with a shearer's strike. Many a shearer had a cigarette and a bunger and a stubby at the end of their day of hard work. And now we're pricing out good Aussie hard-working Australians can't get a cigarette or a beer anymore.
0: You can't.
3: Maybe the cigarette thing's a good thing.
0: I mean, I don't even know how to buy cigarettes.
2: Well, if it was a good thing, it was a good thing.
1: Yeah.
2: Then why hasn't Shanghai followed suit, or Rio, or Cairo, or any of these other nations? Why do we have to be trailblazers for the dearest smokes and
0: do you know
2: alcohol?
0: What? The ones across the ditch, Auckland and Wellington, are the next two most expensive.
2: You know what it is? It's because our government are inept in running and managing money, so they're just the poor smokers and drinkers of Australia. They're taxing.
1: The previous government that smokes and drinks weren't expensive then.
2: Yeah, I think it's absolutely. They've gone up way more since under a Labor government. Because of the tax.
1: Probably gone up with the cost of living too.
0: It's just a shame we can't have fun anymore.
1: I mean,
2: I feel like a stubby and a cigarette now. That's what I feel like.
1: The Condamine Cod version of Ben Dobbin's returning.
2: Oh, good days.
1: On Triple M's Rush Hour, not for your heart. We're going to play Dobbo v Everyone. It's up next. All thanks to our friends at Tow Truck Brisbane.
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6: Very congested in Robina this afternoon on the Town Centre Drive, the Parkway and Lather Drive, with reports of a crash through there. On Bermuda Street, we're running heavy. Through Christine Avenue in Burleigh Waters, northbound to Makiri Street in Mermaid Waters. Slow in surfers, north and southbound on Fernie Avenue. And, of course, you've got the delays outbound from Parklands Drive on Smith Street Motorway towards the M1. 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
15: Hey there, I'm Brett Thomas. Strike action has started as around 200 BHP workers down tools for 8 hours in Port Hedland, fighting for better wages and conditions. And the unions have timed the industrial action so that it hits the mining giant during one of its busiest shifts. It's estimated to cost up to $50 million in lost revenue. This comes after months of failed negotiations. Opposition leader Angus Taylor has ruled out gender quotas, despite the idea appearing in a Liberal Party discussion paper.
16: It's never been something I've supported, but what I will support is initiatives that are going to get more members into the party and a broader range of people, a large number of people, wanting to stand for the Liberal Party. I've long believed in that.
15: New details have emerged about the death of screen legend Sam Neill. The Jurassic Park actor died from pneumonia in Sydney on Monday, aged 78. His agent says Neil had beaten lymphoma and kept working, filming four projects over the past year. And the 15th case of the deadly bird flu has been detected at Hawke's Nest in New South Wales.
10: National Diabetes Week is July 12th to 18th. Learn more about diabetes and do your own risk check at diabetesaustralia.com.au. 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
15: Melbourne Storm's coach claims he doesn't know anything about the club making a fresh play for Zach Lomax. He's reportedly turned down an offer to stay with Western Force in Super Rugby, but that's news to Craig Bellamy.
17: No, I haven't heard that. If he wants a game, he can have one next week if he likes. There'd be no worries there.
15: While it's understood the PNG Chiefs have offered a contract to Lomax to join them when they enter the NRL in 2028. Tonight, the Broncos fight to keep their premiership defence alive against the Panthers.
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18: Cloudy with showers and the chance of a thunderstorm with strong southerly winds, getting down to 12 degrees tonight. Tomorrow, cloudy with showers and showers for the weekend. 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
9: Georgie Parker, our Olympian here as well. 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We're going to donate this one to one of our lovely listeners today because you guys have just been going at it all day.
20: He's just gone to me. Elliot, can you please deal with her? She's annoying me. I've not seen this man in 3 weeks.
21: It's been a blessing.
9: This is what we're going to do. We're going to... Don't walk out on me now, Parker. General knowledge quiz.
21: You want to bring us back together?
9: By pulling you apart further.
21: Okay.
9: Whoever wins this is the champion, is the better human being, and everyone else can...
20: Should I do that thing when I play against my niece and nephew and let them win if they're having a tantrum?
9: No,
21: that's the problem. I'm not having a tantrum.
9: All right, let's kick
21: this... I'm quite happy, in fact.
9: ...quiz off, which is concerning. Georgie Parker, you can start us. Now, who do the Broncos play tonight? We're going to hear that game on Triple M and the listener app.
21: Yes, a good question. Great question.
20: I only care about the Dolphins.
9: I know
20: this
9: weekend.
21: Okay, so
9: you're
21: that's wrong.
9: Well,
21: okay.
9: No.
20: So I'm going to go with the Sharks.
21: Yes.
20: Up.
21: Cronulla.
9: They take on the Knights tomorrow.
21: Panthers tonight.
9: Okay.
21: Yes.
20: Oh, that'll be a good game. Didn't they get pumped last time they played the Panthers?
21: Week one. Yeah, they did.
20: Yeah.
9: All right, Ben Dobbin. England are out of the FIFA World Cup as of this morning. They lost to Argentina. What was the final score?
21: 2-1. Late goals.
9: They were. Two assists from Messi.
21: Yes.
9: Don't look at me like that. I don't write the questions. Piers Morgan was tweeting, saying, Messi, he's an imposter. He hasn't been spotted. And then two assists to break the English hearts. We love that.
20: I love that.
9: Parker, time to bounce back. Which sport competes for the Stanley Cup?
21: Oh, yes.
20: Ice hockey.
9: That is correct.
20: Biggest trophy in world sport, isn't it?
9: Ben Dobbin. Yeah, in terms of actual size, that is correct. Yeah. Almost another half point, not quite. Ben, which actor played Sherlock Holmes in the Enola Holmes films?
21: That's a bullshit question.
9: Well, it's a real question. Millie Bobby Brown was the Enola.
20: I think I know who it is.
9: I can't give you a point because it's Ben's question.
21: Well, I have no idea.
9: Just want to have a guess.
21: Maxwell Smart.
9: He's from Get Smart?
21: Yeah.
9: So you think in the new Enola Holmes films, Maxwell Smart...
21: Who's Enola Holmes?
9: Is Maxwell Smart alive?
21: What's Enola Holmes?
9: I'm going to say probably a relation to Sherlock.
20: Isn't that the character's name anyway? It was Jude Law, wasn't it?
9: No, you both...
20: Henry
9: Cavill is his name. I think he was Superman too.
21: How would
9: too
21: anybody know that crap? That is a crap
20: question.
21: Looks
20: like question. Who knows who's playing the Broncos tonight.
21: Well, that's a little bit more mainstream.
9: Score one apiece. Georgie Parker, which Australian coach is preparing to take on the Wallabies after Joe Schmidt steps down?
20: Do you know what? He sat three rows in front of me on the Wallabies.
9: Great, so you know his name. I'll take a surname.
20: No, because he's the Melbourne... He's the...
9: He was
20: coach
9: the
20: from
9: Reds
20: up here,
9: coach.
20: The Reds coach.
9: Yep. Now he's stepping
20: his
9: into
20: name.
9: The Wallabies gig. So his full name, you want to have a go?
20: Somebody Kissberry.
9: No, not Kissberry.
21: Les Kiss
9: is what I was looking for. Ben Tobbin, you can take this out, bragging rights, and settle this rivalry once and for all. Which band album is called Dark Side of the Moon? Dark Side of the Moon, which famous Triple M band? One of the most famous Triple M bands that we play.
20: Hey, don't give any...
21: Okay, Dark Side of the Moon is Pearl Jam.
20: Is we have a
21: Killers.
20: Playoff question.
9: Non-stop. You're driving a dagger into
21: Killers?
9: The hearts of music lovers right across the state.
21: Akadaka.
9: No.
21: Midnight Oil.
9: The first person to get there, I'm happy to give the points. If you want to throw
20: some
9: guesses out.
20: I can only think of Leanne Rimes, Can't Stop the Moonlight, when you said that.
21: Oh,
20: so.
9: A big Triple M band. Keep naming them, people. Someone get there. Take out this quiz.
21: R.E.M. Midnight Oil.
9: Big Triple... International. Big band.
21: You too.
20: Rolling Stones.
21: Wow. Well, who is it?
20: Who is it?
9: In fact, this is the first time ever we have no winner. You are both losers. Congratulations.
21: Who's
9: Pink Floyd? Dark Side of the Moon. It is arguably the biggest album of all time.
21: We don't need no education.
20: I've been saying that for years.
0: You need plenty of education.
21: I don't think they're a big
20: No, they are.
21: Triple M band.
9: You don't think Pink Floyd are one of the OGs that brought Triple M from the abyss when we first started?
21: We weren't the abyss.
9: To the big when we first started, we were all the abyss, brother. And now it's the massive brand it is now, and Pink Floyd played a huge part in that.
20: Hey, it was good. Sometimes you get draws in life.
9: You both suck. It's not a draw. It's two L's attached to both of your names. Coming up next on Triple M Rush Hour. This woman has never lost in her life. In fact, she's a world champion in the sport of high rocks. As I understand, that's like the new CrossFit.
21: I'm doing it next year here in Brizzy.
9: Have you started training?
21: You know I've started training, idiot.
9: You told me you slept through your alarm this week. Anyway, her name is Maddie Lloyd. She's a Queenslander. She's next on Triple M.

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1: Matty Lloyd has overcome some serious obstacles. As a child, her parents were told that she may never walk. But at the age of 25, she became a world champion. Please welcome one of the fittest people to ever walk into the Rush Hour studios, Matty Lloyd.
2: Not a long list.
3: That is very correct.
4: That is so funny.
0: Yeah. Hello, mate.
4: Hey, how are you guys going?
3: Well, congratulations. We have a little bit of a dig with our mate here she's played 100 caps for Australia in hockey and is an Olympian. And
5: I only was a silver medalist at a World Cup. I never won one.
3: But what I'm saying is
4: world
3: that,
4: record?
3: Like, when you're an elite athlete like you are, we're really honoured to have you in here.
4: Thank you so much.
3: Congratulations. Firstly, can we just start when we see that you might never walk? You know, like, can you just give us a little bit of background about your upbringing before you've now a world champion and have smashed everything?
4: Yeah, so I guess when I was born with talipes, which is a deformity in the foot. So my foot was all scrunched up, my toes were, like, touching my calf. It was yucky, gross, if you could describe it like that. And so my parents and the doctors at the Brisbane Hospital, they worked really hard to get my foot back into a normal position, and I was in a bunch of different apparatuses to basically straighten out my leg and make sure that I could walk. A lot of bullying at school because I walked differently and wore different shoes and had these big casts on my leg like every 6 months. But overcame that to be where I am now.
5: How many surgeries did you have to this, and were they ongoing from, I'm assuming, as you're growing up, and are you still having to have them dealt with now as an adult?
4: Yeah, I should. My last surgery was around, like, 13. I was meant to have another one at 19, but the doctors thought that I, you know, could probably extend that a little bit more. And then, obviously, when you move out of home and you go into uni and doing all those sorts of things,
3: life changes
4: and priorities change, and I don't think my little gammy leg was that important when I was going out clubbing on the Gold Coast.
3: I am one of these 50-year-old males that does BFT, and I didn't know about Hyrox till I joined BFT. Just give everybody, firstly, what Hyrox is and what actually is entailed in just getting through one of them, let alone winning and becoming a world champ.
4: Yeah, so it's a pretty insane race. It's 8 1K sprints, and then within the 1K sprints, you do a bunch of different functional exercises like sled pull, sled push, 1,000 metres on the row, 1,000 metres on the ski, burpee broad jumps, lunges, farmers carries, war balls.
3: Yeah.
4: So you do that in between each 1K run.
0: You're a world champion at this sport, which sounds harder than any Olympic event. Like, respectfully, with all the struggles you face, you could have been a world champion in chess. You could have, you know, you could have tackled something a little less physical. Why was it Hyrox?
4: I don't know. I like a challenge.
0: Apparently.
4: Yeah, I know, right? It's an hour and 20 minutes of absolute pain. And as much as it is a physical race, it's really mental as well, like, to be able to stay out there and like, even my world champion race, like, I was dead last by almost 1.5 k. Like, I was losing so bad, and I was really disappointed and upset at myself, and to be able to come back and, you know, get a new world record and win, like, that's the sort of stuff I love, like, pushing through that mental barricade or blockade.
5: Now, I was just looking through your Instagram, and you're absolutely gorgeous.
4: Thank you.
5: And there's one of you there. It must be the morning of your race, and it's there. It says, it's Hyrox world champion, I'm single, shebang. And then the caption said, all inquiries after my race Sunday. Did you get many inquiries after winning that
3: one? You just actually put it out there on the ground. Like, hey, I'm chasing. I'm there. I'm ready to go.
5: How was it over in Sweden?
4: Men in Sweden are gorgeous. Wow, I'm blushing now that you've brought this up.
3: I like that you've done this.
4: The celebration Sunday night was quite eventful, I would say. They like to drink kava over there, which is like a cheap champagne. So we're having Red Bulls and kava.
5: Oh, perfect.
3: Yeah.
4: There was a little bit of vomit. There was a little bit of regret, but, you know,
3: you live life once. Tell me, you win a world champ. What's next?
4: Being over there in Stockholm and getting to experience the event as a disabled person was really eye-opening, and it made me realise that a lot of the other adaptive athletes don't really get the recognition that they deserve, and that is something that's super important to me. So not only am I, you know, starting my new season, the 2026-2027 season, so I've got Perth, Melbourne, Brisbane, I'm also going to really try and push and advocate for, I just really want to spread awareness to adaptive sport and give these people a platform to show how amazing and incredible they are.
0: You are too talented even away from HYROX. You'll be on a television screen very soon, I would predict. Maddie Lloyd, people can find you on Instagram. Are you still date hunting, or is that...
4: Yeah, I'm still single, okay, so if you're tall, got a moustache, got tattoos, let me know.
3: Oh, well.
0: Also, 10-year relationship. Thank you. Right, Maddie, hey, what
3: is... just putting it out there.
0: Well, I'm an old fart, too. Anyway, not fit.
4: 45 is my age limit.
0: That's a cut. Right, okay. Jesus. Matt, you... Sorry, you're 50.
3: Oh, sorry.
0: There you go.
3: Maddie, don't feed him.
0: Maddie Lloyd, HYROX champion. What a legend you are. Thanks for joining us on Triple M's Rush Hour.
4: Thank you guys so much.
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0: Three stories that matter across the state today. First up, Georgie, our FIFA World Cup finalists are set.
2: There's a couple of things that really gets me off in life, and one of them is this.
3: Okay. End one.
2: England losing. Hey, no, this really gets
3: everything.
2: Me.
3: England losing.
2: England losing. Oh, God, there's nothing that feels better than that. So England losing, and they have been eliminated from the... Hey, head out of the...
0: No, I'm just as soon as England got eliminated by Argentina this morning, for you, that was...
3: That's the greatest thing that happened.
2: Yeah. I was...
0: No, leave it.
2: I'll stop. Yeah. All right, but they've lost. They're out. Yeah. 2026 FIFA World Cup. After a 2-1 loss to Argentina. So they're out of the World Cup and it's great.
3: Spain v Argentina final this weekend.
0: Is it Monday out time?
3: Monday out time.
2: Yeah, and I think we're going for Argentina, aren't we?
3: Messi.
2: Yeah, I think
3: yeah.
2: He's together.
3: Lionel Messi.
2: Yeah.
3: Yeah, how good, mate. Timmy Mander, the sports minister and Olympic minister, is back. He's been cleared after the federal police did an investigation. He stood down in May while they investigated his electoral enrolment. This has been a witch hunt by the Labor Party that should never have got to. He's been cleared. He's back in his role. Thank God. Because he's a good man.
0: What was he being investigated for?
3: Because they said he lived in a different suburb than his electorate and he didn't declare it.
0: I thought it was something to do with
3: the
0: missus.
3: And then he came out that he might have been swimming outside the flags. That's no one's business. Not, I mean, a politician, just because you're employment, it doesn't mean that we need to know every single thing that's gone on in your private life. I understand that people, there is an appetite for that, but I'm sorry. I don't think that's really anybody's business. If he does his job, which he does, he's been cleared, He's back.
2: He's back, baby.
0: Story number three, and maybe this is playing a part in the horrific traffic in any direction home in Brisbane at the moment. SEQ rail network expected to remain on a reducted timetable. This is until at least late September. In short, less trains, more people on the roads, more traffic. Redland Bay from the city this week, 6 p.m, an hour and a half every night to get home. It's disgusting.
3: No, mate, it's bad every night. Oh, it'd be horrific at the moment. I don't know what's going on.
0: Yeah.
3: Maybe it's because there's not enough trains.
2: Don't want to ask me?
0: What's the solution?
3: We live at West End in New York.
0: It must be nice, though. It
3: must be nice to be a foot falcon.
0: Yeah. Well, foot falcon.
3: Yeah, the foot falcon.
2: Tell you what, it's been nice once the scooters got off the road.
3: Hey, oh, you don't like the scooters?
2: Nah. But anyway, we hope that they get themselves
3: off. Traffic has been bad, though. It's like a dog's breakfast.
0: Well, since April, the rail networks have been affected.
3: Yeah.
0: And even through the school holidays, it was bad.
2: They're saying there's a maintenance backlog, means 26 six-car trains are out of service as well. So I don't think the trains are as long either.
3: Ooh, good point. I didn't realise you were an investigator, but that would make a huge difference.
2: I've got a journalism background, Dobbo.
3: You wouldn't know.
0: Yet your biggest story you brought us today is that
3: you did a shit in the toilet and you clogged it.
2: Yeah. I said that with a lot of faith that you were going to give me respect for the vulnerability.
3: No, I don't have any respect for you.
0: You can't
3: it's
0: come
3: disgusting.
0: In here as an Olympian.
3: Say, I did a dump and I blocked the dunny. That's what she said.
2: I left it for my boyfriend.
0: Can we just, for those that missed it, clogged the toilet, came to work, didn't have time to fix it, had to call the boyfriend who was heading home saying, hey.
2: Sorry.
3: And he would be the least manly hands-on maintenance guy I've ever met.
2: He's never made a flat pack in his life.
3: No, he's got no hope of trying to get that.
2: He's a pen pusher.
3: Yeah, he is. Yeah.
2: Keyboard warrior.
3: Yeah, well, absolutely.
0: There's a sense bothering you in West End today. We know what
3: it's
0: is played out there.
3: Not a dead possum or a dead bat. Georgie Parker.
0: Coming up on Triple M's Rush
3: Hour. Drop the kids off.
2: But I didn't do it at my cafe. I was close to.
3: Oh, okay. Righto.
0: Let's get back on track. The Brisbane Broncos. They're in action tonight. One
3: you
0: member
3: are filth.
0: Of this team firmly believes that they get rid of the hoodoo, that they break the losing streak against the Panthers. We'll do it next on Triple M.
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7: Very congested in Robina this afternoon on Robina Parkway, the Town Centre Drive and Laver Drive, with reports of a crash through there. Avoid some debris. Boaters at Narang Road, Mount Nathan now near the historic River Mill. On the M1, it's running slow. Southbound from Yatla down towards Narang, very busy in Surface Paradise too. North and southbound on the highway, eastbound across the river on Thomas Drive. 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
20: In 7 News, Queensland's Games Minister heading back to the front bench, cleared of electoral fraud. JD Vance's shocking Epstein Files confession and England's agony, knocked out of the World Cup by Argentina. 7 News at 6.
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0: Live across Queensland on Triple M, the Rush Hour. You're with Dobbo and Elliot, our Olympian Georgie Parker as well. 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
1: Big night tonight. And I'll say it's a watershed moment for the Broncos, because if they lose tonight against Penrith, 7:50 down at Combank Stadium, their season is completely mathematically impossible done. For them to make the eight. They're done. So
2: hate to see it.
1: Last year's premiers, the first Sunday in October, win a competition, first time in 19 years. Now they're staring down the barrel of not making the eight. Now, I'm going to go on the record and say I think Brisbane will win tonight.
0: They beat Penrith.
1: I think they beat Penrith.
0: At Penrith Home Stadium.
1: Well, it's not at Penrith Home Stadium. It's at Combank. So it's a neutral ground. It's a neutral ground.
0: It's not neutral, Ben.
2: Well, it's a travel component for Broncos.
1: Yeah, but they've got to travel as well. You ever been to Penrith? It's a long way to bloody Parramatta. but Brisbane are at full strength.
0: Yeah.
1: Bar Corey Jensen, and there's one other player I'm going to get to. But you have a back line with Shibasaki, with Staggs, with Mann, with Reynolds, with Reece Walsh, like Carapani's back, and then a forward pack with Willison, Huss, Carrigan, Piakura, Ricky. They're a good side. Now, their bench is going to struggle. My only knock on all of this, and look, they get everybody's fit, is the difference, is Billy Walters. He's played 3 games in Queensland Cup. If he's not one of the best players in that club, get him back in the field. Maguire's not going to play him tonight either, again.
0: So he will not play tonight.
1: He's not on the bench.
0: Why?
1: He's outside because he doesn't think he's there yet. He says he's got competition for spots. Now, I don't care what anybody says, but if Billy Walters is in the top 19 players in that club, I'll fly to the moon and back.
0: Respectfully, competition for spots, they've lost how many straight?
1: Eight.
0: So yeah. What's the competition?
1: So he's sticking with the same thing. Like, you know, like, this is the thing I don't understand.
2: It's crazy to me.
1: It is crazy. They've had 8 losses. And they've got an opportunity. He's played 3 weeks coming back from a knee reco in Queensland Cup, and he still doesn't think he's there yet. Does anybody not there's no equity in what Billy Walters has done in the past. I don't understand it. I think Brisbane are going to win, but for the life of me can't understand how Billy Walters isn't in that side.
2: Not changing teams when you're losing like that doesn't help the guys not getting picked as well. It just creates this angst around everybody because not necessarily fairly, like you start blaming the teammates getting picked rather than coaching, even who they're doing the picking. Does that make sense?
0: I don't get that, but I also don't get how you're tipping the Broncos.
1: I just think that they're $4 outsiders. They're a big chance.
2: Well, they lost 26-0 last time I played them. What's going to be, and they're in no form.
1: Well, they've lost 8 in a row.
0: It's a feeling. He gets it in his gizzards.
1: You know what I think it is? It's that they all know that if they lose, like, they're gone. So I just have a feeling that they're going to they're going to pull a miracle out of the hat. Like, I hope I'm right. But if I'm wrong, it's all over for Brisbane. 7:50 tonight, kickoff, Combank Stadium. I'll be sitting there in my gym jams.
0: Are you watching from home, sir?
1: Maybe a little rum and coke. Maybe a little
0: KFC.
1: A sleep assist.
0: What's a sleep assist, Ben?
1: Just stuff that I take that, like, melatonin.
0: Bullshit.
1: To make me get a sleep.
0: That game is tonight.
1: And no one's ever had it. Melatonin makes you sleep, doesn't it?
2: Yeah, I'll be watching, hoping they lose.
1: Oh, wow. Yeah. I mean, seriously.
2: How's my trash talk?
1: You don't need to hear yourself.
2: How's my trash talk?
0: Pretty rubbish.
1: Trash. Yes. Trash.
2: I'm not very good at it.
0: Dolphins, they're not in action until Sunday, but it is all about the Broncos tonight. The take on Penrith, 7:50. You'll hear that game right here on Triple M and the Listener app.
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7: Today running slow on the M1 southbound Yatala through Carrara, and then it picks up. And then south of the border, we've got some delays with the crash eastbound in Chindera on the Pacific Motorway after Chindera Road. They've cleared the debris now. Boaters, Narang Road, Mount Nathan near the historic River Mill. Slow on Ferry Road southbound through Southport to Slatcher Avenue after a crash. Very busy in surface north and southbound on Fernie Avenue. The sense is coming this August. 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
13: Gold Coast average unleaded price today is around $178 a litre, while some servos are selling it as low as $160. 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
0: Time now to stop in with our Channel 7 news team, of course, back from 6pm tonight. Max Futcher, always appreciate your time, brother. What's coming up tonight?
1: G'day, team. Tim Mander has returned as Queensland's Olympics Minister after federal police cleared him of electoral fraud. He says it's taken an enormous toll on him. A man has died after a crash between an e-scooter and electric skateboard in Hervey Bay. And it's not coming home. English fans are heartbroken after their team led 1-0 for most of their World Cup semi-final, only to lose in the dying minutes to Lionel Messi's Argentina, who now face Spain in the final. See you on 7 News at 6.
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0: Before we go tonight, and you both can be the deciding vote here, because I'm not even cranky, I'm a bit upset. My feelings are hurt. My Mrs. Abby's birthday this week shopped well. I got her a handbag that she asked for, a very specific one. Nice jumper.
1: Tick, tick.
3: Yep, well done.
0: Thank you.
3: Listening.
0: A hoodie from the coffee shop that she loves the most.
1: Tick.
0: Yeah, thank you.
3: Perfect.
0: And she wanted a side table, so I bought her one.
3: Did she tell you which one she wanted?
0: Because
3: she told.
0: Just said she wanted a side table. So I went to, is it Temple and Webster?
1: Yeah,
0: is it
1: beautiful.
0: Winter? I went online.
1: Temple and Webster, yeah. Very, very good.
0: Yeah. Yeah. Bought an expensive one that had lots of jagged edges.
3: Must be nice.
0: No kids, we don't need to be
3: not
0: safe.
3: Ending you down there, is
0: go
3: it?
0: Away, you're richer than me. She said when she unpacked it on Tuesday night, oh, I love it, it's beautiful, it'll go right there. And then this
3: Did
0: morning.
3: Did she put it together?
0: No, it was already pre-put. That's why I bought it, so I didn't have to do anything.
3: Yeah, very manly.
0: Thank you. Thank you. Well, you clogged the toilet. Leave me alone.
1: You did.
0: I come back home from the gym this
3: really
0: morning.
3: Did.
0: Yuck. Oh. Stop.
3: That wasn't my mouth.
0: Georgie, shut up. Come back home from the gym this morning. Table back in its box. Yeah. Put away in the corner. I said, what's going on? She said, oh, you know, it doesn't really fit the house. Why don't you guys tell us on the day? Like, why do you let us have freedom of speech with gifts and then you do it 2 days later? I don't understand the way you work.
1: Okay.
0: By you guys, I mean women.
1: Buy the hoodie that she wants.
0: I did.
1: Buy the handbag she wants.
0: I did. She asked for a side table.
1: Never go rogue on furniture, mate. There is some things in life you do not go rogue on, and that's furniture. Do you
3: Actually,
1: think I...

0: anything to do with it. No. The crappy couches. I wanted an L-shaped couch. No, no, no. We haven't got that. No. Pottery Barn. I had nothing to do with it. You don't. The kitchen table? Nope. I am a doormat when it comes to furniture in my house, and you need to become one. Men do not have input in furniture. It's just one of those things.
1: Unless
0: you're a designer, unless you've got your interior design vibes, which, no disrespect, you and I don't have, I think this is to blame on you. I get why you're shitty, because I bought plenty of gift that's been...
2: 2 days
0: said,
2: later.
0: Yeah,
2: why not say it on the day?
1: Well, I don't do that.
2: You've never said to your
0: partner... You've never been rude about a gift that you've received.
1: No. I might do what your wife does and not wear something. Use something.
0: But I don't know how much money I've spent on her. Like, a brand new set of golf clubs, because she said you wanted to take up golf, has never been used. That's 5 years ago. A full spray tanning tent and proper gun, everything. Still goes and gets or self-applies with Bondi Sands. I've got a beautiful dress. Nope. I don't know how much gear I've bought she doesn't use. But she doesn't say she hates it. She says, I'll use it one day. No.
2: In the cupboard it goes.
0: They just want cash, mate.
1: Well,
0: they're
1: shallow.
0: They just want cash. Oh. Or an experience.
1: Hey.
0: They don't call me the Dominator for nothing.
2: Isn't that what Peter Bedell calls you? And that's the only person I've heard call you that. So whatever you and Peter Bedell from the Korean Mail do in your spare time... That is on you. We're going to go. Kevin Walters joins us tomorrow. Georgie Parker, great Olympian, great toilet clogger. Always a pleasure.
1: Yeah.
0: Enjoy the plunger. Have a great night, Queensland. We're back again tomorrow from 4, but remember, when the wheat is ripe, keep the headers rolling in the paddock. See you later.
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6: 92.5 Triple M Gold, Gold Coast traffic.
7: A crash has been cleared now on the Pacific Motorway eastbound through Chindera. So that traffic has recovered on the M1. It's still quite heavy from Ormo down towards Wurrungeri. Busy conditions for Ross Street as you head southbound from Ashmore Road into Carrara to Narang Broadbeach Road. Slow in surface too. North and southbound on Fernie Avenue. The debris been cleared from Bodessa at Narang Road, Mount Nathan near the historic River Mill. There's major track closures continuing until 19 July on the Gold Coast and Beenleigh lines while work continues to build a better rail network. Plan ahead at translink.com.au. 92.5 Triple M Gold, the Gold Coast original.
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8: Hey there, I'm Brett Thomas. BHP is set to lose up to $50 million in lost revenue in just 8 hours. That's how long hundreds of workers are striking for as they demand better wages and conditions from the mining giant. The industrial action is underway at Port Hedland tonight. Police are appealing for help in one of Australia's worst alleged cases of child abuse. A 35-year-old man has been hit with 329 charges relating to his time working at centres in Sydney over 16 years. Detectives have released images of clothing that might help identify victims.
9: Our victim ID team is tenacious, they're committed, and will stop at nothing to identify children who are victims of child sexual exploitation.
8: An alarming report out of the United Nations has found AI platforms like ChatGPT can be tricked into offering users instructions to make bombs. It comes after a Queensland teen was charged with plotting a school massacre. And Sam Neill's agent has revealed the acting great filmed 4 projects before his death earlier this week, set to be released in the coming months.
10: Every load of laundry is a fresh start. 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
8: American boxing superstar Errol Spence Jr. has touched down in Australia ahead of his fight with Tim Tszyu, and he's hit back at Tszyu for suggesting he's going to regret coming out of retirement.
11: You can say it's a big mistake. We'll see when we enter the ring, we face off against each other. He's just a regular fighter to me. It doesn't matter.
8: Sounding a little jet-lagged there after his flight on Fox Sports. In the footy tonight, for the first time this season, the Broncos are set to field a full-strength team against the top-of-the-table Panthers, Brisbane languishing in 14th on the NRL ladder.
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12: Cloudy with showers and the chance of a thunderstorm with strong southerly winds, getting down to 12 degrees tonight. Tomorrow, cloudy with showers and showers for the weekend. 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
8: Driving you home on this Thursday afternoon with some of the best bits from this morning's show.
16: Yeah, we're certainly going to be talking about, with the Commonwealth Games coming up, there's new guidelines coming up for the European Championships and European athletes. as to some of the angles they can shoot for the athletes.
0: Yeah, it's funny which side you're on and which side we're on. Also, I've got a spray. I can't believe that I saw this on a bar item for sale and somebody actually brought it for me.
17: Yeah.
0: Very disappointing.
17: And, Liesl, you and I received two very different text messages in the last 24 hours.
16: Mine was late night and it was saucy, all right.
17: But suffice to say that both text messages lead to neither of us getting any action.
16: Absolutely nothing. Yeah. Very uninteresting, to be honest. Actually, you probably got more action out of it. Maybe not good action. Never mind.
17: For a long time. I'll be sleeping in the spare room for a while.
16: Oh, you will be. But our Gold Coast phonetic alphabet, isn't that coming along beautifully?
17: This thing's exploding.
16: The people are loving. The Triple M Gold family have been contributing beautifully to this phonetic alphabet, and it's coming along so well. But we do have a bit of a debate on a couple of letters.
17: Well, we've got debates, but also make sure you're listening in tomorrow morning because this has gone so bananas. We have had to go bigger. We have had to plan for more than just a bit of a chat.
0: Just saying B. Mm-hmm. What about T? Have we got Tropical World?
16: Tropical Fruit World.
17: But
16: sorry.
17: That's Tom Tate and that's...
0: Sorry, just when you said banana.
17: We'll think more about this.
16: Tropical Fruit World.
17: Enjoy some of the best bits from this morning and join us tomorrow where we will continue to build the Gold Coast phonetic alphabet. 92.5 Triple M Gold Breakfast, Liesl Jones, Liam and Spider, the second surfer, your drive home.

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3: A Gold Coast phonetic alphabet.
4: I am loving this so much. It's the gift that keeps on giving, and everyone has had so many great suggestions in filling out this Gold Coast phonetic alphabet. I'm loving it so much. We do have some conundrums. There's a few that could be. There's two suggestions, but anyway, let's roll through them. We've been inundated. Oh. Paul from Maudsland. Good morning, Paul.
5: Yeah, I think B for Big Brother.
4: B for Big Brother. Iconically Gold Coast and nowhere else.
5: Nowhere else.
3: Yeah, absolutely. I do like Tom Tate and Cow Corner and Coombe. I do like it when you can get the double letters in. And Big Brother does fill the brief. Ball.
4: It does. And also, B's a popular one, and it has been a little bit hard to fill. Like, there's a lot of options for B.
6: Botox, Bolter,
4: Boltons.
6: Boltons. Yep. I think Big Brother is still iconic because that's where it all started.
4: Yes.
3: Thank you, Paul.
4: Let's try
3: Lily in Guanabara. Lily.
7: Hello.
6: Hey.
4: Hi, Lily. What you got for us for our phonetic alphabet?
7: So I've got E for Ashay.
4: Oh, that's cute. Love it.
7: And S for Sophie Monk.
6: Oh, Sophie Monk.
4: Oh, that is so perfect.
6: That's a great one. I would have had Spider myself. I've been here long.
3: Hold on. Okay.
4: No, Sophie was born and raised here.
3: Hold on. Lily, if you had to choose... We're going to give you the power, Lily. If you had to, you get to decide the S in Triple M Gold's Gold Coast phonetic alphabet. If we made you choose between Spider, who's been on breakfast radio for 15 years, people have woken up with Spider for the last 15 years.
4: Famously from Melbourne.
6: Yeah.
3: Before you even born. Or Sophie Monk, what would you choose?
7: I think... I'm just going to go sorry, Spider. I think Sophie Monk.
4: Oh, I think you're correct, Lily.
7: Oh,
4: hey, you're so right.
6: Lily, we had some really nice movie tickets there for you. But
4: go with your heart, Lily.
3: But you know what, Lily?
7: Thank you.
3: We do have some really nice movie tickets for you.
6: You're not.
3: Well, Lily, we'll send you along to Event Cinemas. There's a heap of amazing films out at the moment. Eventcinemas.com.au. You can secure your seat today. Thank you for the call, Lily.
4: Angela and Rabina, what have you got for our phonetic alphabet?
8: I reckon R for Rusty Chook down at Kira Hill.
4: Rusty Chook. That is great.
3: And it's back too.
4: Actually, we don't have anything for R.
6: No, we haven't either. We've only got road closures. Ooh. Rusty Chook is
3: Rusty
6: good.
3: Chook is road there.
6: Closures.
3: I love roadworks. That's a good one.
6: Yes.
4: That was from Ashley. She suggested that on Instagram.
3: Let's go to Jess in Burley. G'day, Jess.
9: G'day, how you going?
6: Not too bad. What's your suggestion?
9: For the letter J... John Flynn, private hospital.
4: Oh,
9: those guys
4: John
9: provide
4: Flynn.
9: Phenomenal care.
4: They do too. That is a great...
6: No, but
4: although I did like your suggestion off air, Liam, you said Jupiter's Casino, which is now... Yeah. But I loved Jupiter's and it had a monorail.
6: They're both iconic. Very similar, aren't they?
3: Well...
6: You win or lose.
3: Here we go. Yeah, no. Naughty.
4: No, but I like John Flynn.
3: Thank you, Jess. Let's go to
4: John Flynn's lovely.
6: Absolutely.
3: Is Glenn there? Glenn, have we got you back?
10: Yes, mate, I'm back.
4: What do you reckon?
10: Dracula's the D.
4: Okay, Dracula's is... Now, we've got a lot of conjecture
3: this
4: with D.
3: This might be the biggest debate.
4: This is the biggest debate. Do we go with Dreamworld or Dracula's? Because technically Dreamworld was open first, but Dracula's is so...
6: So iconic.
4: Iconic and long-standing, and it's been so
6: wonderful.
4: Ask
6: Glenn if you'd take on your suggestion, Liesl, about taking Dracula's as D.
4: Yes, and maybe Kenny the Koala as K. Would you accept that?
10: Yeah.
4: Yeah, so at least we have Dreamworld in there because we cannot not have Dreamworld on the Gold Coast.
3: It gives good representation to Dracula's.
4: And then
3: it includes Dreamworld with Kenny.
4: With Kenny the Koala. So can we agree on that? Yeah,
3: I like it.
4: I like it too.
3: We've got time for one more.
4: Harvey, good morning, Harvey.
11: Good morning. Hey, guys.
4: We're great. What would you like to put on our phonetic alphabet?
11: So for J, I was thinking there is a an Aboriginal culture centre down in Talabudra.
4: Yes.
11: It's called Jalogal.
4: It is. I've been there and it is beautiful.
11: Awesome,
4: and you know what, Harvey? That is such a fabulous suggestion. I do love that.
3: Harvey, how old are you?
11: Yeah. So I'm actually 10.
12: You're 10.
6: Have you got more movie tickets?
12: He sounds 75.
6: I know.
12: Like, this is the most well-spoken 10-year-old.
4: He sounds so sweet.
12: Harvey,
6: do you want to do radio? Take over my job.
3: Harvey, we'll absolutely send you along to Event Cinemas for calling up and contributing to our Triple M Gold Breakfast Gold Coast Phonetic Alphabet.
12: Do you reckon we could lock in the Gillega Aboriginal Centre?
3: You're welcome. Lisa,
12: I think it's lovely.
3: I love it. I think Harvey
12: deserves that one.
3: And look, Spider, you can bemoan Jupiter's maybe not making the list, but I think Jalurgle's a nice inclusion.
12: It's beautiful. Oh. It's such a beauty. And you can do a tour around there. It's lovely.
6: Yeah, you can do a tour around Jupiter's.
12: You can stagger around Jupiter's if you want.
3: Choose yourself guided.
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13: Traffic's easing on the Gold Coast Road. Still quite busy in Surfers for Remembrance Drive, Fernie Avenue, and eastbound across the river on Thomas Drive. No hold-ups now outbound through Parkwood on Smith Street Motorway towards the M1. That's under speed. Southbound Pimpamar down towards Mollandina. All clear further south around Burley Heads and through Tweed Heads. 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
3: We now know that the World Cup final next Monday morning will be between Spain and Argentina. It's going to be a fantastic game. But as soon as the World Cup ends, and this is what I love about sport, because when one thing ends, the next thing starts up. The FIFA World Cup will end on Monday morning, and then the Commonwealth Games begin.
4: Oh, yeah, they certainly will. Looking forward to that. But there's been a lot of changes. A lot of swimming stars are out. Kaylee McEwen's got glandular fever. Shayna Jack's going to be retiring. So there's a few changes. But there
3: are second greatest ever gold medal winner at the
4: third. I think they've attributed a silver to me. I don't think I ever won a silver. I think it's only 10 gold.
5: Oh, really?
4: Yeah.
5: Really? No, claim it.
4: Swimming stars, I think someone pulled them up on that before, saying she never won a silver medal because I think they gave me a 4x200 freestyle relay medal. Went, nah, I never did 4x200 freestyle.
5: Yeah, but climb,
4: so
5: man.
4: I'll take it. It doesn't drop me any further down. I think I'm third. Susie O'Neill, Emma McKeon. Emma McKeon's won 14 gold medals or something. It's
5: really?
4: Totally insane. Anyway.
3: I was reading the numbers yesterday, and you're right. Emma's number one, but it had you, Thorpe, and Susie as tied second
4: for the most gold medals. Yeah, so the silver medal, meh, who cares about that? But anyway.
5: It's a first loser.
4: There's some new guidelines coming out, and this is particularly for European athletics events. So the camera crews are now being taught about some of the camera angles that they can use for the athletes. And when you look at athletics events, they wear very skimpy little outfits. They have little crop tops and little bike shorts that they wear. And the guidelines say that hugging your coach on the sidelines is good from the waist up. You can do that. But a no-no is a bum shot from down further, looking up towards the head so that the bum is the feature of the shot. So that's a no-no now. Talking to your coach on the sidelines, waist up is fine, but if you get the bum in it, lower, no good.
3: And basically, they've come out with these recommendations trying to make the sports broadcast, this is for the European guidelines, this is not necessarily going to be in place for the Commonwealth Games, which you broadcast on Channel 7 here in Australia, but they're trying to make the performances more about the performance and the athlete and less
4: the people and the story, less about
3: the physical appearance.
4: So they're talking about lingering shots on bodies, low angle cameras, and capture revealing views is not great. And look, some of the shots, I do agree. You think, holy moly, I can see absolutely everything. I do have a feeling, though, that some athletes will be really upset by this because
5: they like it.
4: Well, they have the fittest bodies in their entire life. They look extraordinary, right? They work so hard at their in sport. I would, if I had a bum like that, man, I would be showing it.
5: During swimming, you would have had, like, angles there that,
4: Did
5: you ever feel uncomfortable?
4: No, never. You actually really don't notice the cameras. You're not, for swimming, you're not looking at the screen anyway when you're competing. But we always wore the suits that were very covered up in competition. But when you're swimming outside, you have small bathers on. And the funny thing is with this new generation, they put their bathers so far up their bum.
5: Oh, yeah.
4: Their whole butt cheek is out.
5: We were way more
4: modest than that. I tell you what, I was pretty impressed with my butt back then. I had, like, pretty good breaststroker's butt. Like, it was good. And I would have shoved it up there too and just got the whole thing tanned. But they do it now and they have no problems.
5: See,
4: they're
5: uncomfortable watching it.
4: Do you?
5: Yeah.
4: Oh.
5: I feel like it's
4: showing too much?
5: Yeah.
4: Oh, okay.
5: So I'm like,
4: but I feel
5: do
4: like,
5: they really need to show us this angle? Like, I don't want to see a tumble turn with a clacker right in front of me.
4: Look, you're not going to see that in a tumble turn. Maybe in the high jump you might be able to see it a bit different because the suits are not flattering, okay? Like, those knee-length suits ain't doing anything for anybody. You just, and it flattens your boobs too, so you got nothing.
5: Oh, like, that's the excuse, is it?
4: Yeah. Not that I didn't have boobs to start with.
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6: Traffic's eased a whole lot on the Gold Coast roads. It's a nice run now on the M1 down through Yatala, Ormo and Pimpamar. Just a little underspeed south then around Gavin. No delays outbound or inbound through Parkwood on Smith Street Motorway. Looks good on Brisbane Road through Arundel. You got a nice run if you're northbound through Runaway Bay and Paradise Point on Oxley Drive towards Hope Island tonight. 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
3: I received a very, very late night text last night.
4: Whey.
3: And if anyone knows anything about me, they know that my phone is drier than the Sahara Desert. No, none of that. Because is there any like non-sexual kind of music?
4: Well, you're getting a text. What time did it come through?
3: 9:40 p.m. It came through, and I am well and truly asleep by that time. I'm sort of 9 o'clock, right on the dot, read my book, ready to go to sleep. I really wish it was, and I wish it was really exciting, but unfortunately, the 9:40 p.m. late night text was the guy that's putting the TV on my wall today.
5: No, it wasn't the second.
3: No, it wasn't. It's,
4: what do you mean?
3: Disappointing. Why would you text at 9:40 at night? So yesterday I was waiting for a text just to confirm what time he would be here today because we did have some plans. We wanted to go for a work lunch today, but I didn't hear anything.
4: We wanted to go to Ola Capri, one of the greats.
3: We wanted to go to, have some.
5: Enzo's Cucina.
3: Yes, we did. We wanted to have some pasta. But anyway, I only got the text at 9:40 last night. I was like, mate, that is well and truly, if I'm getting a text at that time, I want it to be a saucy text, okay?
4: But well, was it saucy?
3: Not. It was dry as the Sahara. Put anything? The text message was, I'll be there around 11 till 12, all going well. Thank you.
4: Oh, that's
3: that
4: it.
3: That was it.
4: Nothing.
3: And I went, I woke up for that text message. At least give me something.
4: Did you text him back?
3: No, I didn't. I was not really awake at that time.
4: See, for me, I would text back as soon as I woke up.
3: 3:50.
4: Yep.
3: Oh.
4: I would have checked straight back and said, can't wait, awesome, see you then.
3: Also, can we talk about your diary management? If you're confirming your clients for the next day, why are you doing it 9:40 at night?
5: So does that mean no Enzo's Cucina?
3: Well, unless we go afterwards.
4: Oh, how long does it take him to hang in?
5: But there's four locations across the Gold Coast.
3: Oh, is there one near me that
5: see,
3: I could
5: our local
3: get there?
5: Italian. We
3: that
5: could
3: I could
5: go
3: pop
5: there.
3: There afterwards?
5: Oh.
4: Or bring him along with you. They might want a TV put on the wall.
3: Well, if you go there, just get me the chicken basciola and I'll be there when I'll be there.
5: I admit that is an inconvenient
3: It's a shockingly late text message for a business. This is a business text.
4: I'm a little bit different. You say it's no good at time, but I sit there and go, you know what? The good thing is, at least you know now.
3: Yeah, I know now, but a bit late.
5: Liesl, I'll challenge it.
3: Oh.
5: I'm not making this up. I've just received a text message from my wife.
3: Yeah.
5: That is a much worse text message
4: saucy?
5: To receive. And it ain't saucy.
3: Oh, no. What's happened?
5: Everybody's okay. But 15 minutes ago, I got a message from my wife.
3: Uh-oh.
5: I can't find the kids' school bags. They're not in your car, are they?
4: They're not.
3: No, they're not, are they?
4: Are they in the boot?
3: Oh, Liam!
4: Oh, no.
3: Oh, Liam.
5: The initial suggestion was, well, Quinn needs her iPad, Mac needs his shoes, they both need their hats, and it's cold today, so they'll need their jumpers.
3: Oh, yeah. No, and what's maybe she going to do?
4: Mac's got a good excuse for his homework that he didn't do over the holidays. Well, it's in the back of Dad's car.
3: What are you going to do?
5: They are currently
3: on their way to Broadbeach.
5: On the Gold Coast Highway to the studio.
3: Are they going
5: to
3: be late for school?
5: I don't know. Good morning to my beautiful family.
3: Oh, you're in so much trouble.
4: You know, I can't wait till tomorrow. Kid of the week.
3: Oh.
5: Everybody
3: Dad
5: wins.
3: Of the week. Fail.
5: I'll see you downstairs in a few minutes with the keys, Lars.
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3: You may agree with him.
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0: disgusted. I couldn't believe my eyeballs. Yesterday, we were down at a surf club here on the Gold Coast, and I love the surf clubs. And a lot of people, if you're travelling south or, yeah, I mean, if you're travelling north from south, you do love the iconic parts of the Gold Coast, which is the surf clubs. But I went down there in the public bar area, so, you know, the high tables, the TABs there, everyone's having a beer, and my mates that I was with, and Cherie and my mate's wife, they wanted to get some chips and some wedges. And you look at the menu, they've got chips, they've got wedges, they've got wings, they've got nachos. I've never seen this before in my life. Then they had watermelon. Like, who orders watermelon off a public...
1: Watermelon just slices, or a salad.
0: Watermelon slices. That is it. Yeah.
1: It's a summer fruit, so why
0: would you have watermelon in a public bar, as in, like, slices?
1: I get
0: horrified.
1: It in summer, for sure.
0: Not even in summer. You're
1: yeah,
0: at a public bar.
1: Watermelon salad
0: You're
1: with feta and everything is
0: drinking
1: beautiful.
0: Drinking beer, maybe having a warm. What are you going to have watermelon for? So, anyway, they ordered some chips and wedges, and they all come, and then suddenly... Cherie ordered me the watermelon.
1: Did she?
0: I got this plate of watermelon. I'm drinking VB Stubbies with watermelon. It is the worst thing I've ever...
1: Was it even ripe?
0: It was ripe. It was fresh. But you know what? Who has watermelon? I was that embarrassed that I had to eat watermelon in a public bar. So
1: put it in a margarita.
0: Put it in a margarita. I don't know, wear it on your feet. Go to Chinchilla and go to the Watermelon Festival. But do not sell watermelon in public bars.
2: You've been sprayed by spider.
3: Kind of like it.
0: Would you have ordered
1: in summer? Yes, not in winter.
3: My prediction, my guess is that that's been put there as a kids option.
1: Ah, okay.
0: So, what are the kids doing in the public bar, having a bet on a horse?
3: Well, yeah. I mean, hey, some kids get good mail.
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6: A final check on our GC roads tonight. Getting some minor delays with a crash reported Coolangatta Road at Musgrave Street in Coolangatta. In Surfers Paradise, it's really east, north and southbound on Fernie Avenue. Looks good both ways across Chevron Island on Thomas Drive too. You've got no delays outbound through Parkwood on Smith Street motorway towards the M1. That's just under speed around Gavin. But all good now, southbound through Ormo and Pimpamar and into Helensvale. 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
2: Welcome back to CommBank Stadium, Sydney, in the beautiful city of Parramatta. Penrith, of course, using this as a temporary home ground. So they are at home tonight, and they lead the Broncos by 12 points to 8. And given the conditions of rain and slush, Wade Graham, it has been a really entertaining game of football.
3: Oh, high-quality game, Maroon, to start this round of NRL. Both these teams are throwing some haymakers out there. The stats are pretty even, 50-50 possession. Both completing at very great rates in these conditions. Penrith at 87%, the Broncos at 94%, which is excellent considering how much they've thrown the ball around. Probably with them using the football, they've tested the defence of Penrith a little bit more. It's led to Penrith missing 19 tackles, while Penrith probably been a little bit more clinical, Jimmy, when they've had the ball down in good field position. Both sitting on two tries, only goal kicking the difference right now, and boy, oh boy, we're in for a great second half. The Broncos playing with, you know, they have the flair, we know that, but an intensity and a chip on their shoulder and some passion. Already they've come together quite a number of times. These teams, little push and shoves, and it means a lot to them.
4: Yeah, it's been a great contest, and this game's got absolutely everything. Despite where the Broncos sit on the ladder, they are showing everybody just exactly what they're made of. It's remarkable just what a performance this has been, all things considered. They've thrown the performance form book out the window and turned up like everything is on the line, because it is. And Penrith, they played their part as well. The lead changing hand three times. It's been great to watch. This really is anybody's game. Hard to make a call on who's on top. It's going to be up to the individual stags on McLean. You know, Reece Walsh being desperate, Dylan Edwards being desperate. It's got a little bit spicy there as well at certain moments in this contest, and it's been great to witness. It's had absolutely everything.
2: Well, the rain continues. It's just been a constant pace all night. It hasn't got any heavier or any lighter. It's just been a constant pace. But these players have put on a really good performance, as the boys said, two tries apiece. Penalties are 2-2. We've only had the four set restarts, and the referee really has let the game flow. So at halftime, Penrith 12, lead the Broncos 8. Triple M NRL is thanks to Ream Hot Water and Maccas. And the second half is only about 4 minutes away as Triple M rocks the footy.
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0: That was Half Time.
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17: Tackle 5, 5 gone. Takes a dummy half again. Reece Walsh on tackle 5. Kicks for the in goal. Oh, the chase is to Bird. And Jordan Ricky gets there and claims a try early in the game for the Broncos.
3: Well, Jimmy mentioned pre-game, Broncos, they have to be perfect. Well, it's a perfect start.
17: Played to Lussick, he goes right side for Cleary. What shows it, Edwards, quick hands, Portal goes over in the corner without a hand laid on him, and the Panthers strike back. Played back again, it'll come across to Carrigan, and then once again an ordinary pass. Walsh picks it up, gets it away to Staggs. Staggs goes over in the corner with Dylan Edwards hanging on to him. But I'm going to tell you, Staggs is there, and the Broncos lead 8-6. Penrith looking for their second try. Lussick, Cleary, Edwards off. Tottle wide open, and goes over in the corner. And Panthers go in for try number two, and try number two for the great Brian Tottle. 76% Nathan moves in, straight and long, and over she goes. So, Penrith lead the Broncos 12 points to 8 on the Beacon Trade scoreboard. It's after Haas and Henry got involved.
0: Triple M Ross Footy.
2: Welcome back. Second half just about to get underway here at Combank Stadium for Ream Hot Water and Maccas. And Penrith 12 lead the Broncos 8. Now, they've come out to play here tonight, the Broncos. Another reminder, though, that if they do lose, they have lost 9 straight games. And that is the side that last year won the grand final. And they are staring down the barrel of 9 straight losses. I'm not being negative again, am
3: I? It'd be kind of frustrating as a Broncos fan to watch a performance like this. I know they've been missing a lot of players, right?
2: Yeah.
3: And of course, when your stars are out, you miss that polish and the high-end skill and execution and, you know, that confidence that comes with having those star players in your team. But there's no excuse for the intensity in their performance. The intensity is back, the physicality, the way they're competing. They're right at the top of their game tonight. This is top tier for the Broncos. And to see a performance like this after those 8 straight losses, it'd be bittersweet. They're here versus, you know, the team coming first on the competition table. They're playing for their season. They found a performance for 40 minutes. They found that intensity, but could it all be too little too late?
2: Keep your texts coming in, 0457 10 1049. Marty says, Jammer, I feel your pain. I didn't want to bring it up again. I just wanted you to know that people do feel about the whole England thing. How they were winning 1-0 in the dying stages and then lost 2-1.
3: Oh, I thought it was another Doggies fan.
2: Now you're rubbing it in.
4: You know, someone messaged me as well, reminded me of all these stats that only two teams have ever led in a World Cup semi-final and gone on to lose.
2: Yeah.
4: Both of those are England.
2: Oh, well, there you go, mate. At least you've made the stats. At least you've made the record.
4: Stat padders.
2: Yeah. So we get underway again. CBAR Super Expert comments, Wade Graham, James Graham. And the Broncos take the ball off the kickoff. Mam gets a pass away to Willison. About 18, his own side of the halfway line. Then they go the short side where they have the numbers, but Reece Walsh is going to get caught with the ball. Let's go down to the sideline for an update for Bob Jane. Brett Reed.
18: Yeah, got some news out of the Brisbane Sheds. Look, Mads was really, really happy with that effort in the first half. He just wants to repeat what they did. He said, get your defence right, be patient, and it's obviously a cracking game. In terms of Penrith, look, not much out of the Sheds. I'm going to have to make this up myself. I think it was much the same. I think it was, you know, keep doing what you're doing. You fought your way back into this game. Be resilient. And play the 80th minute.
4: Oh, really? It's not like you to be making stuff up, mate.
3: Oh, Jimmy.
18: At least I admitted it. It sounded pretty good, didn't it?
4: Sounded mate. You should just went with it, mate.
2: 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Got caught up in a wonderful little battle with Payne Haas toward the back end of the half. And then we have Lussick. And the tackle count restarts.
4: I mentioned earlier about Alamotti not having much involvement. The same goes for Casey McLean as well. The centre battles have certainly been

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13: Welcome back to CommBank Stadium. Full time and a great win to the Broncos, 14 points to 12. And I've had to work today, and I've had a virus, and I've called the game, and I liken it to John Sattler playing with a broken jaw.
14: Yeah,
13: similar effort.
14: Maroon, you know, timing is everything. You know, we just had a 5 minute advertisement break, and you decide 5 seconds before we come on air to take a sip of water.
13: Now, well, he tells me, Charlie White, Channel 7, Charlie. He says nothing to me for 5 minutes, and then he says, 10 seconds, 10 seconds.
15: That'll do me. I want to just wrap it right there. You're comparing yourself to John Sattler playing with a broken jaw.
13: Yeah, I know.
15: With the virus.
13: I mean, I've had to stay focused.
15: Give me a spell.
13: I've had the sweats. I've been cold. I've been hot. It's just, this will be one of the great moments in rugby league. Let's go down to Brent Reid, who is with Reece Walsh.
16: Reece, I said to the other boys, Payne, and remarkable win given the circumstances. How do you sort of sum that up?
17: Yeah, just that belief, mate. You know, been a while since we've had a tough fought win, and I was really proud of the boys' efforts tonight. I feel like from the start of that game, we're probably pretty low on confidence, but it grew through that second half. Just really proud, man, to be honest. Yeah, really proud.
16: I mean, obviously, you come up with a big clutch moment to set up Carapani, then the kick for goal, everyone's given it to you. You seem to love those moments. I mean, you never look like missing that kick.
17: Yeah, man, those are the ones you dream of. Those times as a young kid down at my local club, just trying to kick those goals. And, you know, you want those moments. And, that's just something just something I really want to go after and, keep playing my part.
16: Bruce, how do you look at the next 2 months or so? I mean, we've got 6-7 games left. You've got to win them all. What's your view of it? Is it possible?
17: Oh, it's really tough, mate. Really tough, but, you know, there's a thousand different ways, you know, paths up the mountain, mate, but there's only one view. So, you know, our journey might be different, our path might be different. It's a challenge that, you know, I know us as a team, us as a club, you know, we're going to embrace it. We're going to take it head on. And, you know, I'm excited for what's ahead, man.
16: Cool. Thanks, Reece. Well done, mate.
17: Thank you.
13: Okay, thank you, Reedy, and thank you, Reece Walsh, for taking time out today. Great win for the Broncos, 14-12. Now, next time we speak to you will be Cronulla and Newcastle, 4 versus 5, same amount of points. And this is going to be a crackerjack game at Ocean Protect Stadium tomorrow, 6 o'clock, and you can catch that game live on the Triple M network. So make sure if you can't get Triple M, you're listening on Listener. That'll do us for now. Wado, thanks for joining us, mate.
15: Thank you, Maroon. Always a pleasure, mate.
13: You can go home and watch the golf.
15: I will, don't worry.
13: And, James, I'm sorry you haven't had a great day, mate, but anyway, it all came good in the end.
14: Did it?
13: Yeah.
14: Thanks, Maroon.
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1: Takes a dummy half again. Reece Walsh on tackle five. Kicks for the end goal. Oh, the chase is superb. And Jordan Rickey gets there and claims a try early in the game for the Broncos.
2: Well, Jimmy mentioned pre-game, Broncos, they have to be perfect. Well, it's a perfect start.
1: Played to Lussick. He goes right side for Cleary. What shows it? Shows it. Edwards. Quick hands. Football goes over in the corner without a hand laid on him. And the Panthers strike back. Played back again. It'll come across to Carrigan. And then once again, an ordinary pass. Walsh picks it up. Gets it away to Staggs. Staggs goes over in the corner with Dylan Edwards hanging on to him. But I'm going to tell you, Staggs is there. And the Broncos lead 8 points to six. Penrith looking for their second try. Lussick, Cleary, Edwards, Edwards. Oh, Tottle wide open. Wide open. And goes over in the corner. And Panthers go in for try number two. And try number two for the great Brian Tottle. Oh, there we go. I thought I saw a punch there. Harson Henry, Harson Liam Henry.
2: Tempers high, plenty of emotion.
1: Reece Walsh goes short. Fires a pass off. Carapani over in the corner. Oh, what a pass. What a take. What a try. The full-time siren has sounded. And the dark days are over for the Brisbane Broncos. They have come back to beat the might of the Panthers. 14-12.
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15: One of your four children who go to three different schools, which actually kind of leads into what you want to talk about. You've made your life very complicated.
16: I've made my life very difficult.
15: And you get distracted, don't you?
16: I do. I get distracted. There's a lot going on in my brain and there's a lot happening, which sometimes is why I don't have all the words here, because there's too much going on and I can't all get it out. But anyway, I'm going to try. And I want you to lean into this, 133353, if you have a child that is similar to what I'm about to tell you. I think I have the most expensive kid in the world. Outside of the school fees that we are paying, he loses the most amount of stuff. And we've had an incident this week. What are we? 2 days back in, 3 days back into the school week. They went back Tuesday, Wednesday, Thursday. Okay. Third day of school today. He's lost his second pair of shoes.
15: Second in 2 days is unbeatable. He's only gone to school 2 days. He's lost a pair of shoes per day.
16: I think he lost them last term. Okay. So let's give him that right. Almost slight amount of credit. But

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4: By Ryan, Kat and Woodsy.
5: The scene has been set. What is happening, Bo?
6: Right now, well, it's Mick is in the studio, right, blindfolded in his wonderful leather jacket, and Sharon has just entered to sit down. Woodsy's helping her.
5: We didn't think about...
6: Oh, Woodsy's lifting her up.
5: Oh, he's lifted Shaz up onto the chair. Okay. There's no other way to do it, really.
6: They are seated.
7: Woodsy, not Mick, Shaz.
6: They are seated. There's the mic. Enter the mic, Woods. Show the mic. We're putting the headphones on it. Mick is waiting patiently, blindfolded. They are sat side by side, hands in the air, guys. There it is. Now, Sharon, welcome to the show. Say hello to Mick and say hello to Sydney.
8: Hi, Nick. Hello, Sydney. Have a lovely day.
9: G'day, yeah. Sharon. How you go?
6: Yeah. Okay. It's okay. Mick. It's Mick, not Nick, but that's okay.
5: That's okay. They haven't done it for the first time.
6: No worries. Hey, meet Karen. Okay. Meet Karen, Nick. No, it's Sharon and Mick, and they are in here. Mick, this is the quietest I've heard you, mate.
9: I'm just waiting for my time, mate. It's cool.
7: Oh, yes.
5: Okay.
6: Patience is a virtue. Now, Sharon, you look great. You're both dressed. Well, you've both gone for you're dressed in black. You're both looking very, very excited.
7: Great.
6: I just did a nervous piss myself.
7: Yes, yeah, so did I.
6: And that's why I nearly missed it. I nearly come in after Sharon.
5: Yeah.
6: But we're all in here. We are all excited. Introduce yourself to each other. Have a chat. Live and dangerous.
9: Live and dangerous. Sounds good.
6: Live and romantic. Come on, guys.
7: Is there anything you just want to know? Or like
6: anything
7: what's going
6: about
7: on?
6: Each other?
9: Well, Sharon, I'm glad you actually rocked up and I'm glad you're here so we can have a bit of a fun. So
6: here.

0: Good morning and welcome to the weekend. Lisa Jones, good morning.
1: Oh, welcome to the weekend. Good morning, Spider.
0: Welcome to the weekend.
1: We are already in weekend mode.
2: Absolutely. We
1: Fantastic.
2: Love it. How good is it?
0: It's Friday. As if you're not in weekend mode. Friday vibes in studio only.
1: Really good as I had my TV hung yesterday.
0: Mm-hmm.
1: I am so busy today. I don't even have 2 seconds to watch the TV. So.
2: What have you got on today?
1: I've got a meeting today. I've got a very big board position that I've got.
0: No, I just thought of a joke.
1: Oh, what? Tell it.
0: It's early enough. I can make a joke. It's not the first time you've wasted something that was well hung.
1: My God.
2: Liam!
1: That was, I will play that.
0: That's a 5:01 a.m. joke.
1: That is good. And I will play that because it's very funny and it's very true.
2: Rob McLeod,
1: so that's why that hurts.
3: No life rings thrown into that pool. You're on your own there, fella.
1: That was good.
0: Sorry, Lisa, what are you doing today?
1: That was excellent. I can't get past that now. I love that so much. Oh. What a burn.
0: Anyway.
1: Wow.

0: It's not the first time you've wasted something that was well hung.
1: Cause I gotta have faith. Ooh, I gotta have faith. Cause I gotta have
2: Liesl Jones, Liam and Spider for breakfast.
3: Say it makes my day feel better.
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0: A Gold Coast phonetic alphabet.
1: I am loving this so much. It's the gift that keeps on giving, and everyone has had so many great suggestions in filling out this Gold Coast phonetic alphabet. I'm loving it so much. We do have some conundrums. There's a few that could be... There's two suggestions, but anyway, let's roll through them. We've been inundated. Paul from Maudsley. Good morning, Paul.
2: Yeah, I think B for Big Brother.
1: B for Big Brother. Iconically Gold Coast and nowhere else.
2: Nowhere else.
0: Yeah, absolutely. I do like Tom Tate and Cow Corner and Coombe. I do like it when you can get the double letters in. And Big Brother does fill the brief.
1: It does. And also, B's a popular one, and it has been a little bit hard to fill. Like, there's a lot of options for B.
3: Botox, Bolter,
1: Boltons.
3: Boltons. Yep. I think Big Brother is still good iconic choice. Because that's where it all started.
1: Yes.
0: Thank you, Paul.
1: Let's try
0: Lily in Guanabara. Lily.
4: Hello.
3: Hey.
1: Hi, Lily. What you got for us for our phonetic alphabet?
4: So I've got E for Ashe.
1: That's cute. Love it.
4: And S for Sophie Monk.
3: Oh, Sophie Monk.
1: Oh, that is so perfect.
3: That's a great one. I would have had Spider myself. I've been here long enough.
1: Sophie was born and raised here.
0: Hold on. Lily, if you had to choose... We're going to give you the power, Lily. If you had to, you get to decide the S in Triple M Gold's Gold Coast phonetic alphabet. If we made you choose between Spider, who's been on breakfast radio for 15 years, people have woken up with Spider for the last 15 years.
1: Famously from Melbourne.
3: Yeah. Before you even born.
0: Or Sophie Monk, what would you choose?
4: I've just got to go, sorry, Spider. I think Sophie Monk.
1: Oh, I think you're correct, Lily.
4: Oh,
1: hey, you're so right.
3: Lily, I had some really nice movie tickets there for you. But
1: go with your heart, Lily.
0: But you know what, Lily?
4: Thank you.
0: We do have some really nice movie tickets for you. Well, Lily, we'll send you along to Event Cinemas. There's a heap of amazing films out at the moment. Eventcinemas.com.au. You can secure your seat today. Thank you for the call, Lily.
1: Angela and Rabina, what have you got for our phonetic alphabet?
5: I reckon R for Rusty Chook down at Kira Hill.
1: Rusty Chook. That is great.
0: And it's back too.
1: We don't have anything for R.
3: No, we haven't either. We've only got road closures. Ooh. Rusty Chook is good.
0: Oh, I love Roadworks. That's a good one.
3: Yes.
1: That was from Ashley. She suggested that on Instagram.
0: Let's go to Jess in Burley. G'day, Jess.
6: G'day, how you going?
3: Not too bad. What's your suggestion?
6: For the letter J... John Flynn, private hospital.
1: Oh,
6: those guys
1: John
6: provide
1: Flynn.
6: Phenomenal care.
1: They do too. That is a great...
3: No, we haven't.
1: But although I did like your suggestion off-air, Liam, you said Jupiter's Casino, which is now... Yeah. But I loved Jupiter's and it had a monorail.
3: They're both iconic. Very similar, aren't they?
0: Well...
3: You win or lose.
0: Here we go. Yeah, no. Naughty.
1: No, but I like John Flynn.
0: Thank you, Jess. Let's go to
1: Glenn's lovely. Absolutely.
0: Is Glenn there? Glenn, have we got you back?
7: Yes, mate, I'm back.
1: What do you reckon?
7: Dracula's the D.
1: Okay, Dracula's is... Now, we've got a lot of conjecture
0: this
1: with D.
0: This might be the biggest debate.
1: This is the biggest debate. Do we go with Dreamworld or Dracula's? Because technically Dreamworld was open first, but Dracula's is so...
3: So iconic.
1: Iconic and long-standing, and it's been so wonderful.
3: Ask Glenn if you'd take on your suggestion, Liesl, about taking Dracula's as D.
1: Yes, and maybe Kenny the Koala as K. Would you accept that?
7: Yeah,
1: so at least we have Dreamworld in there because we cannot not have Dreamworld on the Gold Coast.
0: It gives good representation to Dracula's.
1: And then
0: it includes Dreamworld with Kenny.
1: With Kenny the Koala. So can we agree on that? Yeah,
0: I like it.
1: I like it too.
0: We've got time for one more.
1: Harvey, good morning, Harvey.
8: Good morning. Hey, guys.
1: We're great. What would you like to put on our phonetic alphabet?
8: So for J, I was thinking there is a an Aboriginal culture centre down in Talabudra.
1: Yes.
8: It's called Jalogal.
1: It is. I've been there and it is beautiful.
8: Awesome,
1: and you know what, Harvey? That is such a fabulous suggestion. I do love that.
0: Harvey, how old are you?
8: Yeah. So I'm actually 10.
1: You're 10.
3: Have you got more movie tickets?
0: He sounds 75.
3: I know.
0: Like, this is the most well-spoken 10-year-old.
1: He sounds so sweet.
0: Harvey,
3: do you want to do radio? Take over my job.
0: Harvey, we'll absolutely send you along to Event Cinemas for calling up and contributing to our Triple M Gold Breakfast Gold Coast Phonetic Alphabet.
1: Do you reckon we could lock in the Aboriginal Centre?
0: You're welcome. Hey, Lisa,
1: I think it's lovely.
0: I love it. I think Harvey
1: deserves that one.
0: And look, Spider, you can bemoan Jupiter's maybe not making the list, but I think Jalurgle's a nice inclusion.
1: It's beautiful. Oh. It's such a beauty. And you can do a tour around there. It's lovely.
3: Yeah, you can do a tour around Jupiter's.
1: You can stagger around Jupiter's if you want.
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3: We now know that the World Cup final next Monday morning will be between Spain and Argentina. It's going to be a fantastic game. But as soon as the World Cup ends, and this is what I love about sport, because when one thing ends, the next thing starts up. The FIFA World Cup will end on Monday morning, and then the Commonwealth Games begin.
4: Certainly will. Looking forward to that. But there's been a lot of changes. A lot of swimming stars are out. Kaylee McEwen's got glandular fever. Shayna Jack's going to be retiring. So there's a few changes. But there
3: are our second greatest ever gold medal winner at the
4: third. I think they've attributed a silver to me. I don't think I ever won a silver. I think it's only 10 gold.
5: Really?
4: Yeah.
5: Really? No, claim it.
4: Swimming stats, I think someone pulled them up on that before, saying she never won a silver medal because I think they gave me a 4x200 freestyle relay medal. Nah, I never did 4x200 freestyle.
5: Yeah,
4: I'll take it. It doesn't drop me any further down. I think I'm third. Was Susie O'Neill, Emma McKeon. Emma McKeon's won 14 gold medals or something. It's
5: really?
4: Totally insane. Anyway.
3: I was reading the numbers yesterday, and you're right. Emma's number one, but it had you, Thorpe, and Susie as tied second
4: for the most gold medals. Yeah, so the silver medal, meh, who cares about that? But anyway.
5: It's a first loser.
4: There's some new guidelines coming out, and this is particularly for European athletics events. So the camera crews are now being taught about some of the camera angles that they can use for the athletes. And when you look at athletics events, they wear very skimpy little outfits. They have little crop tops and little bike shorts that they wear. And the guidelines say that hugging your coach on the sidelines is good from the waist up. You can do that. But a no-no is a bum shot from down further, looking up towards the head, so that the bum is the feature of the shot.
5: Yeah.
4: So that's a no-no now. Talking to your coach on the sidelines, waist up is fine, but if you get the bum in it, lower, no good.
3: And basically, they've come out with these recommendations, trying to make the sports broadcast, this is for the European guidelines, this is not necessarily going to be in place for the Commonwealth Games, which you broadcast on Channel 7 here in Australia, but they're trying to make the performances more about the performance and the athlete and less
4: the people and the story, less about
3: the physical appearance.
4: So they're talking about lingering shots on bodies, low angle cameras, and capture revealing views is not great. And look, some of the shots, I do agree. You think, holy moly, I can see absolutely everything. I do have a feeling, though, that some athletes will be really upset by this because
5: they like it.
4: Well, they have the fittest bodies in their entire life. They look extraordinary, right? They work so hard at their in sport. I would, if I had a bum like that, man, I
5: would
4: be showing it.
5: During swimming, you would have had, like, angles there that...
4: Well,
3: did you ever
4: feel
3: uncomfortable?
4: No, never. You actually really don't notice the cameras. You're not, for swimming, you're not looking at the screen anyway when you're competing. But we always wore the suits that were very covered up in competition. But when you're swimming outside, you have small bathers on. And the funny thing is with this new generation, they put their bathers so far up their bum.
5: Oh, yeah.
4: Their whole butt cheek is out.
5: No,
4: and we
5: there's
4: were
5: nothing
4: way
5: but clacker.
4: More modest than that. I tell you what, I was pretty impressed with my butt back then. I had, like, pretty good breaststroker's butt. Like, it was good. And I would have shoved it up there too and just got the whole thing tanned. But they do it now and they have no problems.
5: See,
4: they're
5: I feel
4: so
5: uncomfortable
4: brave.
5: Watching it.
4: Do you?
5: Yeah.
4: Oh.
5: I feel like
4: it's showing too much?
5: Yeah.
4: Oh, okay.
5: So I'm like,
4: but I feel
5: do
4: like,
5: they really need to show us this angle? Like, I don't want to see a tumble turn with a clacker right in front
4: of me. Look, you're not going to see that in a tumble turn. Maybe in the high jump you might be able to see it a bit different because the suits are not flattering, okay? Like those knee-length suits ain't doing anything for anybody. You just, and it flattens your boobs too, so you got nothing.
5: Oh, like, that's the excuse, is it?
4: Yeah. Not that I didn't have boobs to start with.
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6: Travelling well so far this morning for your run on the M1 both ways between Pimpama and the border. Hope Island Road, Tamarine, Oxenford Road travelling well. Coomera Connector also at speed. Brisbane Road doing fine through Arundel and Biggera Waters. Smith Street Motorway clear through Mullandina. Ferry Street and Price Street not too bad through Narang. And the Gold Coast Highway travelling well through Surfers Paradise, Mermaid Beach, Miami and Palm Beach. 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
16: Morning, I'm Michaela Savage. Telstra will face the music today over its nationwide outage that impacted emergency calls earlier this month. The telco's boss and senior execs are set to be questioned at a Senate inquiry. The regulator, the ACMA, will also be questioned. The fathers of two Australian teenagers who tragically died from methanol poisoning in Laos in 2024 are calling on the federal government to intervene. It's understood those allegedly responsible may be charged with offences that would only result in a maximum penalty of a year in jail and a fine. Only 5.6% of Aussies over the age of 14 were smoking daily last year. That marks an historic low. The Cancer Council says it shows Australia's tobacco control and nicotine policies are working. And Donald Trump is set to deliver a primetime national address in the coming hours. The US president revealing part of the speech will cover elections and voting machines.
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16: The Broncos remain in the chase for a crack at finals, just downing the Panthers in a fiery clash at CommBank Stadium. Brisbane snapping an 8-game losing streak, with Reece Walsh nailing a sideline conversion in the final stages of the game to take the points. Skipper Adam Reynolds stoked they could get the job done.
18: Extremely proud of the group tonight. Obviously, Penrith are a great side, the benchmark for this season. To come here in these conditions, shows that we've still got belief within the group. There's fight there, and we're not going to go down without a fight.
0: The Gold Coast Suns take on the Western Bulldogs this Sunday. 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
19: Cloudy with showers and the chance of a thunderstorm with a high of 21 degrees. Tomorrow, partly cloudy with showers. Showers again for Sunday, showers easing Monday. 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
3: 5:30 this morning, chance to fill up the petrol tank headed into the weekend with Triple M Gold Servo Saver coming up after the 6 o'clock news, thanks to Narang RSL.
5: Yeah, all thanks to the Narang RSL, but the whisper is, there's a little bit in there today.
4: Oh,
5: that's what I've heard.
4: Well, have you? Don't know anything.
5: No, this is from up the corridor.
4: Is it?
5: Yeah, this is from the carpet strollers.
3: The carpet strollers.
4: I've never heard that before.
5: Oh, they're the
4: They roll out the red dogs. Carpet they're and they the walk dogs. Down it.
5: They walk down the carpet or down the hallway with their computers in their hands, with their grumpy faces.
4: Tell you what, this carpet important. Could do with a clean. Needs a bit of a steam clean in this hallway.
5: Yeah, no, you don't want to see what's in that. Imagine the colour of that.
4: I love watching those videos, though, on TikTok, people carpet cleaning. Goes from like a really dark brown colour to a cream coloured carpet. You're like, oh, satisfying. If that was on OnlyFans, I'd pay for that.
5: Really?
4: Yeah.
3: I'm sure somebody What's on the OnlyFans thing that turned,
4: probably
3: will
4: does
3: do that.
4: Yeah.
3: For you,
4: they probably do.
5: What's the thing in a weird way turns you on?
4: Yeah.
3: What are we doing here at 5:31 this morning?
4: Well, you already burnt me this morning.
3: I know, that was a good one. If you missed it, too
4: Zinger.
3: Bad. You got to get in earlier.
4: I spat in your coffee. No, I
3: did. Delicious. It's just how I like it. Now, yes, Narang RSL, Spider, it's very risky of you to come out and say such things.
5: I don't know.
4: Well, that's what I've heard.
3: Well, he's basically made a promise. But anyway, make sure you're ready to go. In half an hour's time, 30 minutes from now, your chance to fill up the petrol tank, all thanks to the Narang RSL. And, of course, $10,000 minute is back.
4: Imagine, please.
3: This is obviously our last day before a little break.
4: Let me give it to you.
3: Imagine if we just got to hand off 10 grand.
4: Oh, that'd be so nice.
3: Can we ask the $10,000 question regardless this morning?
4: Yeah, let's do it.
3: We'll throw it out there.
5: Not for the 10 grand,
3: but even if the person doesn't get there, we'll throw it out there. But next, we need to check the surf because the swell kicked up yesterday.
4: It did it. It was flat as a tack before that.
3: Kicked up yesterday.
5: Reggie's been flat all week. What about even his crosses? He's like, no surf out there. Anyway, I'll be same time tomorrow.
3: We'll see what mood he's in next. 92.5 Triple M Gold Breakfast.

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0: 92.5 Triple M Gold Breakfast. Liesl Jones, Liam and Spider. 20 minutes to 6 this morning. Tops of 20 degrees on the way today.
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0: Reggie!
3: Hey! Reggie! Hey,
4: morning!
3: Hey! Up and about, Reggie. You've been a bit flat. The surf's flat. It's like a lake out there during the week.
4: Yeah, it gets a bit, you know, it gets a bit depressing when there's not a lot of surf around. You kind of mope around and look at it and go, oh, I wouldn't mind a surf, wouldn't mind getting wet, and weather's been a bit chilly as well and a bit windy. So, yeah, you're right.
5: Do you still go out there and just sit on your board, or do you just just don't go out at all?
3: Chew the fat with
5: a
3: couple of mates.
5: Yeah, just go have a chat and a coffee.
4: No, I'm not a very social surfer. I don't really want to go out there and sit with anyone. And if there's no surf, I'm not going anywhere near the joint. I'm kind of doing other stuff and letting the other 200 people sit out there and look at each other.
5: Fair enough.
3: But there's plenty of surf coming out. They reckon there's a bit coming out this weekend.
4: We had a little pulse. Liam mentioned it earlier. A little pulse yesterday afternoon, and there was a couple of little waves. But overnight, it's backed right off. There's a trough developing just off the coast. And it's going to really intensify on Sunday and Monday, and the surf will get really large, and no doubt there'll be erosion and all sorts of stuff happening
3: along the beaches.
4: Yeah, it's going to be, well, it's pretty close to the coast, and it's going to get pretty solid, especially, you know, late Sunday and Monday. But at the moment, it's kind of backed off. There's a lot of south in it, and if you stand up on the points, you'll see the swell just charging past. It's almost parallel to the coast. So Stratty in the northern end of the coast picks up more of the swell, as does the Tweed. But down on the southern points, which have got the best conditions because of the wind, the swell's kind of just bypassing it. So that's going to be the pattern today into tomorrow, and it'll really start to build and ramp up on Sunday. It's a bit of a bummer, actually, because, and I heard Liam mention it earlier in the week, there's been these great little kiddie pools that have formed at Kira and Coolangatta. And with the weather being great during the week, it's just been fantastic for the families down there. They're these natural pools, but I reckon they'll disappear once this swell hits.
3: Oh, I was going to say, Reggie, and down at Kira, the mullet runners, the boats are out there, they're ready to go. They would have had a good week.
4: Yeah, well, I mean, they love it when there's not a lot of swell. It makes their job a hell of a lot easier. So, yeah, it's mullet time. And guys have been going out fishing too and getting a lot of fish offshore. So, you know, it's been a bit of a bumper kind of catch for them if you go on fishing and all that. But for the surfers, it's been a bit of a dry spell. But that's about to change. Hey, I've got something for your for your alphabet.
5: Oh, I was going to ask if you had something for our Gold Coast phonetic alphabet, Reggie.
4: Yeah, I thought E for eagle up on top of Kira.
5: Oh, well, we got Rusty Chook. Rusty Chook.
0: Someone had nominated the Rusty Chook.
5: We haven't locked
0: eagle,
5: it in, though. No, not eagle.
4: And there's a surf spot called Spot X, but it starts with S, but we could just drop the S and just call it X.
0: X. We don't.
3: X marks the spot.
0: X is a genuine mystery for us. Just having a look.
4: It is.
5: That's good.
0: I tell you what.
3: I reckon Oki needs to go in there, too.
0: Oki, at the moment, looks like it might be OnlyFans and Outback Spectacular.
5: What a combo. Wow.
4: Oh, well, that suits Oki for sure.
0: Reg, you better say thanks to your friends for us.
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7: Travelling well at the moment for your run on the M1 both ways between Pimpama and the border. The Gold Coast Highway looking good between Surfers Paradise and Palm Beach. Hope Island Road at speed through Helensvale. Tamarine Oxford Road looking fine through Wonga Wallen. Brisbane Road at speed through Arundel and Bigger Waters. Smith Street Motorway doing fine through Mullandina. 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

0: 92.5 Triple M Gold Breakfast. Lisa Jones, Liam and Spider. Tops at 20 degrees on the way. Chance of some light rain. Speaking of the rains down in Africa, there's a chance of some light rain throughout the Gold Coast today. Didn't appreciate the rain yesterday.
1: I put my fiddle leaf out. My fiddle leaf fig loved the rain yesterday. It was only a sprinkle, though.
0: Cancelled my daughter's soccer.
2: What do you mean
0: soccer?
2: You only got a sprinkle? We got a heap of rain.
0: We got heaps of rain.
1: I asleep? Was it last night?
2: And the other thing I don't like yesterday? Is, I know Rob McLeod's looking at us filthy for some reason. What's happening, Rodney?
3: There was a lot of rain on the southern Gold Coast, and winds of up to 50, 60k an hour.
1: Yeah, the wind was horrible. Annoying.
3: And I should know because I was out in it retrieving the garbage bins.
1: Oh, the worst.
2: You got that job.
1: The worst.
4: Those bins have been out there for too long.
5: Yes, dear.
2: You know the other thing, when they say it's a chance of rain, no, it's raining.
1: Yeah.
2: So there's no chance.
0: That's the most cowardly weather forecast ever. Oh, there's a chance.
1: Yeah.
0: Yeah, well, tell us.
1: How much chance?
2: It's actually going to rain.
3: I could save the Weather Bureau thousands, millions of dollars. Look out the window.
1: Is it raining? There's a 60% chance it's already raining.
0: Well, I tell you what, there's a chance that it's going to be shit this Sunday too. When the Suns take on the Dogs and when the Titans are taking on Manly and when the Titans' NRLW side are taking on Parramatta as well.
1: Well, let's take a chance on the NRLW Titans side. The women's side for the Titans. I'd bet on them every day.
2: To win.
0: Sorry, right, yeah. I was so confused there. I'm like, we were talking about the weather, and now what are we doing with the weather?
1: No, I'm betting on the NRLW Titans. Yep. I will bet on them every day.
0: If you had to pick one team out of the three over the weekend, the women's team going against Parramatta would be my tip as well. It's going to be a big weekend, though, for the football sides.
2: Absolutely. I think this weekend, where they both sit on the ladder, because we both, you know, everyone follows the Titans and want them to do really well, and everyone follows the Suns. And sometimes some of those teams are our second team, but whoever wins this weekend, if it's the Suns or the Titans, whoever wins, they'll finish higher on the ladder in their competition. You know what I mean? Like, so if the Suns win this weekend, they'll finish higher than what the Titans will.
1: Okay.
0: But this is a Spider prediction.
2: This is my prediction.
0: Right, okay.
2: Absolutely. So if the Titans win and the Suns don't, the Titans will finish higher on the ladder.
1: You've got something on this.
2: I've got a little bit of a wager on it, looking forward to it. But I'll tell you, if you are looking to go on the footy, the Gold Coast Suns, and I know the coach has put his cue in the race.
0: He said,
2: mate, we can't win. We can't play finals.
1: Do you think he's given up too early?
2: Absolutely.
1: Do you?
2: I think there's still a chance. They've had a terrible run. And they're playing the Western Bulldogs, who can't beat a side above them either.
0: Yep.
2: Unfortunately, the Suns are a little bit below them. This is a Hugel Hagen game because, you know, he walked down on the Dogs. Now he's at the Suns. I'm spewing they didn't play him for that reason. Mm. But the Suns are every chance. They win this. And they're back in the fold. You get your mind right. You know, as we say, it's 90% above the shoulders. They get that one win. They've got some good inclusions. Rioli's coming back. Mm-hmm. Ballard's coming back. So,
0: do you think that's what Dimmer was doing?
1: Oh,
0: this is a mind game.
1: Double negatives.
0: We can't do it.
1: Reverse psychology.
0: We can't do it.
1: Reverse psychology.
0: We can't play finals.
1: Yeah, no.
0: Yes.
2: And then bang.
1: They go, surprise.
2: And the Doggies are thinking, nah, they're
1: cooked.
2: They're ready
1: out.
2: For their Mad
1: they're
2: Monday.
1: Yeah.
2: They're done. And then
0: I don't know if Dimmer was thinking that deeply.
1: Probably not.
0: After their seventh straight loss.
1: I think he was being honest.
0: Servo Savers coming up next.
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8: If you're travelling up to Brisbane early, seeing a delay on the M1 northbound through Pimpamar, the Gold Coast Highway at speed through Southport, Surfers Paradise, Broadbeach, Miami and Palm Beach. Reddy Creek Road looking all right through Burley, Robina Parkway travelling well and Hooker Boulevard seeing some slight delays through Broadbeach Waters. Ferry Street and Plush Street through Narega also travelling well too. 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That's the latest traffic on 92.5 Triple M Gold, the Gold Coast's original.
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3: Good morning, Rob McLeod with a fresh news update. Gold Coast residents are being urged to prepare for a heightened bushfire season, with large parts of the city facing an increased fire risk. Council says higher fuel loads and forecasts of hotter, drier conditions will create dangerous bushfire conditions. Hazard reduction burns are already underway at Reedy Creek. Queensland politician Tim Mander has been reinstated as Olympics Minister following an AFP investigation. The MP stood down in May after being referred to police by the AEC over claims that he was enrolled to vote at an address of a staff member. Mr. Mander cleared of any wrongdoing. Nearly 50 new police officers have graduated to the state's front line. They'll be deployed to areas in need across the state, three being deployed here on the Gold Coast. In sport, the Suns will make at least two changes for Sunday's AFL clash with the Bulldogs at People First Stadium. Will Graham is out with a shoulder injury. Ben Long is back from suspension, but Nick Holman has been rotated out of the side. The final 23-man team to be named this evening.
0: Triple M National News.
1: Hey, I'm Michaela Savage, the Telstra boss, and

0: Senate inquiry into the telco's major outage earlier this month, which impacted calls to 000. The dads of Australian teens Holly Morton Bowles and Bianca Jones, who died from methanol poisoning in Laos in 2024, say they're furious at the proposed charges for those allegedly responsible for the incident. There are reports the charges will only result in a year behind bars and a fine. Authorities in Laos are expected to speak this afternoon. A tsunami alert's been cancelled after New Zealand's South Island was hit by a magnitude 5.9 earthquake. The authorities are warning people should stay away from beaches and harbours, with strong and unusual currents and unpredictable surges at the shore still expected in coastal areas across the ditch. And elections and voting machines are among the topics Donald Trump says will be included in his upcoming national address, the US president giving a primetime speech later today.
1: Clean clothes, a warm shower, a conversation. 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
0: Gold Sport. Some Reece Lightning struck at Combank Stadium, snapping the Broncos' eight-game losing streak with a fiery 14-12 victory over the Panthers. Even Penrith coach Ivan Cleary had praise for the performance.
2: Reece Walsh was unbelievable tonight and came up with a try that I don't know if many people could stop that one, so.
0: It keeps Brisbane's finals hopes alive and means they'll need to win all eight remaining games to stay in the race. Tonight, the Sharks are at home to the Knights before the Roosters tackle the Storm.
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5: 92.5 Triple M Gold Weather.
6: Cloudy with showers and the chance of a thunderstorm with a high of 21 degrees. Tomorrow, partly cloudy with showers. Showers again for Sunday, showers easing Monday. 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
8: Cold, wet and windy down the beach this morning. Swell's gone around to the south a little more and eased a tad. It's around about a metre and a half. We've got waves of various heights on the open stretch of beaches, 2, maybe up to 4 feet. Down on the southern point, still really, really small, but super clean with south to southwesterly winds at the moment. They will get up to around about 30 knots and go more southerly later this afternoon. Water temperature, 21 degrees, and that tide's pushing into a high at around about 10:30. For the right price and best advice, see the team at Harvey Norman, Bundle, Burley and Tweed. I'll check it again for you in the 7 o'clock news.
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10: Good morning, 6:05, tops of 20 degrees on the way. And obviously, there's only one game left at the FIFA World Cup. There's only one game to go. It's the final next Monday morning. Around about this time, Argentina and Spain will be going head-to-head.
11: Do you reckon they get Macca's player of the match?
10: Oh, absolutely.
11: Can they get like a free cheeseburger or a Happy Meal or
12: happy
11: something?
12: Happy Meal.
10: I reckon the winning players from the team that lifts the trophy will never have to pay for Macca's again.
11: Really?
10: In their Argentina
11: and
10: Spain, two of the most obsessed footballing nations on the planet.
11: Yeah.
10: If they win on Monday morning, three Maccas is the last thing they'll have to worry about.
11: Wasn't that the best thing? I still think they'd get a kick out of that.
12: Would that be your go-to?
11: A Happy Meal?
12: No, if you could have just three Maccas. Or would it be KFC or Hungry Jack's?
11: Which one would you pick? You had the
12: diamond card where you just went through
11: Guzzi. I've Guzman a lot. Yeah.
10: I'm Maccas.
11: But
10: for those of you that, like Spider, I know you've got a once every 4 years interest in football.
12: Yeah.
10: When the World Cup rolls
12: around. I'll be watching it Monday morning.
10: I've got a story for everybody that they can take today and they can go and tell all their friends on the worksite in the office. It'll make them seem
11: claim it as your own.
10: That'll make them seem like an absolute expert.
12: Okay. And we can claim it?
10: Yeah, absolutely.
11: Who's going to be Macca's man of the match?
10: That's coming up for you in 15 minutes' time. But next, we want to fill up a petrol tank.
12: Oh, I reckon
10: the weekend's here.
11: Yeah.
12: I reckon this will fill it up. I've just heard from down the corridor.
11: You can feel it in your waters, can you?
12: Oh, I don't know.
10: Spider.
12: I don't want to give anything away, because I don't know.
10: What do you mean you don't want to give anything away?
11: You've just been telling everyone.
12: But I get nervous if it's not now.
11: Yeah, imagine if it was $50. You would have to top up the rest because you promised
10: them. It's a good thing you're flying out of the city in about 3 hours' time.
12: Absolutely.
10: Because if this isn't a big number next,
12: well, that's
10: they'll come for you.
12: As I said, I've heard a whisper going around the corridors, but don't hold me to it.
10: Whoa. You can't do that! You can't come on radio!

0: you say one thing and say, but don't hold me to it. 1-300-925-666. Triple M Gold Servo Saver is next.
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0: Narang RSL proudly supporting that. You can rely on them. 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

0: 92.5 Triple M Gold Breakfast, Liesl Jones, Liam and Spider for your Friday morning. It's 10 past 6. Let's fire it up.
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0: Oh, what a morning. Last one before the weekend.
4: Yep.
0: The Servo Saver. Spider Everett, Liesl, has blessed this big number.
4: We're going on holidays, and I just heard up the corridor that they might have filled it up. I don't know.
5: Righto.
4: But this is the whispers I'm hearing.
5: Don't call us. Call Spider.
0: Yeah, we'll give you his number if you take out this morning.
5: Cameron from Robina. Good morning, Cameron.
6: How are we?
5: Oh, we're great. What's on for your Friday?
6: Sitting down the beach at the moment.
5: Oh.
6: Waiting to see if I get called off or if this rain's coming.
5: Oh, what's work today? What is it?
6: Roofer.
5: Ooh. Yeah, fair.
0: How much rain does there need to be for work to get called off, Cam?
6: All depending.
4: Just consistency.
6: At the moment, it's not even raining.
0: You go and throw a bucket of water.
5: Oh, it's real slippery.
0: It's super slippery out there.
5: Why has it got soap in it? I don't know.
4: Well, here we go, Cam. You're confident today?
6: Oh, yeah, fairly.
0: Well, just
5: is that because of Spider?
0: Do you believe Spider when he says there's a big number?
6: Not fully sold on it, but...
5: Okay.
0: All right, Cam, you know how
4: this
0: works. We're going to fire up the Triple M. We're going to fire it up, the Triple M Gold Servo Saver. When it gets to a number you're happy with, shout stop, okay? But if you don't shout stop before it tanks out, you walk away empty-handed. You ready?
6: Yep, let's go.
0: Pray for Spider.
2: $1. $108. $136. $248. $367. $435.
4: Oh!
5: Thank you. That was making me feel sick.
4: Liesl was bent over nearly spewing.
5: Yeah, that is terrible.
0: Oh.
4: Cam,
5: yeah!
4: I told you! The carpet strollers around here on fire.
5: How are you feeling, Cameron? You happy with that?
6: Oh, I'm cheering.
5: Oh, cheering.
4: Wow. You don't have to go to work. Hopefully it does rain.
0: Yeah,
4: how much?
6: Oh, we're praying for the rain now.
0: We got to 436 there, Cameron. How good is that? You walk away, you can fill up the car, you can go to the pub, and if your luck continues, it's going to bucket down any moment now. You're going to have to go to work.
4: Were you nervous?
6: Oh, a little bit.
0: Yeah.
5: A little bit. I was panicking.
6: I wanted to go one more, but I was like, nah.
5: No, don't be greedy.
6: It.
5: Yep.
0: Cam, this is the part where we find out if Spider's sources were good. 436 is a big number, right? That's the biggest number we've had in quite some time on the Triple M Gold Servo Saver. Let's find out just how big the number could have been this morning. You ready?
6: Yep.
2: $435. $522. $733. $868. $1,000.
4: Oh, it's $1,000!
5: No, you got to be happy with $400.
0: $1,000
6: there. No, I'm still happy.
0: Yeah, as you should be.
5: That's $400 you didn't have before.
0: Cam, you enjoy your Friday. You enjoy your weekend.
6: Cheers, legend.
0: You're welcome. All thanks to Narang RSL. Well done,
4: Spider.
0: See,
4: I don't lie. I do not lie.
5: You know who told you.
0: Triple M Gold Breakfast.

0: 92.5 Triple M Gold Breakfast. Liesl Jones, Liam and Spider. Cam and Rabina laughing all the way into his weekend. Walking away with $435 from the Triple M Gold Servo Saver this morning.
1: May we pray for rain so that he has a day off.
0: Exactly. Shout out to all the roofers out there looking at the skies and praying for rain. We have almost reached the end of the 2026 FIFA Football World Cup.
2: They've done it well, the States and Canada. It looked magnificent on TV.
1: And Mexico.
0: And Mexico. They are estimating that over 1.5 billion people will tune in to Monday morning's final between Argentina and Spain.
1: That's amazing.
2: Yeah. Things as usual in England.
0: It is an amazing matchup, this final that's going to happen Monday morning. Argentina v Spain. You got the World Cup holders in Argentina taking on arguably the best side in the world in Spain.
2: These are world number one and two, realistically.
0: This is, from a football purist perspective, this is going to be an amazing
1: final. Imagine Rafael Nadal. I wonder where he watches it from.
0: Oh.
1: He would be there,
0: wouldn't
1: he?
0: Rafa will be there.
1: Yeah.
0: It'll be the hottest ticket in town. It'll be the who's who.
1: Yeah.
0: It's going to be an incredible
1: final. Imagine Rafa commentating that game. He wouldn't be able to understand it.
0: But there's a backstory to this game that I wanted to share with everybody, because everybody knows about this fella.
3: Messi.
0: Lionel Messi, arguably the greatest footballer of all time.
2: He doesn't look like a footballer either, does he?
1: Yeah, hasn't he had a glow up?
2: Yeah.
0: Yeah.
1: Some of his old pictures, you think, God, you look so normal, like just a normal guy.
2: But he's a freak.
0: Yeah. 39 years of age, he'll be in Monday's
1: 39.
0: Final. 39 years of age and still the most
1: fit
0: important player on the pitch.
2: Golden boot.
0: For Argentina. I don't know what the golden boot standing is at the moment. He's probably a chance, though. He will be out there, Argentina, the current holders of the cup. If he wins this, his standing as the greatest footballer of all time
1: might
0: be unquestionable.
1: Can they do that questionable statue that they have over there? It does not look good from behind it.
0: But on the other side of the field is this fella.
4: They come again. Lamine Yamal! There is his moment. He has arrived at the World Cup.
0: Now, if you're a casual footballer observer, you might not know who Lamine Yamal is. He's only 19 years old. But he's probably the most talented footballer at that age since Lionel Messi. Like, he's that exciting from Spain. He made his debut as a 16-year-old for Spain at the international. He's a phenom. He's incredible.
2: 20 years between them, then?
0: There's a 20-year gap, and I'm glad you bring that up, Spider, because there's a photo going around. I've put it up on our Triple M Gold Coast Instagram page. There's a photo going around that is from 2007.
1: Mm-hmm.
0: Now, in that photo, Lionel Messi, who's 20 years old at the time, playing for Barcelona, is pictured helping bathe and hold a small baby.
1: Okay.
0: The baby is 5 months old.
2: Yeah.
0: That baby is Lamine Yamal.
2: No.
0: That baby. So this is a 20-year-old photo.
1: How and why?
0: That baby.
2: Really?
0: This is Lionel Messi at 20 years of age when he's playing for Barcelona holding Lamine Yamal as a 5-month-old.
1: So, and now they're playing together.
0: And now they are facing off against one another. In a World Cup.
2: Imagine having that bet 20 years ago.
1: So how did this story...
0: Quick backstory.
1: Yeah.
0: Barcelona, Lionel Messi's team at the time, was doing a charity calendar for UNICEF. And people within Barcelona could enter a lottery for their child to be in the calendar.
2: No way.
1: Kidding.
0: Lamine Yamal's parents entered the lottery, won, placed by at random...
1: With Lionel.
0: The photo with Lionel Messi.
2: That is freakish.
0: The odds on this, I've done the maths. The odds on this are 1 in 30 trillion.
2: So you have more chance of winning Powerball.
0: It's more likely that you win Powerball 3 times over than the baby that is in the photo of a charity calendar back in 2007 goes on to turn into the footballer that he is, facing off against the player that held him in
2: that
0: charity calendar photo 20 years ago.
1: But what is even more extraordinary is he's not even a little kid that was kind of good at soccer.
0: Nope.
1: It's not even that. This is a baby in the photo. But that is bizarre.
0: Lamine Yamal becomes the fifth ever teenager to play in a World Cup final, and the gap between Lionel Messi and Lamine Yamal in Monday's game is the biggest age gap between two players in a World Cup final ever.
1: And they're in the same photo.
2: In the same photo 20 years ago.
1: That is weird.
2: And you got to think, too, when they wanted to make this calendar, how many people would have registered?
1: How many people would have applied? But even to get Lionel Messi in that photo, not... not the Ronaldo other players. Yeah. Or not.
0: There's 30 plus players on Barcelona's list at any one time.
1: There could have been anyone, but that's it was Lionel Messi. That is so weird.
0: It is an incredible story, and you just know that for every photographer covering the World Cup final on Monday morning, that shot
2: with those
0: with
2: two
0: Jamal together and Messi, if
1: can
0: you
1: they can recreate it, so he puts his little baby suit on and sits in a little crib.
2: Just him in that, him in a, it's an Esky, isn't it, or something?
1: Is it?
2: I think something like that.
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5: 92.5 Triple M Gold, Gold Coast traffic.
7: Already some early delays travelling up to Brisbane on the M1 northbound through Pimpamar or Mobeen Lee, and also getting reports of a crash M1 northbound just near the Logan Motorway. Seeing a little bit of a build for the Gold Coast Highway, Surfers Paradise, Broadbeach, not too bad through Miami and Palm Beach. Reddy Creek Road has delays through Burleigh. Same for Hooker Boulevard, Broadbeach Waters. 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That's the latest traffic on 92.5 Triple M Gold, the Gold Coast's original.
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0: 92.5 Triple M Gold Breakfast. Lisa Jones, Liam and Spider. 6:30 this morning. Tops of 20 degrees on the way with some scattered clouds and light showers. And your chance to win $10,000 is coming up after the 7 o'clock news this morning. We just gave away $435 with the servo saver.
1: Absolutely. We're going to do, what is that, 200% of that? $10,000. That's what we want.
0: $10,000.
2: I'd love to give away $10,000 today.
0: Spidey, you had the inside word on the Triple M Gold Servo Saver. Any inside word on the $10,000 minute thanks to Enzo's Kachina?
1: Well, you got 10.
0: I got 10 out of 10.
2: So he's not our barometer, though,
0: no,
2: Liam.
0: I'm a genius.
2: Your Spider's the barometer for us.
0: And how'd you go, Spider?
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2: genius
0: an hour's time.
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6: Got some early delays for your run up to Brisbane on the M1 heading northbound from pretty much Yatala and Beenleigh. Also got a little bit of a build for the Coomera Connector southbound at Helens Far Road. Brisbane Road, not too bad through Arundel and through Biggera Waters, and fairly clear for your run on Reedy Creek Road. Just a slight build around Southport Burley Road. Hooker Boulevard busy through Broadbeach Waters too. 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That's the latest traffic on 92.5 Triple M Gold, the Gold Coast's original.
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7: Gold Coast's average unleaded price today is around $177 a litre, while some servos are selling it as low as $162. 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
19: Good morning, Rob McLeod with a fresh news update. The Gold Coast is being warned to prepare for a heightened bushfire risk this summer, with authorities eyeing a possible Serpa El Nino summer. Disaster chiefs say fuel loads in the hinterland could leave large parts of the city vulnerable to fast-moving fires. Council says hazard reduction burns are already underway at Reedy Creek and will continue in the northwestern suburbs. Reduced timetables are set to continue for the Gold Coast until at least late September. However, experts are tipping the disruptions could continue for several years. The current reduction due to a maintenance backlog from strikes, but ageing infrastructure has seen faults occurring in the same locations. The CFMEU inquiry has heard how employees were left traumatised after some 200 unionists stormed the Transport and Main Roads offices during a briefing event in 2022. Members could be heard going room to room searching the government building, forcing it into lockdown, while the then Transport Minister Mark Bailey allegedly cancelled his appearance at the event after a tip-off.
4: Triple M National News.
20: Hey, I'm Michaela Savage. Telstra will be in the hot seat today. The telco boss and senior execs facing a Senate inquiry where they'll be asked questions about the nationwide outage earlier this month, which impacted calls to 000. Calls for the federal government to step in from the dads of two Australian teenagers who tragically died from methanol poisoning in Laos in 2024. It's understood those allegedly responsible could be charged with offences that would only result in a maximum penalty of a year in jail and a fine. An historic low for smoking across Australia, with new data showing only 5.6% of Aussies over the age of 14 were smoking daily last year. Those stats are being welcomed by the Cancer Council, which says it's proof the nation's tobacco control settings don't need to be weakened in response to illicit tobacco. And a primetime national address from Donald Trump is coming up later. He's told reporters elections and voting machines are among the topics he will speak on.
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20: Brisbane says the belief was there, snapping an eight-game losing streak to down the Panthers 14-12 last night at CommBank Stadium. Payne Haas admitting to us they had a point to prove.
22: Yeah, it's do or die from now on, so everyone was up for this. If you couldn't get up for this, then may as well not avoid the season. But, yeah, very happy with the result tonight, and we'll keep on moving forward now.
20: Tonight, the Sharks are at home to the Knights. Britton Okora back from a post-origin rest for Cronulla, and later, the Roosters tackle with Storm.
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19: Cloudy with showers and the chance of a thunderstorm with a high of 21 degrees. Tomorrow, partly cloudy with showers. Showers again for Sunday, showers easing Monday. 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
23: Yeah!

0: 20 minutes to 7. Good morning. Tops of 20 degrees on the way for this Friday. Friday vibes in studio are high.
1: Yeah.
0: And after 7 o'clock this morning, we're bringing a current affair to the Triple M Gold Breakfast Radio
2: Living
0: show.
2: Out my dream, that's why.
0: Liesl Jones.
1: Oh, yeah. You're going on a current affair.
2: I hope so. I'm going to pitch my story to a current affair. Yeah, I want to be on it. Yeah. I've always dreamed of being like those people that, Gary, are you a dodgy plumber? You know, like knocking on people's
1: not
2: door.
1: Hosting. You don't want to be a Racy Tracy.
2: No, I don't want to be a Racy Tracy.
1: You want to be on
2: I want to be a person on
0: Where's
2: it.
0: My money?
2: Yeah, yeah.
0: Liesl Jones pitching to be on a current affair.
2: It's a dream.
0: After 7 o'clock
2: Love
0: this
2: it.
0: Morning, you want to hang around for that.
1: Yeah.
0: The next.
1: Oh, well, I had to go to the post office. I got a call up from my wife, Cherise. She said there's a... an item for you to pick up at the post office. Not one, but two, which is going to change my life. And we're going on holidays as of today. In 3 weeks when we return, I am going to be a new person after these.
0: Spider.
2: Chicken soup for the soul.
0: New man.
1: Yeah.
0: Next.
1: Tell you all about it.
0: Oh, my mind's gone to horrible places. Triple M Gold Breakfast.

0: 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Liesl Jones, Liam and Spider. 6:45 this morning. 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
1: Got a call from my wife, Cherie, as we go on holidays for a couple of weeks starting at 9 o'clock today. So she said, look, I've got a present for you. Go to the post office, pick it up, and it's something that you can enjoy over the holidays. So I thought, you little ripper, what could it be? She'd brought me two books.
2: Oh,
1: now I never read a book in my life, right? Okay.
2: Do you do audio books?
1: No.
2: No.
1: No. Anything to do with a book. Okay. No. The only book I would have read would have been a Melways.
2: Melways.
1: Back in the day.
2: A Refedex.
1: A Refedex. So she brought two books. She said, I want you to honestly read them. And one of them is called Restoring Prana.
0: Restoring what?
1: I don't know. It's about healing through the breaths of yoga teachers.
2: Oh, and, okay.
1: And the other one was the Okawana Way?
0: I want.
3: Watch you three times. Okinawa.
1: Yeah, that one.
0: Say it. What's the book called?
1: Okinawa.
0: I believe that's a surf brand. You're trying to say Okinui.
3: Okinawa.
0: Say it again.
1: Okinawa.
0: Still got it wrong.
1: Anyway, that book, still got it wrong. Anyway, she's told me to read these things. And that book is about people. It's based on 25 years study of the world's healthiest and longest living people.
2: Oh, it's like the blue zones where people lived over 100. And that's Okinawa's part of that.
1: She wants me to live younger. She wants me to be younger.
2: Isn't it Japanese, not Hawaiian?
1: Yeah.
0: Yeah, it's called the Okinawa Way.
1: Yeah. Have you got it up there?
0: Yeah, I've got it up there.
1: Yeah, so she's
0: how to improve your health and longevity dramatically.
1: Oh. And this is like, she paid like $80 for this.
2: Whoa.
1: And I'm like, you're kidding. Like that.
0: Oh, she's telling you porky pies, it's $30.
1: No, the other one's $80.
0: Oh, the other one's $80.
1: Yeah, that Let's restoring prana or prana, whatever it is.
2: The yoga
0: therapeutic
2: one.
0: Guide. Oh, I'm glad you didn't try to say the full title. We would have been here for
2: a
0: week.
2: We go, yeah.
0: It's called Restoring Prana, a therapeutic guide to pranayama and healing through the breath for yoga therapists, teachers, and healthcare practitioners.
2: Holy moly.
1: So when I return, and I was thinking about this, I said, so when
2: I
1: return.
2: You're going to be full of hot air.
1: I know. I could be, like, I'm going to be 32. And I thought, well, I don't want to be 32. I don't want to come back. That's the year Hawthorne sacked me. And I thought, well, I could be 42. Come back as 42. And then I thought, no, that was an expensive year of child maintenance and school fees.
2: Okay.
1: Is there a book out there that actually, instead of me being 52, can put me at 65?
2: Oh, you want to get older?
1: I want to get older so I can retire. I can come back after holidays and say, you know what? It's time for me to retire.
2: It's the exercise guide for geriatrics.
1: I've read these books and you know what? It's time for me to retire. That's the kind of book we need.
0: Okay. I'm just doing a quick bit of maths here, right? How many days have you got off?
1: We have 21.
0: Right.
1: From go to go.
0: Okay. Have you looked at how many? Do you actually think you're going to read these books?
1: They're thick.
0: The therapeutic guide, the Restoring Prana, is 408 pages. The Okinawa Way is 608 pages.
1: What?
0: The odds of you getting through 1,000 pages of book. You'll be 62 by the time you get through 1,000 pages of book.
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6: Getting reports of a crash for your run on the M1 northbound through Gavin this morning. Travelling up to Brisbane on the M1 northbound, it slows up through Yatala and through Logan Home as usual. Coomera Connector is busy southbound on the approach to Helensvar Road, south of Burley Road, under speed around Reddy Creek Road through Burley and Hooker Boulevard, builds up through Broadbeach Waters in spots now too. The census is coming this August. You'll get instructions soon on what to do in the census. 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

0: 2.5 Triple M Gold Breakfast. Lisa Jones, Liam and Spider. 5 minutes to seven. Coming up after 7 o'clock this morning, Lisa Jones is taking it old school.
1: My dream is always to be, oh, Gary, are you a dodgy plumber? And then, like, chasing them down the street and the guy's like, nah, I'm not a dodgy plumber.
2: Are you fighting with your neighbours?
1: Yes, over the dumbest things. I just find it hilarious.
0: Liesl Jones pitches a current affair story to a current affair reporter.
1: Yeah,
0: we have someone from a current affair joining us after 7 o'clock this morning to see if Liesl's story.
1: Oh, a bit nervous. I better flesh out my story. Better make it sound.
2: Be good.
1: Yeah, it's a good story.
2: Is it? Okay.
1: Yep.
0: I better be true.
1: Well, I mean. It is true. But there's something on this weekend, which is going to be a huge event. The Kokoda Challenge is on the Gold Coast.
0: Oh, gosh.
1: Man, those people are so impressive. Have you done Kokoda, Spider?
2: I've done Kokoda itself. I haven't done the challenge here. I'd love to do it. It's, the big dogs, they do 90-odd Ks, and it's up through.
1: There's a 30K, a 48K, and the 96, which is the Kokoda distance.
2: Yeah. It's all up through the back of Narang and everything. Yeah. It's magnificent. They have, like, a few thousand that get along. Like, it's booked out every year.
0: It's sold out. The Kokoda Youth Foundation, changing the lives of Australian young people through the spirit of Kokoda, and they do an incredible job of it. A mate of mine is a teacher, and he takes a group of year 12s through the challenge every year, and he reckons what the kids get out of it, the resilience he sees them build up along the way in preparation for it, because he makes them commit from here's the amount of training you've got to commit to be doing if you want to participate. They just come out the other side of this challenge different people.
1: And so many kids, especially teenagers, don't get that opportunity to push through their limits. And they never get tested. They never get that opportunity. So this is a great way to be able to just...
2: Yeah, teamwork,
1: the whole lot. Yeah, they do. And people fail, they struggle mentally, and so they build so much resilience out of it. It's great.
0: Yeah, to the full team behind the Kokoda Challenge and to Doug Henderson, the man that created this challenge. Well done to you, and best of luck to everybody taking it on this weekend. And
2: even the 30 and the 45s.
0: Every single one. There's nothing easy about any of those distances.
1: I did a 5K the other weekend. That was hard enough. So
0: didn't we bang on about that? No, good luck to everybody taking part. And also a preemptive thank you to all the support teams that'll be out there manning the aid stations and making this challenge go out without a hitch. All right. Enough about the walkers, though.
2: $10,000 up for
0: grabs. Let's go. 1-300-925-666.
2: You can do it. Believe.
1: Send your best.
0: Triple M Gold Breakfast. $10,000 minute is next. 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
3: 92.5 Triple M Gold, Gold Coast traffic.
5: Reports of a crash for the M1 northbound through Gavin this morning. The M1 northbound already building up through Beenleigh and through Yatala if you're headed towards Brisbane. Southbound run looking good through Reddy Creek and Palm Beach. Gold Coast Highway under speed through Broadie, also through Miami and through Palm Beach in spots. Crumlin Creek Road is busy through Crumlin Waters now as well. What's for lunch? 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
3: Good morning, Rod McLeod with a fresh news update. The Gold Coast is facing a heightened bushfire threat, with disaster chiefs warning of dangerous conditions ahead of summer. Heavy fuel loads in the hinterland combined with a forecast super El Nino could bring hotter, drier weather and an increase in fire risk. Hazard reduction burns are already underway at Reedy Creek, with more planned for the city's northwest. There are claims police have cherry-picked the state's most recent crime data. Figures out yesterday showing a 9% drop in victims compared to 2023-24 when Labor was in government. However, experts are questioning why they didn't release a year-on-year comparison, warning the figures border on propaganda. An AFP probe has cleared Tim Mander, who's been reinstated as Queensland's Olympic Minister. Mr. Mander was forced to step aside over 50 days ago over electoral fraud claims amid a lack of evidence that he lived at the address he was enrolled at. However, federal police have now dismissed the allegations.
2: Triple M National News.
4: Good morning, I'm Michaela Savage. Telstra's boss and senior executives will face questions at a Senate inquiry today about what happened earlier this month during the telco.

0: be questioned at the inquiry today. Charges are set to be laid over the methanol poisoning incident that resulted in the deaths of two Australian teenagers in Laos in 2024. But their dads are asking the federal government to intervene. They're furious about the proposed charges for those allegedly responsible. It's understood they would result in a maximum penalty of a year behind bars and a fine. A White House teleprompter operator has been suspended following allegations he placed bets on the content of Donald Trump's speeches. He reportedly made around $142,000. While separately, Trump is due to give a primetime national address in the coming hours. Among the topics he'll speak on, elections and voting machines.
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0: A huge upset win with the Broncos snapping an 8-game losing streak, beating the Panthers 14-12. Reece Walsh with some late magic, nailing a sideline conversion in the final stages of the game. Coach Michael Maguire says having a number of key players back certainly helped their cause.
3: We've obviously gone through a bit over the last couple of months, and I've always believed that that's inside them, and they were able to go out and show what they know they can do. Yeah, just really pleased for them. But, you know, we've obviously got to keep doing that now.
4: The Gold Coast Suns take on the Western Bulldogs this Sunday. 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
5: 92.5 Triple M Gold Weather.
6: Cloudy with showers and the chance of a thunderstorm with a high of 21 degrees. Tomorrow, partly cloudy with showers. Showers again for Sunday, showers easing Monday. 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
8: There's a lot of south in the swell this morning and it's backed off a little bit since yesterday. Around about a metre and a half, wave heights have varied. 2 up to 4 feet range on the open stretch of beaches and the northern end of the coast. Down in the southern points, a lot smaller but clean. Wind's quite strong out of the south-southwest and it'll go around to the south and get up to around about 30 knots later this afternoon. 21 degrees in the water and high tides around about 10:30. 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
9: Come on. Triple M goes $10,000 minute.
2: 1 minute, one shot, 10 grand.
9: Give me that money.
10: Yeah, so many people wanted a crack. So many people want $10,000. But right here, right now, Scott in Coomera, good morning.
11: How you going, guys?
10: Not too bad. You love your trivia?
11: Yeah, don't mind it.
10: Okay, you're a little bit nervous?
11: Yeah, a bit, buddy, yeah.
10: All right, here we go. You know how this works, then. Get all 10 questions right. We'll give you one question for $10,000 if you want to take that. But get all 10 right first. You know, 60 seconds will start at the end of Liesl's first question. Don't know the answer, simply pass. If we've got time, we will come back to it. We will take your first response. Scotty, come on, let's give away $10,000. Good luck.
11: Let's go.
12: Good luck, Scott. Here's your first question. What colour is Winnie the Pooh's shirt?
11: Red.
12: What is the last month of winter in Australia?
11: August.
12: Who is Harry Potter's red-haired best friend?
11: Ron Weasley.
12: What two teams are playing in the FIFA World Cup final?
11: Argentina, Spain.
12: In the opening line of Star Trek, what is the final frontier?
11: Pass.
12: How many cents are there in
11: $50? 50,000.
12: What is a group of crows called?
11: A murder.
12: Which artist released You're the Voice in 1986?
11: John Farnham.
12: What company name finishes the slogan More Smart, More Safe?
11: More Team.
12: What is the name of the new Perth team joining the NRL?
11: Pass.
12: In the opening line of Star Trek, what is the final frontier?
10: Yes.
11: Humanity.
12: What is the name of the new Perth team joining the NRL?
10: I like
11: the Wildcats.
10: Oh, no, Wildcats. It's the Perth Bears in the NRL.
13: Not Bears.
10: And Space, that was the opening line of Star Trek.

0: Oh, 8 out of 10, not bad, eh?
1: No, Scott,
2: do you want to have a go at the $10,000 question?
1: Wait, you said 8 out of 10.
2: No, not you. You got won't 7. Get, you 50, won't get 10,000. You won't get any.
0: Yeah, well, let's have a crack.
3: Yeah, you got the other one wrong. There was another one you got wrong in there, so you got 7 out of 10, Scotty, because there's only 5,000 cents in 50 bucks.
2: Yeah, not 50,000, but that's okay. Never mind. Let's have a crack anyway. You won't win 10,000, but you can have a crack.
1: Here we go. All right, Scott. Come on, Scotty.
2: This would have been your $10,000 question. How old was Kathy Freeman when she won her 400-metre gold medal?
0: 20.
2: Nothing on the line. She was 27.
1: 27.
0: Cool. All right.
2: Thanks, Scotty.
1: You're brilliant. Enjoy your weekend, Scotty.
3: Enjoy your weekend, Scotty. Enzo's Cucina, your local Italian, 4 locations across the Gold Coast. Oh, there are people out there going, I would have got the Kathy Freeman $10,000 question.
2: Yeah.
1: Yeah. Oh, absolutely. Well, you got all 10. You would have got it today.
3: Can I have the money?
2: No.
3: Oh,
1: I don't know if we got it.
2: We broke.

92.5 Triple M Gold Breakfast. Liesl Jones, Liam and Spider. 7:15 this morning. Next, Liesl Jones wants to see if she has a story worthy of the greater current affair on Channel 9. Next, Liesl Jones pitches her story to a current affair.

0: 92.5 Triple M Gold Breakfast, Liesl Jones, Liam and Spider. Quarter past seven this morning, tops at 20 degrees on the way, and if you've been following along with the Gold Coast phonetic alphabet that we are building out, we have had a very interesting development that we'll get to after 7.30 this morning. There is a big push on for one letter in particular. We're going to share that with you after 7.30 this morning.
1: That intro, it's so good because I always know that A Current Affair are going to cover some dodgy plumber that's done a bad job or
2: bad neighbor
1: or someone who's been really noisy. Yeah. And I've always dreamed of being on that show, and
2: not as a host,
1: not as a reporter, nothing like that. I don't want to be the person asking those questions, but I want to be the person on there that has the complaint.
2: The grievance.
3: Oh, you want to chase down someone as you like. Yeah.
1: Chase down. And I think I finally have the opportunity to make my debut as chasing down a dodgy company and a dodgy product.
0: Yeah.
1: And I feel like now's my opportunity. I have to strike while the iron is hot.
0: Okay.
1: So we've gone ahead and we've got a reporter on A Current Affair, and I'm going to pitch my story.
2: No.
1: Maggie Raworth. Good morning, Maggie.
4: Good morning, Liesl, Liam and Spider. Good morning. Look, I wouldn't get too ahead of yourselves. Oh. I mean, it's not quite. I haven't said yes yet.
1: No, I know. Oh, yeah. And that's the
2: thing.
1: Good point. I would like to live out my dream, but it has to be worthy of your standard of reporting, which I love. I think it's fantastic. Now, Maggie, would you be okay if I pitch my story to you and you can say, you can ask as many questions as you like?
4: I'm keen to hear it, but just before you do, remember, we work hard at A Current Affair to stick up for the little guy. We don't like to see hardworking Aussies getting ripped off, so keep that in the back of your mind.
1: Okay, and now, Maggie, this is what I'm with you on that, because I've done my research on this company. They get 1.6 out of 5 stars.
0: Oh, no.
1: And everyone's report.
2: 1.6?
1: Yeah, and all the people. I'm not going to mention the company, Maggie, just to keep it, you know, to keep their respect and all that sort of stuff.
2: Well, 1.6, they haven't got
1: It's not very good. They have been reported to the ACCC multiple times.
2: And Liesl Jones is on the case.
4: And Liesl, you're happy to go out there, confront them, ask them the hard-hitting questions.
1: Yes, and I think we need to doorstop them, Maggie. I think we need to turn up there and say,
2: what have they done?
1: Okay.
2: Yeah, what are you happened?
1: Maggie, now I bought brand new an induction cooktop, and it worked once, and the second time I went to use it, it no longer works. And I have called multiple times, day after day after day, trying to get this repaired. I've had a technician come out and look at it, and he said, look, it's faulty.
2: Yep.
1: The whole thing needs to be replaced. And I have called every single day, and they blatantly refuse to repair.
2: Is it under warranty?
1: It is under warranty because it's brand new, and it's the second time I've used it. Brand new, and they refuse to repair it, even though I call every single day and report them to the ACCC. Now, it is a parent company that is the problem, and everyone else has had this problem, and they've been treated really unfairly. Now, Maggie, this is where you come in. The people of Australia deserve to be treated better because this company refuses to fix products under warranty, as they should. And as a consumer and a customer, I feel like these people need to be stood up for and need to get their repairs under warranty.
4: Yeah, and Liesl, you know, hardworking Aussies, they deserve a home-cooked meal at the end of a long day.
1: Yes, Maggie, they do.
0: No, she's already scripting it. Maggie's already scripting the episode.
1: I can see the intro that you would do, Maggie. I love it. Please tell me more. What else have you got?
4: You need hot food on the table. You've got to bring home the bacon. People deserve to be fed. And it's, you know, at a time where Aussies are doing it tough,
1: yes, Maggie.
4: Yeah. This is the number one thing we need.
2: And
1: you
2: what
1: are
2: is,
1: so
2: what,
1: right.
2: What's a warranty worth if they're not going to stick up for it and say, you might as well not even have a warranty?
1: It's the middle of winter. I'm cooking outside on a gas cooktop, and I think this is inappropriate.
4: You're making damper out in the backyard.
1: I'm trying to feed my non-existent children. Yes, I agree with you.
0: I can see it tonight. Hold on, here we go. Up next, the cooktop flop that's affecting one of our Olympic legends. Maggie Raworth with the story.
1: Maggie, do you think I have enough to fight this?
4: Look, Liesl, you're a former Olympic swimmer. We know you're a legend in Australia, and we can't have an Aussie icon eating in the backyard.
2: Oh, yeah.
4: It honestly is a rags-to-riches story. we've got to start for our own.
1: Yes, I agree. Thank you, Maggie. You're a star.
2: And you, do you know where your gold medal is? Because you'll have to just look through that just to, you know, just
1: whip
2: as
1: it
2: a
1: out.
2: Part of the show.
1: Yeah.
2: Just to,
1: and I'll put it on my non-existent cooktop that doesn't work.
4: Yeah, you'll have to be wearing it for the show. But I just want to say, Liesl, we've interviewed a lot of people at A Current Affair, and this has to be one of the most heartbreaking stories I've ever heard. And I hope you and your family get through this hard time.
1: I adore you, Maggie.
0: If you want to see Maggie doing actual news, yes. You can tune in tonight, A Current Affair, on tonight at 7 o'clock on Channel 9 and 9 Now. Maggie, thank you so much for being patient with us this morning.
4: No, there's a reason it's the best show on television. It's why we've been telling stories for 50 years. So
0: absolutely.
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7: Travelling well for your run on the M1 both directions between Upper Coomera and Reedy Creek. Does build up a little bit though through Yatala and through Beenleigh towards Brisbane. Coomera Connector is slow southbound at Helensville Road. Brisbane Road is busy through Arundel. Smith Street Motorway not too bad through Mullandina. Reedy Creek Road is busy around Southport Burley Road. And the Gold Coast Highway slows up through Surfers, Broadbeach, Miami and Palm Beach. 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
17: 92.5 Triple M Gold, Gold Coast traffic.
7: Starting to see some delays for the M1 southbound through Arundel. Not looking too bad at the moment for the northbound run through Coomera and through Ormo. Coomera Connector is busy southbound at Helensvale Road. Brisbane Road slow through Helensvale, Arundel and Bigara Waters. Hooker Boulevard is busy through Broadbeach Waters and Reedy Creek Road has delays through Burley and through Reedy Creek now as well. Freedom's flash sale is on now. 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That's the latest traffic up to date on 92.5 Triple M Gold, the Gold Coast original.
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0: Good morning, Rob McLeod with a fresh news update. A man in his 40s has been taken to hospital following a unit fire in Surfers Paradise overnight. Emergency crews called to a Leonard Avenue unit just before midnight. The victim treated for smoke inhalation and taken to Gold Coast University Hospital in a stable condition. Gold Coasters are being urged to prepare for a heightened bushfire season, with large parts of the city facing an increased fire risk. Council says higher fuel loads and forecasts of hotter, drier conditions will create dangerous bushfire conditions. Hazard reduction burns are already underway at Reedy Creek and will continue across the city's northwest. 50 new police officers have graduated from the Oxley Academy. They'll be deployed to areas in need across the state, three being deployed here on the Gold Coast. In sport, the Suns will make at least two changes for Sunday's AFL clash with the Bulldogs at People First Stadium. Will Graham's out with a shoulder injury, while Ben Long is back from suspension. Nick Holman has been rotated out of the side, the final 23-man team to be named this evening.
2: Triple M National News.
3: Morning, I'm Michaela Savage. The fathers of two Australian teenagers who tragically died from methanol poisoning in Laos in 2024 are calling on the federal government to intervene. It's understood those allegedly responsible may be charged with offences that would only result in a maximum penalty of a year in jail and a fine. Acting Foreign Minister Mark Butler has been asked about the situation on Seven.
4: We understand there will be a press conference from Laos. Our authorities later today. We'll be watching that closely. We'll have more to say after that, but I want to assure Australians we feel as deeply about this lack of accountability and transparency as everyone else does.
3: Daily smoking has hit an historic low, with only 5.6% of Aussies over the age of 14 having a cigarette a day last year. The data's welcome news for the Cancer Council. It says it shows Australia's tobacco control settings don't need to be watered down in response to illicit tobacco. And Telstra's boss will front a Senate inquiry into the nationwide outage today.
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3: The Broncos have kept their slim finals hopes alive with a huge upset 14-12 win over the ladder leaders, the Panthers. Brisbane snapping an eight-game losing streak, with Reece Walsh nailing a sideline conversion in the final stages of the game to take the points.
6: And those are the ones you dream of. Those times as a young kid down at my local club, just trying to kick those goals. And you want those moments.
3: Tonight, the Sharks are at home to the Knights before the Roosters tackle the Storm.
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0: Cloudy with showers and the chance of a thunderstorm with a high of 21 degrees. Tomorrow, partly cloudy with showers. Showers again for Sunday, showers easing Monday. 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
9: Good morning, 7:30 this morning. Tops at 20 degrees. If you've just jumped in your car, you've missed Liesl Jones. I wouldn't say wasting a Channel 9 reporter's time.
1: I thought my pitch was excellent.
11: Yeah, I want to see you
1: get justice for my cooktop.
11: Yelling through the fly screen door. That's what I want to see, with your foot in the door going, hang on!
1: No!
11: The warranty!
1: Yes! Fix my cooktop.
9: Be warned, if you sold Liesl Jones a cooktop in the last 6 months,
1: I'm going to knock on your
9: she's
1: door.
9: She's now used the power of the media to get Maggie Rayworth from A Current Affair on board.
1: Maggie did also say, I'm fighting on behalf of hard-done Aussies, okay?
11: Yeah.
1: I've read the reviews and I'm fighting for them, and I'm happy to be the voice and the name that's going to put it out there.
9: If you
1: okay?
9: missed it, it'll be on the podcast after the show finishes this morning. You can get the podcast every day via the listener
1: How
9: app.
1: How dare you accost me of saying that I was wasting Maggie's time.
9: Better be careful, I'll be on A Current Affair.
1: You will! Dodgy workmates, dodgy work colleagues.
9: But next, the Gold Coast alphabet. We are building it, and there is
1: D for dodgy.
9: Well, W is the letter.
1: Oh, that's tricky.
9: That is cause for
11: winter sun,
9: wet and wild.
11: Yeah,
9: but there has been one nomination for the letter W that has overwhelmed us.
1: Has it?
9: W for whelmed.
1: Ah,
9: it has been overwhelming. And we need to talk about it next.
11: Wonder what it is.
9: Good.
11: I'm on fire.
1: Quick, wow.
9: Hey! 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

0: 92.5 Triple M Gold Breakfast. Lisa with Jones, Liam and Spider. 20 minutes to 8 this morning. Tops of 20 degrees on the way with some light showers and clouds expected. This is might go down as one of the greatest things we've ever done.
1: It's so fun. I'm loving filling out the phonetic alphabet. It all started because I'm trying to learn the phonetic alphabet so I can clearly state which letter I'm talking about in our $10,000 minute. But it has blown up. Everyone is loving contributing their suggestions for the letters.
2: There's so many great things, iconic things on the Gold Coast, and it's silly we just don't have one that is just for the Gold Coast. Like, you know, we've locked in a couple. A for aqueduct, I think's great. H for hotter, if we're going that way.
0: Y for Yatla Pies.
2: Yatla Pies.
0: Locked in.
2: Z, you know, Z or Z for Zarafis.
0: Now, for everybody, because we ain't done with this. This is our last day on air for a couple of weeks. The three of us are going on a break from after today's show. But this is going to live. We are going to continue to build this. If you're not already following our socials, Triple M Gold Coast, make sure you are, because there's a whole bunch of letters which have multiple options. S is probably, for me, the most contentious.
2: Yes, Snapper, Schoolie, Sophie Monk.
0: Or Spider.
1: Spider Everett. My neighbour Ali suggested Snapper yesterday, so I said, yes, it's been popular.
0: We want the Triple M Gold family to help us build this, so we're going to have polls up on our socials
2: for
0: the next, while we're away, so you can have a say on the letters which have got more than one option. But the letter in question today, what we wanted to talk about is the letter W.
1: Mm-hmm.
0: Wet and Wild has been thrown out there.
1: Iconic, yeah.
2: Winter Sun, which was the old Cooley Rocks, that was here for years. What about even the Wales.
0: But when we put this up, I didn't know about this place, but we have been overwhelmed with people suggesting the Wee Nibble Cafe.
1: The Wee Nibble Cafe?
0: The Wee Nibble Cafe.
1: Cute.
0: I'd never heard of this place.
2: Yeah, it's going to be just Wee.
0: Wee Nibble Cafe. Now,
2: what is that? I've never
0: heard of the place. But it's overwhelmingly been the most nominated thing for the letter W once we put it up. So let's cross live.
2: Oh, we're not.
0: To the Wee Nibble Cafe in Nerang. Good morning.
3: Good morning. How are you?
0: Now, who are we speaking with this morning?
3: My name is Bibi Amadeus. I am the co-owner of the Wee Nibble Cafe.
1: Oh, the accent is so beautiful. Tell us a little about the Wee Nibble Cafe. You're obviously very popular.
3: Thank you. Well, we literally just opened 3 weeks ago in Nerang. We are a Scottish cafe. We sell all Scottish specialties as well as obviously all the Aussie classics. The last 3 weeks has been absolutely mental. The Scots do not come to play. So they've been just going crazy, giving us all the crazy support on the Gold Coast. It's been absolutely mental. Everyone loves some haggis.
2: Haggis. Can I ask, what is haggis actually like? Like, I see my old man used to cook it, and
3: what I like to tell people is that haggis and like black pudding and all our specialties are kind of like our version of Vegemite. You're either going to love it or you're going to hate it. It's made from like all different types of meat, from the cow, from the goats, and it's honestly kind of like a little sort of Scottish secret. I don't think many people know what it's fully made out of, but we just know it tastes great, and that's all we care about.
1: I love this.
0: Dee,
1: I'm so happy.
0: We know that the Gold Coast has a massive Kiwi community, are there many Scotsmen and women living here on the coast?
3: Well, you would be absolutely surprised. I never knew how many of them were here until obviously we opened up 3 weeks ago. And surprisingly, I'm not going to lie, there's a bit of a competition going on in the street now who's got the bigger queue between the Kiwis and between the Aussies on our street, for sure. There's bloody Scottish people everywhere. They're here, there and everywhere.
2: Did you honestly believe that you reckon you should be the W in our alphabet? We've got like the aqueduct that's been here, Dreamworld or Dracula's.
3: Listen, you've got to make new staples at the end of the day, and the comments are doing their thing. So you've got to just go with what the people. You've got to go with what the people want. This is Wee Nibble Cafe for W, and that's what it's got to be.
1: Well, I love it.
0: Look, the Wee Nibble Cafe, Dee,
1: can I also ask? There was a suggestion for Narangatangs for the N.
0: Yes.
1: Would you be okay, Dee, with Narangatangs? Are you okay with being called that?
3: Listen, narangatangs, I'm absolutely down with that, as long as it's got the wee nibble narangatangs in it first.
1: Dee Dee
0: at the wee nibble, congratulations on,
3: Thank you very much.
0: For 3 weeks, but it's an incredible response your cafe has received in that short amount of time. So you'll see three of us up there for a taste test very
1: 100%.
0: Soon.
1: 100%.
3: Yeah, get yourself down for some haggis and some black pudding for sure.
0: Amazing. Dee Dee at the Wee Nibble Cafe.
1: She's made my morning.
0: Of course, we will be providing a full translation of what the hell Dee Dee just said.
2: I had no idea.
0: Triple M Gold. 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
6: Currumbin Creek Road is slowing up through Currumbin Waters. Reedy Creek Road has some delays through Burley and through Reedy Creek. Southport Burley Road hitting the brakes through Varsity Lakes and through Burley. Hooker Boulevard slow through Broadbeach. Gold Coast Highway underspeed surface Paradise, Broadbeach and Miami. And the M1 southbound slows up through Arundel and through Mullandina as well. What's for lunch? 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

0: 92.5 Triple M Gold Breakfast. Liesl Jones, Liam and Spider. 5 minutes to eight this morning. And we are walking on sunshine because for us, today is holiday eve.
1: Yeah.
0: We go on, the three of us get to go on a little break, a mid-year break, after the show finishes up today.
2: Such a shame we can't fluff around and do nothing. You know, when it's the last day before holidays,
1: yeah,
2: so you turn up to work, you're present, but you're not really present.
1: Can I ask, look, and I know I want to just take a little bit of Liesl Jones for a minute. Yesterday you got some ice creams for free.
0: Yes.
1: Today you wanted to get onto ACA, so you got a reporter on. I want the Triple M Gold family to ring me up and let me know what the M1 is like to the airport. Okay. I've got to get to Brisbane Airport. I've got to be there parked in the terminal by 10 o'clock.
0: What?
1: So
0: why do you do this?
1: That's the only.
0: You
2: do it all the time.
1: But this is the
0: you
1: only.
0: You left the show earlier in the year because of your flight.
1: 1300 925 666. Is there any traffic on the M1? I know
2: heading northbound to Brisbane.
0: Of course, there's traffic on. It's the M1.
1: I know that, but how bad is it compared to other days? Because we know that there's always traffic, but how bad is the traffic? Because
0: so hold on,
1: I
0: what
1: might
0: time,
1: have to
0: what,
1: start
0: what
1: my
0: time do you have
1: just,
0: to, what time is your flight? Where are you going?
1: It's bought Longreach, and like there is only one flight to Longreach.
0: What time is your flight?
1: I'm boarding at 10:30.
0: So what time do you need to be at the airport?
1: I want to be there 10 o'clock. Parked at 10 to 10 gives me 10 minutes to walk in.
0: Are you going to miss your flight?
1: No, I'm not going
2: to. How long is it?
0: What time does our show finish, Liesl?
1: Nine. But okay. No.
0: Our show finishes at 9 o'clock.
2: Yeah.
0: So that's the earliest you can leave.
1: 8:30.
2: 8:30?
1: No.
0: Spider, if you leave at 9 o'clock, if you race out of the studio as we go off air, you will get to Brisbane Airport at 10:37.
1: No, that's no good.
2: That's what it is.
0: Glenn's called up. Good morning, Glenn.
3: Good morning, mate. How are you?
1: Not too bad. What's the traffic like on the M1? Is it calming down?
3: Mate, it's absolutely perfect. I drive it every day, and I'm sitting on 110 at the moment. Just coming up to Yatala.
1: Just coming up to Yatala.
2: Come around the corner yet?
0: Hey, Glenn, just a heads up. You know that Slacks Creek section near the Hyperdome?
2: Oh, yeah, that's always slides.
0: Yeah, that's awful.
2: It doesn't matter, that's
3: up further. I pull off at Cleveland. I'm working in Redland Bay.
2: I'm
1: not going to Cleveland.
2: But that's where you pull off too, because you're going Sunny Coast to go to the airport.
0: That's like, thank you for the update, Glenn. But that's like saying, the first half of the movie's awesome. Second half.
2: Don't bother.
0: Rubbish.
2: Walk out.
1: I left it half time though, so I don't know.
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6: Building fee run on the M1 southbound through Helensvale, Arundel and Mullandina this morning. The Coomera Connector slows up southbound at Helensvale Road. Brisbane Road is busy both ways through Helensvale, Arundel and a slight delay through Bigara Waters. Ferry Street and Price Street on the brakes in Narang. Gooding Drive slows up through Carrara and through Merrimack now too. 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
6: It's Friday.
7: Have you got a category for us today?
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6: 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Do you want to think of three categories? Pick the meat?
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6: You love it. Everyone loves it. Why not play pick the meat?
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7: No, well, Sandy just rung up and she said, I've got to leave at 8:41 to get there by...
6: Well, quick game's a good game, and pick the meat's a quick game.
7: Yeah.
6: All right. Yeah, and everyone loves it. And Spider will go to the airport today, and someone will pull him over and say, yep, I pissed.
7: Well, that's what happened last time when I went down to the airport here. She goes, sausages. And I said, what? 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
6: Pick the meat.
7: Can you give us a clue? Are you cooking a barbecue, or are you making something for winter?
6: Something for winter. Yep, slow cooker is the clue.
8: All right. 1-300-925-666.
6: Pick the meat.
13: Pick the meat.
8: If you guess the meat Liesl's thinking of, you get $100.
6: Yay.
8: This is the most last day of
6: it
8: school
6: is.
8: Thing
6: this
8: I've ever heard.
6: Our chairs are already on our desks.
8: Good
6: That's
8: luck.
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17: Good morning, Rod McLeod with a fresh news update. Man's been taken to hospital after a unit fire in Surfers Paradise overnight. Emergency crews were called to Leonard Avenue just before midnight, where a man in his 40s suffered smoke inhalation. He was taken to Gold Coast University Hospital in a stable condition. The Gold Coast is being warned to prepare for a heightened bushfire risk this summer, with authorities eyeing a possible Super El Nino event. Disaster chiefs say heavy fuel loads in the hinterland created by a wet winter and Cyclone Alfred last year could leave large parts of the city vulnerable to fast-moving fires. Council says hazard reduction burns are already underway at Reedy Creek and will be continuing in the northwestern suburbs. Reduced train timetables are set to continue across the southeast until at least late September, However, experts are tipping the disruptions could continue for several years. The current reduction due to a maintenance backlog from strikes, but ageing infrastructure has seen faults occurring in the same locations as well.
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13: Hey, I'm Michaela Savage.

0: tragically killed two Australian teens in 2024. The dads of Bianca Jones and Holly Morton Bowles are furious at news the expected charges may only carry a maximum penalty of a year in jail and a fine. Acting Foreign Minister Mark Butler says the federal government will respond after hearing this afternoon's press conference.
1: We've been really clear with the Lao authorities that we expected transparency and, importantly, accountability. And if they didn't have the resources to conduct investigations, this is a very poor country. We offered our own federal police to go over there and assist.
0: Telstra will face the music today over its nationwide outage that impacted emergency calls earlier this month. The telco's boss will front a Senate inquiry. Only 5.6% of Aussies over the age of 14 were smoking daily last year. That marks an historic low. And Donald Trump will deliver a primetime national address in a few hours' time.
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0: The Broncos have broken their 8-game losing streak. Reece Walsh, a standout for the reigning premiers in the 14-12 thriller in a muddy Sydney last night, delivering the winning conversion in the 69th minute. Brisbane still need to win all 8 remaining games to make finals, but coach Michael Maguire has the belief they can do it.
4: I've seen the fight in most games that we played. There's been some there we probably looked at and went, probably not to where we'd expect, but the fight that I've seen in the team, and then when you put the quality of the players that we put out there, well, you can get a performance like that, and I know it's inside there.
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6: 92.5 Triple M Gold Weather.
7: Cloudy with showers and the chance of a thunderstorm with a high of 21 degrees. Tomorrow, partly cloudy with showers. Showers again for Sunday, showers easing Monday. 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
9: Overcast and quite cool on the beach this morning with south to southwesterly winds, which will tend more subtly throughout the day and strengthen. Swells backed off a little bit to around about a metre and a half. Waves are in the 2 up to 3 feet range at those south swell magnets, smaller on the southern points. Water temperature 21 degrees and high tide just after 10:30. That swell will continue to build right across the weekend, and if you're going to go for a swim, make sure you stay between the flags. For the right price and best advice, see the team at Harvey Norman, Bundle, Burley and Tweed. We'll check it again for you first thing tomorrow morning.
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0: And we are on M1 Watch this morning because Spider, who's booked a flight to Longreach.
1: Yeah, and there's only one flight, so my hands are tied. I've got to get there before 10 o'clock. So at this stage, I've probably got to leave about 2:45.
0: We are keeping an eye on the M1 because if things go pear-shaped in the next half an hour,
1: I'm out.
0: Spider either has to leave the show or miss his flight.
1: Oh, and Cherie's waiting at the other end.
2: Godspeed.
0: Oh. Yeah, and if it's a choice between disappointing the two of us or your wife.
2: I would take disappointing us every day.
0: I don't know why
2: day.
0: You're still here. I would have left already.
2: Nah.
0: But normally we play stick to the beat, everybody's favourite game and categories, except on a Friday where Lisa Jones just grabs the steering wheel and...
2: Well, quite frankly, it is a Friday.
0: We're about...
2: a bit rough. Holy moly. Well, I feel like on a Friday we don't feel like doing much work and we're about to go on holiday. So let's do minimal work as possible. So let's do pick the meat. Pick the meat. All we want is for you to pick the meat that I'm thinking of and we've got $100 for
1: and
2: you.
1: And that's how easy it is.
2: Just honestly.
1: Pick a brand, a cut of meat, 1-300-925-666.
2: Simple as that.
1: Have a go.
2: All right, Logan. Good morning, Logan.
3: Good morning.
2: How old are you, Logan?
3: 10.
2: You're 10, okay. What meat would you like, Logan?
3: Sirloin.
2: Oh, sirloin. Okay, not a sirloin this morning, Logan. It is
0: Logan.
2: Not.
0: Hey, Logan, we're going to give you movie tickets, mate. I know you called up to play Stick the Beat, so I'm going to send you away with some Event Cinemas movie tickets, okay?
3: Thank you.
0: You're welcome,
2: well
0: mate.
2: Done.
0: All right.
2: Julie and Bigger Awarders. Good morning, Julie.
4: Morning.
1: What?
4: A piece of silver side.
1: Oh,
2: silver side, because I did say slow cooker is a little hint.
1: Yeah, cooked in with a bit of dried ginger.
2: Oh, dried ginger. Interesting.
0: Ginger with the silver side.
2: That sounds great. Ooh. My mum used to make it with the white sauce. I only like the white sauce, but it's not silver side. I have bad dreams from smelling the silver side cooking. Yeah. The Wiz. Good morning, The Wiz.
1: Oh, can I have a guess what you're going for?
2: Yeah, have a guess what you're going for.

0: they got
1: go for lamb chops.
2: Yes, I've got lamb chops to make a stew.
3: Oh, yeah, you can actually use lamb chops.
0: Louisa has said lamb chops for...
3: Every week. Yeah. Unfortunately, is it right? It's not. No, it's not. Ruth from Southport. Good morning, Ruth.
4: Good morning. How are you?
3: Great. What's the meat I'm thinking of?
4: Veal?
3: Veal. Ooh.
1: You're not a fan of veal,
3: probably
1: are you?
3: My least favourite is veal.
0: It?
3: Yeah. Unfortunately, Ruth, it is not.
0: 1-300-925-666.
3: Pick the meat. Slow cooker is the clue. Angela from Eleonora. Good morning, Angela.
5: Morning. How are you?
3: Oh, we're great. What is the meat I'm thinking of?
5: Lamb shanks.
3: Ooh, lamb shanks.
0: I saw some good lamb shanks coming out of the Coolangatta Hotel the other lunchtime.
3: Oh, and you know what? I've got a half bottle of red wine left over from my friend Georgia, and I'm going to use it in some lamb shanks. Congratulations! Oh! It is lamb shanks. Well done, Angela.
0: Angela?
3: Oh, she doesn't.
6: Angela, you there?
5: Yeah, hello.
6: Oh, yeah. You won $100.
5: Hello.
0: Oh. Okay.
3: Can we go back to the silver side? Yeah.
0: Can we go on holidays?
3: Yeah, let's go. Bye. Okay, so we can't even do that either.

0: 102.5 Triple M Gold Breakfast. Lisa Jones, Liam and Spider. That song just ringing in your ears, Spider, as you race up the M1 trying to make it to the Brisbane airport for a 10:30 flight to Longreach.
1: Yeah.
0: You are kidding yourself.
1: No, no. I think I've got to get 8:30.
0: Best case scenario right
2: it
0: now
2: keeps
0: is,
2: changing.
0: Is an hour 20. That's the fastest you can get there.
1: So, and look, to be honest, I haven't got many points left. So I've got to be very, very careful on how I attack the M1.
2: Okay, so, Max Verstappen.
0: If anybody is on the M1 and you see an accident northbound, please call us.
1: Let me know.
0: It's Triple M Gold Breakfast.

0: 92.5 Triple M Gold Breakfast, Liesl Jones, Liam and Spider. For now, he hasn't had to leave yet to make his flight to Longreach. Mm-hmm. He will have to leave shortly, though.
1: Wow. Yeah. On you go. I've got to move my car. Everything you can't go anywhere if I don't move my car.
2: I know, but everything's packed, ready to go.
1: Oh, it's packed up and good. Yesterday, I did my grocery shopping, and as a single woman with no children, my shopping bill looks very different to a lot of other people's, and I don't really get the opportunity to hear what other people's shopping bills are when they go to pay for them, because I usually do the self-checkout thing. So I'm in and out, do it really quickly.
0: Everybody's grocery bill is their own. They don't think of anything else, really,
1: I
0: guess.
1: Anything else, yeah. And I think it's probably normal for you, but I had one lady yesterday. She was a South African lady, and she was talking to the checkout lady as she was going through, and she had a massive, the whole conveyor belt at Aldi was full. Like, from start to finish, mm-hmm. there was nowhere to put other food. That's how much she had, and her shopping trolley was completely full. And I was kind of interested in watching all of this shopping go through. I thought, I wonder how much this is going to cost in the back of my mind.
2: How many kids is she feeding?
1: How many kids has she got and whatnot? And I only had four items, so mine was $40. But she got to the end, and the lady at the checkout, at Aldi, the checkout lady, she said to the customer, have you got a chair? Sit down, because this is the cost of your bill. And I thought, here we go. It was so expensive for someone like me. It was $455.
2: What?
1: And she didn't even blink an eye. She said, that's so normal for me.
0: $455.
1: And I'm not going to say her trolley was overflowing by any means. It was full, but not a big trolley. Not what you would expect.
2: Yeah.
1: $455 maybe a few years ago.
2: That last your month?
1: Oh, not for her. No,
2: for
1: she
2: you.
1: Was for me. Oh, that would be a Costco shop. I'd last a year on that probably. But, she was saying, I've got teenage kids. This is really normal for me. This is a normal shop. And I followed her out and I thought, that was $455 worth of shopping.
2: I remember when
1: it floored me off how much. Mine was $40.
2: Remember when we were growing up, because we had so many in the family, mum, dad, and then the six kids. Mum would go shopping, and Dad only got paid once a month, so we had to do a big, big shop.
1: Oh.
2: But she'd take me and one of my older sisters, and we all pushed a trolley each. So we had three trolleys.
1: Three trolleys.
2: I didn't know what it added up to, but we'd have three trolleys, and Mum would have the shopping list.
1: Yeah.
2: And she'd go, rightio, bang, bang, bang, bang, and we'd all follow, the two of us would follow Mum all the way.
0: You're like the G-Link going through the carriages behind.
2: That's always exactly
0: throw
2: right.
0: It in the back, frozen. Peter, you get all the cold stuff. And Sally, I just text Alana because she's in charge of the shopping in our household.
1: How
0: she
1: much
0: does
1: is
0: the
1: yours?
0: Week. $300.
2: $300 a week?
0: Yep.
2: That's big money.
1: That's a lot. Mm. And you've got two little kids.
0: Yeah, although I tell you what,
1: they eat a lot, don't they?
2: Really?
0: Their appetite. A 10-year-old and a 6-year-old, or about to turn a 10-year-old and a 6-year-old, that appetite is getting
1: voracious,
0: big quick. And when you add to that, my daughter's the problem. Good morning, Quinn. I love you. You're a beautiful child. But
1: she's a string bean, isn't she?
0: Expensive taste.
1: Yeah, she loves that. You do barramundi.
0: Barramundi fillets and the steaks and all everything.
1: Oh, dearie me.
0: Mac would survive on just, cardboard from the bottom of the shelf.
1: And dino nuggets.
0: Yeah, exactly. But Quinn just got a taste for the real finest.
1: Oh, I love it.
2: Would $450 be normal then?
1: I don't know. I have no idea what other people's shops are.
0: 1-300-925-666. We'd love to know.
2: Can you beat 455?
0: Yeah, if anybody has a bigger weekly shop than $450.
1: Yeah.
0: Maybe you are from a big family. Maybe you've got an old school big family of 5-6 kids. And
1: that's normal.
0: You're going over surely no one's going over $500 a week.
1: Surely
0: of shopping.
1: Not.
2: That's big money. But mate, everything's gone up.
0: 1-300-925-666. If anybody out there has got a bigger weekly shopping bill than $450, oh no, people are calling through already.
1: No. Oh,
2: we can't do anything for you.
0: We'll take your calls next.
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3: 92.5 Triple M Gold Coast Traffic.
5: Still got delays for your run on the M1 southbound through Helensvale, Arundel and Mullantyna. Also got some delays for the Gold Coast Highway through Surfers Paradise with reports of a crash. Also seeing a bit of a build 2 down through Mermaid Beach, Miami. And Reddy Creek Road slows up through Burley, Southport Burley Road through Mermaid Waters and Varsity Lakes as well. Energex is dedicated to shaping the electricity network for the future so Queenslanders can use energy their way. 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That's the latest traffic up to date on 92.5 Triple M Gold, the Gold Coast. 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

0: 5 Triple M Gold Breakfast, Liesl, Jones, Liam and Spider, 8:25. Janelle from Hope Island just called through during the break. Spider saying, if you need to make that 10:30 flight to Long Reach, you better leave now. She left Hope Island at 7:20 and
1: no.
0: She's just hit the airport turnoff. She said you'll need a police escort.
2: Good luck.
1: Don't, I'm going to go.
2: Okay, fair enough.
1: Quick, Liesl.
2: Let's make this quick. We're talking about your grocery bill because yesterday I was at Aldi. The lady in front of me, who does have teenage children, spent $455, which is quite a normal amount for her, apparently. Mm. And I was floored by just how much people are spending. And I'd love to know if you got more. Karen in Oxford. Good morning, Karen.
3: Morning. How are you?
2: Oh, we're great. How much do you spend on groceries?
3: Okay. Liesl, you'd know this is a competitive swim. I have two. I have a 15 and a 13-year-old boy.
2: Ooh.
3: Competitive.
2: Yes.
3: My base shop is about $400 a week, and weekends like today where we're competing all weekend, it'll go closer to six.
2: $600.
1: Does it hurt you every time you've got to tap and go?
3: 100%. They came home from training on Wednesday night and ate a kilo of prime beef mince in Doritos. Between them. I didn't even get one.
2: A kilo.
1: Thanks, Karen. That's
2: shocking.
0: $600. You've always said how hungry swimming makes you as a sport.
2: It's the worst sport. Take him out of swimming. Yeah.
1: You don't know you're sweating, too. You don't know how much you're working when you're swimming.
2: Well, like rugby league players probably eat less than what swimmers do. Ken in Springwood. Good morning, Ken.
4: Morning, guys.
2: How much are you spending on your groceries?
4: About $550 on just between the Tribe of Judah, the discount store, Woolworths.
2: Oh, yes.
4: And then we do about $100 at the fresh fruit and veg market.
2: Wowzers.
1: I'll take the fresh fruit and veg.
4: 20-year-old, 19-year-old who's currently working for Albanese.
1: Well, going to cut the prices down.
2: Yeah.
4: Yeah.
1: Well, there you go. $600.
2: Oh,
1: that's a big coin.
2: That hurts.
0: Christy and Benoit.
1: Imagine that every week.
0: Morning, Christy.
5: Morning, guys. How are you?
2: Oh, we're great. What are you spending at the shops?
5: Oh, it was up around $550 a week at Aldi, so I moved this to Costco. I do $1,000 a month at Costco.
2: Oh, well, that's a saving.
5: But by week three and four, I'm back into Aldi doing top-ups.
1: How funny is it when you do the monthly shop? It is like Christmas the first week.
0: Christy, what's
1: the last
5: week? The kids
1: week's
5: love
1: stuff.
5: It.
0: Christy, what's the biggest item? What's the biggest dollar taking up the most value in that shop?
5: Meat, but yeah. I was just saying to George, I spend $100 a week on milk.
1: On milk?
5: Just on milk.
1: What do you do with milk?
2: Are you bathing in it?
5: I have three teenage sons and a 3-year-old daughter, Jesus. And they just cereal and Milo's pop up because I can't keep food up to them.
1: Buy yourself a cow.
0: It'd be better off to be cheaper to buy a cow.
5: I made that joke.
2: Yeah, get a dairy farm. It'd be way cheaper.
1: Back.
2: Yeah.
0: We've got time for one more, Liesl.
2: Emily in Tullabardra. Good morning, Emily.
6: Hi.
2: What are you paying for groceries?
6: This is going to blow your mind, Liesl. About $1,200.
2: Per week?
0: No, you're not.
6: I am.
2: What are you buying?
6: Well, I've got seven kids and six of them live at home and one doesn't live at home but lives in my fridge still. And their ages range from like 24 to 13. And I have three dogs, a cat, and horses. I'm not counting the horses. But
2: that's not counting the horses. They're
1: the
2: most expensive.
1: I'd put the kids, the dog, the cat, and all of them on a diet.
6: Yeah. I agree. But they're all quite bored and they're all busy. So, they just eat. Plus, they have their friends over who raise money.
2: Of course they do.
1: Wow.
6: Yeah. But you know what? 100. You know what? I wouldn't have it any other way.
2: Oh,
6: though.
2: That's nice, Emily. Yeah. I do love that. Mm. But I wish it was cheaper for you.
1: Yeah.
6: I do too.
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7: 92.5 Triple M Gold, Gold Coast Traffic.
9: Still got delays for the M1 southbound through Helensvale, Arundel, and also through Narang, Wurrungri and Mudjerbah, the Gold Coast Highway. Looking a little bit slow through Southport, through Surfers Paradise, through Broadbeach and Miami, and Southport Burley Road hitting the brakes for Robina, Vasty Lakes and Burley. Brisbane Road, a bit of a mess through Arundel and Bigger Waters in spots. 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
8: Morning, Rod McLeod with a fresh news update. A man in his 40s has been taken to Gold Coast University Hospital after a unit fire in Surfers Paradise overnight. Emergency services were called to Leonard Avenue. Just before midnight, the resident has been treated for smoke inhalation. The Gold Coast is facing a heightened bushfire threat, with disaster chiefs warning of dangerous conditions ahead of summer. Heavy fuel loads in the hinterland, combined with the forecast Super El Nino, could bring hotter, drier weather and increase our fire risk. Hazard reduction burns are already underway at Reedy Creek, and more are planned in the city's northwest. There are claims police have cherry-picked the state's most recent crime data. Figures out yesterday showed a 9% drop in victims compared to 2023-24 when Labor was in government. However, experts are questioning why they didn't release a year-on-year comparison, warning that that borders on propaganda. And Premier David Crisafulli is backing the state's push for a fifth NRL team, despite New Zealand being named as the frontrunner.
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9: Good morning, I'm Michaela Savage. The dads of Australian teens Holly Morton Bowles and Bianca Jones, who died from methanol poisoning in Laos in 2024, say they're furious at the proposed charges for those allegedly responsible for the incident. There are reports the charges will only result in a year behind bars and a fine. Authorities in Laos are expected to speak this afternoon. The Australian government will wait for that press conference before responding. The Telstra boss and other senior executives will face questioning today, fronting a Senate inquiry into the telco's major outage earlier this month, which impacted calls to 000. Elections and voting machines are among the topics Donald Trump says will be included in his upcoming national address, the US president giving a primetime speech in a few hours' time. While one of Trump's White House teleprompter operators has been suspended following allegations he used inside knowledge to bet on content in the president's speeches.
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9: The Broncos remain in the chase for a crack at finals, just downing the Panthers in a fiery clash at Combank Stadium. Brisbane snapping an eight-game losing streak with Reece Walsh nailing a sideline conversion in the final stages of the game. To take the points, skipper Adam Reynolds stoked they could get the job done.
11: Extremely proud of the group tonight. Obviously, Penrith are a great side, the benchmark for this season. To come here in these conditions, you know, shows that we've still got belief within the group, this fight there, and, you know, we're not going to go down without a fight.
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7: 92.5 Triple M Gold Weather.
8: Cloudy with showers and the chance of a thunderstorm with a high of 21 degrees. Tomorrow, partly cloudy with showers. Showers again for Sunday, showers easing Monday. 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
14: 20 minutes to 9 this morning with tops of 20 degrees on the way. If you're out and about on the roads this morning, take it easy because there has been a bit of rain around overnight and throughout the morning, so those roads will be a little bit slippery. And if you like Spider, who's keeping one eye on that M1 as he's racing up to the Brisbane airport to make a flight later on this morning, please just give each other that extra little bit of space. Next, we've got to turn our attention to the very big soccer game that will be happening early Monday morning, the FIFA Football World Cup Final.

0: 92.5 Triple M Gold Breakfast. Liesl Jones, Liam and Spider. 20 minutes to 9 this morning. We have almost reached the end of the 2026 FIFA Football World Cup.
1: They've done it well, the States and Canada. It looked magnificent on TV.
2: And Mexico.
0: And Mexico. They are estimating that over 1.5 billion people will tune in to Monday morning's final between Argentina and Spain.
2: That's amazing.
1: Yeah. Things as usual in England.
0: It is an amazing matchup, this final that's going to happen Monday morning. Argentina v Spain. You got the World Cup holders in Argentina taking on arguably the best side in the world in Spain.
2: Imagine final. Rafael Nadal. I wonder where he watches it from.
0: Oh.
2: He would be there,
0: Vamos!
2: Wouldn't he?
0: Oh, Rafa will be there.
2: Yeah.
0: It'll be the hottest ticket in town. It'll be the who's who.
2: Yeah.
0: It's going to be an incredible
2: Imagine
0: final.
2: Imagine Rafa commentating that game. He wouldn't be able to understand it.
0: But there's a backstory to this game that I wanted to share with everybody because everybody knows about this fella.
3: Messi.
0: Lionel Messi, arguably the greatest footballer of all time.
1: He doesn't look like a footballer either, does he?
2: Yeah, hasn't he had a glow up?
1: Yeah.
0: Yeah.
2: Some of his old pictures, you think, God, you look so normal, like just a normal guy.
1: But he's a freak.
0: Yeah. 39 years of age, he'll be in Monday's
2: 39.
0: Final. 39 years of age and still the most
2: fit
0: important player on the pitch.
1: Golden boot?
0: For Argentina. I don't know what the Golden Boot's standing is at the moment.
1: Remember.
0: He will be out there, Argentina, the current holders of the cup. If he wins this, his standing is the greatest footballer of all time.
2: Can they redo
0: might be unquestionable.
2: Can they do that questionable statue that they have over there? It does not look good from behind it.
0: But on the other side of the field is this fella.
4: They come again. Lamine Yamal! There is his moment! He has arrived at the World Cup!
0: Now, if you're a casual footballer observer, you might not know who Lamine Yamal is. He's only 19 years old. But he's probably the most talented footballer at that age since Lionel Messi. Like, he's that exciting from Spain. He made his debut as a 16-year-old for Spain at the international. He's a phenom. He's incredible.
1: 20 years between them, then?
0: There's a 20-year gap, and I'm glad you bring that up, Spider, because there's a photo going around. I've put it up on our Triple M Gold Coast Instagram page. There's a photo going around that is from 2007.
2: Mm-hmm.
0: Now, in that photo, Lionel Messi, who's 20 years old at the time, playing for Barcelona, is pictured helping bathe and hold a small baby.
2: Okay.
0: The baby is 5 months old.
1: Yeah.
0: That baby is Lamine Yamal.
1: No.
0: That baby, so this is a 20-year-old photo.
2: How and why?
0: That baby,
1: really?
0: This is Lionel Messi at 20 years of age, when he's playing for Barcelona, holding Lamine Yamal as a 5-month-old.
2: So, and now they're playing together.
0: And now they are facing off
1: against
0: one another in a World Cup.
1: Imagine having that bet 20 years ago.
2: So how did the story?
0: Quick backstory. Barcelona, Lionel Messi's team at the time, was doing a charity calendar for UNICEF. And people within Barcelona could enter a lottery for their child to be in the calendar.
1: No way.
2: Kidding.
0: Lamine Yamal's parents entered the lottery, won, placed at random.
2: With Lionel.
0: The photo with Lionel Messi.
1: That is freaky.
0: The odds on this, I've done the maths. The odds on this are 1 in 30 trillion.
1: So you got more chance of winning Powerball.
0: It's more likely that you win Powerball 3 times over than the baby that is in the photo of a charity calendar back in 2007 goes on to turn into the footballer that he is, facing off against the player that held him in
1: That's
0: that
1: amazing.
0: Charity
2: but
0: calendar photo 20 years ago.
2: What is even extraordinary is he's not even a little kid that was kind of good at soccer.
1: Nope.
2: It's not even that. This is a baby in the photo.
1: But
2: that is bizarre.
1: Lamine
0: Yamal becomes the fifth ever teenager to play in a World Cup final, and the gap between Lionel Messi and Lamine Yamal in Monday's game is the biggest age gap between two players in a World Cup final ever.
2: And they're in the same photo.
1: In the same photo 20 years ago.
2: That is weird.
1: And you got to think, too, when they wanted to make this calendar, how many people would have registered?
2: How many people would have applied? But even to get Lionel Messi in that photo, not Ronaldo, or not. There's
0: 30 plus players on Barcelona's list at any one time.
2: There could have been anyone, but
1: That's
2: it was Lionel Messi. That is so weird.
0: It is an incredible story, and you just know that for every photographer covering the World Cup final on Monday morning, that shot
1: With those with two?
0: With Jamal and Messi. If you
2: can they recreate it? So he puts his little baby suit on and sits in a little crib?
1: Just him, him in a... it's an Esky, isn't it? Or something.
2: Is it?
1: I think something like that.
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5: 92.5 Triple M Gold, Gold Coast traffic.
7: Got delays continuing for your run on the M1 southbound through Helensvale, Arundel and Mullandina. Also got some delays down through Narang and Mudrabar as well. Gold Coast Highway is busy through Surfers Paradise, also through the Isle of Capri, Mermaid Beach and Miami. Also got delays for Reddy Creek Road through Burley and Southport Burley Road between Clear Island Waters and Varsity Lakes. This July at Cherry, get a $1,000 fuel card on select petrol cars or $2,000 off select Cherry hybrids. 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

0: something of a farewell song to say goodbye on this Friday morning. 92.5 Triple M Gold Breakfast. Liesl Jones, Liam, no spider at 5 to 9.
1: He's on the road. I had to move my car out of the way and there were no other car parks down, so I could have parked anywhere, but I parked him in.
0: The big fella has headed for the door for the M1, in fact. He has got to make a 10:30 flight to Longreach. So if you see a Victory Ford, what's he driving at the moment?
1: It's a Wildtrak Ford,
0: Wildtrak.
1: It's the brightest kumquat colour you could possibly imagine. So just get out of the way.
0: If you see it on the road, please move to the left-hand lane.
1: Why did he buy that light on top of his car?
0: We wish Spider safe and happy travels as he heads up north for this incredible trip he's taking with his wife, Cherie. He's on for an amazing adventure. Lisa, where are you headed? We've got a little break coming up.
1: Well, I'm going to Queenstown. I'm going to learn how to ski. I've never skied before. Because last year I went, but I went on a health retreat, and I didn't want to injure myself before the health retreat because it was a lot of hiking and stuff. So, and I really regretted that. So I'm going to go back and learn to ski.
0: You're going to come back a snow bunny?
1: Yes, that's right.
0: Amazing. Yep. When do you fly out?
1: I fly out Monday.
0: Oh,
1: so I'm going to be Tora Bright, you know? I'm going to snowboard down on the black runs and the...
0: So we're saying a sixth Olympics?
1: Yes, winter Olympics. Yeah, exactly. You'll see me there doing the halfway. What are you doing?
0: I'm staying local. I mean, I go into full-blown dad and husband mode for the next couple of weeks.
1: But you go into training mode too, which is great.
0: I am, but the body is feeling good after the 100-mile run, so I'm finally looking back to getting in with the Alley Cats down at the alleys in the mornings. And there's a big swim-run event that's coming to the coast in September.
1: Oh, yes.
0: Which looks like a lot of fun, so I'm going to sign up for that. So I'm going to try and get myself...
1: Oh, so you're going to do some swimming training.
0: You've seen me swim.
1: There's a bit of work to do.
0: Yeah, you as a runner makes me as a swimmer look amazing.
1: So we should do the event together.
0: No, looking forward to it. Can't wait to spend plenty of time with the kids and just get around this amazing city that we live in. This man will be holding down the fort for us.
2: Have a great break, you guys.
1: Thanks,
2: and good
1: Al.
2: To see that you, Liam, and Liesl, commitment right to the end. You're going to hang around for the full show, which is...
1: we commit.
2: Which is great. You don't ask for much from people, do you?
1: No, we're the backbone of the show.
0: What I love about what Al's doing right now... is he knows that Spider is on the M1 right
2: listening.
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1: Al's throwing barbs, and there's no return.
2: And I never would have thought that Spider would drive a car coloured kumquat.
1: Yes. Kumquat colour. Can't you just picture that, though? It's the most perfect colour to describe it. It's kind of like a yellowy orange.
2: Just the best. Look, guys, have a fantastic break. Going to get into some 80s stuff, and I just want to take you into the world of a rock star. And I hooked up a Zoom chat with Bryan Adams, who is coming back to Australia. I did this chat on Wednesday, so the World Cup was on, and we're talking away. Have a listen. I was just talking about the album that he released last year. The tour's called Roll With The Punches, and the album came out, Roll With The Punches, last year.
3: Spain up two!
0: It's nice to know you had his undivided attention, Al.
2: He was focused. No, he was a great chat, but Bryan is coming back. We're going to get... a big 80s song from Bryan Adams. There are so many amazing songs of his. When you go and see a Bryan Adams show, that old phrase, it's all killer, no filler, rings true.
1: Was it the Bryan Adams concert that was cancelled because of the sewerage issues out the front? The sewerage pipe was blocked.
2: In Perth, yeah.
1: Had to cancel the whole thing.
0: Al, for anybody who keen to get along to that gig, I overheard one of his new tracks the other day being played here in the office. It's a good song.
1: Good, yeah.
2: Is that the 51st state?
0: Yes, it's a good song.
2: He is having a dig.
0: I like it. It's a good tune.
2: Putting the boot in.
0: Yes. Al Dobie taking control of 92.5 Triple M Gold after 9 o'clock this morning. Al, just stand by because I can see the hotline calling. I think Spider wants his right of reply.
2: Nah, but it's too late. Show's over.
0: All right, we'll see you in a couple of weeks' time. Liesl Jones, safe travels.
1: Yes, you too. Good training.
0: See you then.
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6: Busy conditions continue for your run on the M1 southbound through Arundel and through Mullandina, also through Wurrungri and Mudraba. Robina Parkway, bit of a mess both ways through Mudraba and Robina. Reddy Creek Road slows up through Burley, south of Burley Road through Mermaid Waters, Varsity Lakes and Burley, and the Gold Coast Highway slows up through Palm Beach and also through Miami as well. The flash sale is on at Victory. 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That's that's the latest traffic updates. 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
2: Good morning, Bob McLeod. With a fresh news update, a man has been taken to hospital after a unit fire in Surfers Paradise overnight. Ambulance crews called to Leonard Avenue just before midnight, where a man in his 40s suffered smoke inhalation. He was taken to Gold Coast University Hospital in a stable condition. The Gold Coast is being warned to prepare for a heightened bushfire risk this summer. Disaster chiefs say heavy fuel loads in the hinterland could leave large parts of the city vulnerable to fast-moving fires in an El Nino summer. Council says hazard reduction burns are already underway at Reedy Creek and they will continue in the northwestern suburbs. Queensland police have been accused of releasing selective crime data with claims it borders on propaganda. Instead of a year-on-year comparison, figures released yesterday were compared to 2023-24 when Labor was in power, revealing a 9% drop in victims. Experts

0: News.
1: Hey, I'm Michaela Savage. Pauline Hanson's being told to come home and apologise after appearing with far-right activist Tommy Robinson. Green Senator Sarah Hanson-Young telling the ABC the One Nation leader's UK podcast appearance was un-Australian and mocked the multicultural communities that help make Australia.
2: To go overseas, to hang out with a criminal thug who, is a white supremacist, to be laughing on his show about multiculturalism back here in Australia, which we are.
1: Calls for the federal government to step in from the dads of two Australian teenagers who tragically died from methanol poisoning in Laos in 2024. It's understood those allegedly responsible could be charged with offences that would only result in a maximum penalty of a year in jail and a fine. Telstra will be in the hot seat today. The telco boss and senior execs facing a Senate inquiry where they'll be asked questions about the nationwide outage earlier this month. And a primetime national address from Donald Trump is coming up in a couple hours.
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1: Some Reece lightning strike at CommBank Stadium, snapping the Broncos' 8-game losing streak with a fiery 14-12 victory over the Panthers. Even Penrith coach Ivan Cleary had praise for the performance.
5: Reece Walsh was unbelievable tonight and came up with a try that I don't know if many people could stop that one. So
1: it keeps Brisbane's finals hopes alive and means they'll need to win all 8 remaining games to stay in the race. Tonight the Sharks are at home to the Knights before the Roosters tackle the Storm.
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7: 92.5 Triple M Gold Weather.
8: Cloudy with showers and the chance of a thunderstorm with a high of 21 degrees. Tomorrow, partly cloudy with showers. Showers again for Sunday, showers easing Monday. 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
9: 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And today is a big day because it's all about the 80s. Back when the Gold Coast was being promoted like this. Martine in Labrador, the 80s music, what about it? 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

0: a good mood. I don't know what will. Feel good 80s banger, Pointer Sisters. I'm so excited. Triple M Gold's awesome 80s Friday. All right, Andy in Helensvale. Loving your Aussie stuff, aren't you?
1: Australian music is awesome. Mm. I honestly don't think you can get much better than Australian music.
0: Going to get to a band who released a massive song back in 1982. It's kind of become one of our unofficial anthems, I reckon. That we do right after Mellencamp's Cherry Bomb. Triple M Gold's awesome 80s Friday.

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1: Catherine in Oxenford, it is an amazing lineup. These Red Hot Summer Tours are so good, but this one, Australian Crawl, getting back together after 40 years, alongside Men at Work. How good is Colin Hay from Men at Work?
2: Oh, awesome. Awesome.
1: And then you've got Birds of Tokyo and Eskimo Joe. Just the lineup is ridiculous. The best Aussie stuff you could ever want to hear. And it's happening Coolangatta Beach, November 1. You know all that.
2: I do.
1: The song Down Under, we hear that, we know it so well. To hear that played live would just be amazing.
2: Definitely.
1: Catherine, you got a double.
2: Awesome. Thank you so much.
1: You're checking out the Red Hot Summer Tour, Coolangatta Beach. What a venue. November 1. You got to lock that in, all right?
2: Great. Thank you so much.
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2: 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Have a great day.
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